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4: In this update, the US president's casting doubt on whether a deal will ever be reached with Iran. Iran sent its latest proposals for negotiations with the US to mediators in Pakistan. But Donald Trump says he's not satisfied with it.
5: In terms of the negotiation telephonically, they've made strides, but I'm not sure if they ever get there.
4: While the ceasefire between the US and Iran continues, reports indicate US Central Command has now requested the deployment of hypersonic missiles to the Middle East. A busy weekend for Rotorua, with around 6,000 people setting off around the streets today, competing in the annual Athletics New Zealand Marathon. Participants can choose to run the full marathon of 42 kilometres, or there's a mixture of lengths to run or walk, including 5 or 10 kilometres, or the half marathon. Rotorua NZ's Sam Holton says it's a great way to experience what the town has to offer.
6: We expect the number of visitors in town to be really significant. Anybody that's coming down to the lakefront should expect good crowds, and our cafes, restaurants and bars will certainly be humming.
4: Singer Marlon Williams will feature among a lineup of Kiwi artists across Auckland for New Zealand Music Month.
7: Could have been the devil's daughter, I don't know, day to day she...
4: A performance from Fat Freddy's Drop, a Tikitane morning DJ set, and a silent disco led by Light Suit Robots are just some of the acts around the city from today until May the 31st. Auckland Live director Daniel Clark says it will bring the city to life and encourage people to come together and enjoy the variety of music on offer. After a cracking opening weekend, One NZ Stadium is letting the public through the doors for free. The venue's hosting its first open day today as part of Open Christchurch Festival, with live music, local vendors and junior rugby, rugby league and football on the field. It follows a bumper Super Rugby weekend, which drew more than 73,000 people through the gates. That's news.
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4: In sport, Crusaders coach Rob Penny has endorsed the prospect of an Anzac Day Bledisloe Cup match next year. The fixture, after initially getting rejected by New Zealand Rugby last year, is now expected to receive sign-off. It would mean Super Rugby pauses for a week while the match is played. Penny says the concept has been a hot topic since it was first reported on Thursday.
8: I think it's a great idea. Whatever's needed to keep the game at the forefront of, you know, people's minds, and if that's what's being contemplated, it's the same for everyone. You just got to meet the needs of your own group and allow the All Blacks to do what they do.
4: Liam Lawson will start from 17th on the grid in tomorrow morning's F1 sprint race in Miami. And Leeds United look poised to stay up in the English Premier League after a 3-1 win over Burnley. That's sport. I'm Sandy Hodge.
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9: Mainly fine in Auckland for the rest of the day, with a chance of a shower north of Whangaparoa. Southeasterlies dying out tonight with a low of 9. Fine tomorrow with easterlies, a high of 19 and a low of 9.
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11: In this update, millions of taxpayer dollars have been spent fixing up damaged and rundown Rotorua motels after they were used for emergency housing. At the peak, the city had more than 240 households in 13 government-contracted motels, with hundreds more people in non-contracted emergency housing motels. Jordan Dunn has more.
12: The final emergency housing motel contract ended in December. 11 formerly contracted motels have been done up in the past year to return them to the visitor market. The Ministry of Housing and Urban Development has spent just over $3.6 million on jobs like repainting rooms and replacing furniture and flooring.
11: A high energy showcase as 160 firefighters from around the country are battling it out in Wellington. The Firefighter Challenge National Championships puts them through real world scenarios like climbing towers, hauling hoses and rescuing casualties, all while in 30 kilograms of gear. Event MC Jason Prendergast says it brings all parts of the organisation together. Whanganui police have been made aware of online posts targeting a signing of a treaty settlement. Local Democracy reports the posts appear to encourage disruption and potential violence at the signing, including calls for opponents to bring firearms and block access to the venue. Tobias McIntosh has more.
13: The event's expected to be attended by government ministers and crown officials, as well as iwi leaders and hundreds of spectators. Police say they're well underway with planning their approach and say the focus is on ensuring everyone attending can with the confidence that police preparation is thorough and appropriate.
11: A record number of runners have crossed the start line at the Hamner Springs Half Marathon today. More than 2,000 runners, walkers and joggers have laced up, with more than 50% increase on last year's participants. In its 43rd year, it's expected to deliver a more than $2 million boost to the region. That's news.

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0: In sport, Crusaders coach Rob Penny has jumped to the defence of Roger Randall. Randall and Munster have decided not to proceed with his move to the Irish province as attack coach under Clayton McMillan. A backlash occurred over a historic rape allegation from 1997 that Randall has always denied. Penny, a former Munster head coach, feels for Randall and the way it's played out.
2: He just needs to be allowed to get on with his life, and the repercussions now are that he's missed out on a job that he would have been amazing at and an opportunity to coach in a different environment and learn and grow. He's a special bloke. Players all love him, and it's just unfair.
0: Confidence in Melbourne Storm's mentor will remain at the helm for the rest of the NRL season. Craig Bellamy revealed on Thursday that he has a neurological degenerative condition. 24 hours later, the Storm slumped to their seventh straight loss, going down to the Dolphins. That's sport. I'm Sandy Hodge.
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3: Mainly fine in Auckland for the rest of the day with a chance of a shower north of Whangaparoa. Southeasterlies dying out tonight with a low of 9. Fine tomorrow with easterlies, a high of 19 and a low of 9.
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0: extra cautious to make sure they can identify what ducks not to hit.
1: They've obviously got that distinct blue-grey coloration, a distinctive white beak and sort of yellow colour eyes. Pātiki, they sort of are a bit smaller. They fly a lot quicker.
0: All aboard the Glenbrook Vintage Rails Kaimai Express. The passenger train is pulling into central Tauranga today for the first time in 25 years. It's travelling or has travelled from Auckland's Waiuku station to Tauranga City before returning back to Auckland tonight. Tickets for the service sold out in just 2 days. The Future is Rail spokesperson Lindsay Horn believes there is a demand for a permanent service between Auckland and Tauranga.
2: It just makes sense to provide more transport options, and one of those would be a passenger train.
0: After a cracking opening weekend, One NZ Stadium is letting the public through the doors for free. The venue's hosting its first open day today as part of Open Christchurch Festival, with live music, local vendors and junior rugby, rugby league and football on the field. It follows a bumper Super Rugby weekend, which drew more than 73,000 people through the gates. Open Christchurch organiser Jessica Halliday says it's the standout feature of the festival.
3: It's such a significant building in terms of its architecture and engineering and for the city.
0: That's news.

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1: Sport. One of the hottest players in Super Rugby may have to wait until at least another week to etch his name in the history books. Hurricanes wing Fahi Faianaofo scored his 15th try of the season during the win over the Crusaders. He's now one try behind record holder Ben Lamb, who had 16 in a season with the Canes in 2018. The Hurricanes face Moana Pacifica next week, but coach says Faianaofo will likely be rested, having started 10 games this year.
2: I've got no interest in records. There's only one thing we're chasing, and that's to get to the end of the season, you know, and try and make a final.
1: Liam Lawson has been elevated one spot to 16th on the grid for tomorrow morning's Formula One sprint race in Miami. Lawson originally qualified 17th and missed the second round of qualifying. However, Williams' Alex Albon was found to exceed track limits at turn 6 and dropped to 19th on the grid. That's sport. I'm Sandy Hodge.
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3: Mainly fine in Auckland for the rest of the day with a chance of a shower north of Whangaparoa. Southeasterlies dying out tonight with a low of 9. Fine tomorrow with easterlies, a high of 19 and a low of 9.
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10: In this update, the US president's casting doubt on whether a deal will ever be reached with Iran. Iran sent its latest proposal for negotiations with the US to mediators in Pakistan. But Donald Trump says he's not satisfied with it.
11: In terms of the negotiation telephonically, they've made strides, but I'm not sure if they ever get there.
10: While the ceasefire between the US and Iran continues, reports indicate US Central Command has now requested the deployment of hypersonic missiles to the Middle East. A push for the government to do more to support people trying to cut costs amid the fuel crisis. The University of Otago's Public Health Communications Centres outlined five interventions it believes should be adopted to reduce usage. They include improving access to public transport, expanding cycling infrastructure, subsidising e-bike purchases, reducing speed limits and encouraging people to work from home. Public Health Professor Nick Wilson believes they're simple actions that would make a difference.
12: We think these are sort of practical and very rapid things the government could do now to reduce household costs but also get wider benefits as well.
10: A retired law professor saw police had an uphill job trying to prosecute possible Tom Phillips accomplices. Police have confirmed they will not charge anyone with helping the former fugitive evade capture. Phillips and his children were missing for nearly 4 years when the saga ended with a police shootout in September, killing Phillips. Former Auckland University professor Bill Hodge says the best evidence died with the fugitive.
13: And the very people that would have helped, and I'm assuming maybe there were, I don't know for a fact, they'd also be the sort of people who would not now be keen to assist the police in these inquiries.
10: Gigs galore as New Zealand Music Month kicks off this May. The month will see performances from Marlon Williams, Don McGlashan, a silent disco led by Light as Light Suit Robots, as well as the Fat Freddy's Drop Concert. That's news.
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14: The shooting is abysmal in this fourth quarter. 1 of 20. 1 of 20 shooting for the Magic, getting booed right now. They've missed all 10 of their three.

0: The Magic have imploded in astonishing fashion to lose Game 6 of their first round series with the Pistons, 93-79. Orlando have surrendered a 22-point halftime lead, scoring just 19 points in the second half, the lowest defensive output for a half in playoff history with the shot clock era. Detroit's win squares the series 3-3 with the Pistons hosting a Game 7 on Monday. The Central Pulse have thrown the heat back on the Southern Steel ahead of their ANZ Netball Premiership meeting tonight. The Steel are second on the ladder with 2 wins from 3 so far this season, while the Pulse have 1 win from their 3. Centre Pass is at 7pm in Invercargill. That's sport. I'm Sandy Hodge.
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2: Mainly fine in Auckland for the rest of the day with a chance of a shower north of Whangaparoa. Southeasterlies dying out tonight with a low of 9. Fine tomorrow with easterlies, a high of 19 and a low of 9.
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Well, here's my final serenade. Here's a gun and here's a blade. Here's a picture that I saved for too long.

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3: 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From concrete jungles to island fortresses, from packed grandstands to sacred turf, legends were forged, rivalries ignited. Now, in 2026, Super Rugby Pacific enters its 30th year. A new season, the same fire. This is where heroes rise and pressure breaks the unprepared. Where defense is brutal, attack is fearless, and every match writes another chapter. 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From the opening kickoff to the final whistle, this is a season that will test limits and reward courage. 30 years of history behind them, one title ahead of them. Thanks to Habit Health, every match, every moment, live on Gold Sport. 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
5: 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Coming up to 4 o'clock.
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5: 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Good afternoon and welcome. Bar is the scene of the latest Fijian Drua home game. Yeah, it could be Lautoka, could be Suva. But they've played in Bar a couple of times in season 2026 for Super Rugby Round 12. It's a recently renovated stadium. It's north of Nandi is where you'll find Bar. My geography wasn't good enough. I had to look that up to find out exactly where Bar was. Having visited Nandi a couple of times, was a bit unsure where Bar was, but we found it on the map north of Nandi. Welcome to this Round 12 game between the local team, Fijian Drua, and the visitors are from the deep south of New Zealand. The Highlanders are the visitors, and the Highlanders
6: at 9, Falau Fakatava links with Cameron Miller at 10 in the...
5: The Drua have never beaten the Highlanders. The Highlanders have played twice in Fiji before. Believe it or not, it was one of those local derbies between two New Zealand teams. They played in Fiji in 2018. Losing to the Chiefs in Suva, and then they also beat the Drua in Fiji in 2022. They've beaten the Drua all four times that the two have played. Last year it was 43-20, 2024 39-3, 2023 57-24. So there's been some mighty big scores that the Highlanders have put up against Fiji Drua. And I'm sure it will be different today. They're a different beast in 2026, the Fijian in Drua, as they're just having a bit of a huddle in the dressing sheds before coming out. As we look at the starting lineups for today, and the season is entering its decisive phase, there's no doubt about that. When you're talking about round 12, not many rounds

0: to go, and you need to get yourself up the table. This is 7v10, so the Highlanders just outside the playoffs at the moment in 7th spot, and the Fijian and Drua are in 10th spot. Let's look at the team for the visitors. De Groot, Jack Taylor and Angus Ta'avau will be the front three. They'll be supported by Oliver Haig and Mitch Dunshay at 4 and 5. The back three are Takamaka Howden wearing 6, Viveni Lasunga, who's made every post a winner in 2026, wears 7, and Nakora Broughton is the number 8. Falau Fakatava returns to the starting lineup. Hopefully he can unlock the Fijian defence tonight. Just lost a bit of form, had been dropped momentarily, but he's back starting tonight. Cameron Miller is the number 10. The best goal-kicking percentage in the comp at nearly 85% for Cameron Miller. Tava Tava Nawai, the co-captain, wears 12. He's number one in the comp for defenders beaten. 65 of them, believe it or not, in the first 11 rounds of the competition. 13 offloads. Number one for the Highlanders and third in the comp for offloads. 96 carries as well. He's number one for the Highlanders. So he gets through a power of work, as we know. And those powerful thighs will be at it again, I'm sure. And he will be right at home, of course, because he was born in Fiji, a former Fijian under 20 representative before he made his way to New Zealand. Tava Tava Nawai wears the number 12 jersey. On the left wing will be Jonah Nareki, Jonah Lowe is on the right, and Ratu Maitavuki Nipkins will be the fullback, who himself has some good stats. Number third in the Highlanders for carries, third for defenders beaten, and he's second in the comp for try assists. He's had 8 of them. That is the Highlanders starting 15. We'll go through the reserves later on. And then the Fijian Indrua. Looking at their starting team, Hetit is the loose head prop. Tongia Tama is the hooker. And Masaki Gonge is the tight head prop. Nasila Sila wears 4. Maya Nabanua, co-captain, wears 5. And the loose forward trio is Tamani on the left. Salawa is wearing 7. 86 tackles in season 2026. He's the top tackler for the Drua. And Thanai Kaivata wears the number 8 jersey. It's his 50th cap. In actual fact, the fourth player for the Drua to do so. 103 carries. He's a workhorse for the Drua. Number one for the Drua, fifth in the comp, 9 offloads. He's second equal for the Drua. Fines Leliwasa is the halfback. Armstrong Ravula is the 10. At 12 and 13 in the midfield, Vakatawa wears 12. Samusamu Vodre is 13. On the left wing is Nasova. We'll talk about him later. He's got an Olympic silver medal to his name. Has Nasova on the left wing. Frank Lamani finds himself on the right wing. So he's not starting at halfback. Normally he goes to the right wing later in the game. But the co-captain is actually starting on the right wing, Frank Lamani. And the fullback is Rabitu. That is the starting 15 for the Fijian Indrua. Joining me in commentary today is Jono Hickey, fresh from doing a bit of scouting at first 15 footy out in the suburbs of Auckland somewhere, working with obviously Auckland Rugby, and doing a bit of scouting for talent. Was some good talent on display?
1: It certainly was, yeah. We were over at Auckland Grammar. They played Mount Albert Grammar, and yeah, certainly some good young talent on show, as there always is in the Auckland First 15 competitions.
0: And Grammar getting the better of them, I understand.
1: Grammar pulled away, yeah. They played pretty well, moved the ball well. Dave Askew, the coach, has been there for donkey's years and runs a pretty good cutter. So, yep. Yeah, Grammar, good win to start the season.
0: Gold Sport, iHeartRadio, Jono Hickey with me. We're about to see the challenge from the Fiji Indrua. The Highlanders have won their 4 Super Rugby matches against the Fijian Drua, scoring at least 39 points in each of their last 3 meetings in that span. I'm sure it's not going to be as easy today, though. This is set to be the second Super Rugby match between the Drua and the Highlanders in Fiji. The Highlanders won their inaugural clash in the country, 27-24. That was in Suva in round 11, way back in 2022. So it's a while since they've visited Fiji. Here's the Drua challenge. Stand by. First up, it's the Highlanders.

was the Crusaders last week. It's the Highlanders this week. And now it's the turn of the...

0: A fierce challenge from the Fijian Druid. Good to see them both doing it. John O'Hickey, I didn't realise the Highlanders were going to front, but yes, they did.
1: Yeah, we surprised from the Highlanders. Good from both sides, but the Fijian Druid looked
0: fierce.
1: Fired up.
0: Very fierce, with a spear in the hand and an arrow formation from the Fiji Druid. Paul Williams is the referee, assisted by Angus Mabey and Mike Winter, the ARs. And the TMO is Aaron Patterson. It is 7-10 on the table. Already this weekend, we've had the Hurricanes defeating the Crusaders last night, 38-31, 4 points to the Canes, one to the Crusaders. And the Force getting up over the Waratahs, 20-17 in Sydney. I don't know about those Waratahs. Boy, sometimes they can look $1 million, and then they go and lose to a team in 10th.
1: Yeah, they're struggling a bit, eh?
0: It's weird.
1: Pretty inconsistent. They can turn it on. I thought with Suoliti back last night, they might have been a bit better. But
0: yeah, he's been out forever, hasn't he?
1: Yeah.
0: Right, just a reminder that next week our live sport commentary will have a new home on News Talk ZB. From Monday, add News Talk ZB Sport to your number one preset on your iHeart app, or you can visit newstalkzb.co.nz/sport to find your local frequencies. And don't miss a moment as the Highlanders kick off. Into the 22 of the Drua it goes. They return favour, kicking it back down the middle of the park. Taken back there by Ratu Maitavuki Neepkins, who throws a horror pass. Cameron Miller has to go and fetch it. And now he's getting four. Look at that counter ruck. Oh, it's coming with power from the team in blue. They can't wrestle it back, though. Fakatava has got it. And just outside his 22, the box kick. Up it goes from Fakatava. And taken on that right wing beautifully. Oh, sure, Jonah Lowe's got it now, but he didn't take it initially. Jonah Lowe ranging inside the 22 of the Drua. Beautiful box kick from the Highlanders, and it could pay dividends. Left running ball to the open side they go. Bounce pass into the hands of Nareki. Comes back infield, looks to offload. They're just 5 metres from the Drua line, and unfortunately the Highlanders have lost the ball in contact. Finds Leliwasa has got it. He offloads to Josefa Tamani, who's wearing the number 6 jersey, as they look to exit. The voice of Paul Williams, the referee in the background, and finds Leliwasa. Does exit down that right-hand touchline side to just outside the 22-metre line. I'm not sure who took that box kick, John O'Hickey, but they secured the ball in the air very well. Was that Talia?
1: I think it was Tautau Nawa. That's one of the wildest starts of a game I've ever seen. We had about 3 balls spill out in contact, about 6 offloads, and we're a minute and a half in. It's gone end to end. What a start.
0: 2 minutes gone. It's nil all. And the line-out ball from the Highlanders is messy.
2: Have the advantage.
0: I think they might have knocked it on, and having the advantage, they exit to the Drua from on their own goal line, and it's a good clearance too, almost to the 10-metre line. Still in their own territory, the Drua, but the line-out, not a good sign. The line-out went astray for the Highlanders.
1: Yeah, they won it cleanly, and then I think it was Hooker peeling around the back, and he threw it inside with no one following.

0: wing. So someone must have missed their role there.
1: Almost 3 minutes gone. Gold Sport, iHeartRadio from this line-out. The Highlanders have got it. Goes back. And then they put up the high kick that comes down just outside the 22 of the Drua. Taken by Armstrong Ravula, the number 10. Finds Leliwasa. Has got it. He offloads away to the left. They barely get to the gain line. 15 in from the right wing touch. Told to use it. The box kick is coming from Fiennes Leliwasa. And up it goes. It'll come down on the halfway line. There to take it is Cam Miller, but he loses it. He can't hold it. And I think it's gone forward, but it's a penalty.
2: And he's clearly played that ball in an offside position.
1: Penalty to the Drua, and you heard the explanation from Paul Williams.
2: He's offside, and he's deliberately played that ball. It's a penalty.
1: You almost could class it as accidental, though. Like, it flew off Cam Miller's shoulder. And it wouldn't result in a penalty if it was accidental, would it?
0: Yeah, just looking at that live, I couldn't see what that penalty was for. He was running back. I swear the ball went backwards. But Paul Williams saw it differently, but... Man, tough for Cam Miller there. Really good box kick from Fiennes Leliwasa on the money, and then Cam Miller running forward with a bunch of fired up Fijians on the Adam. It was a tough way to start the game.
1: He's had a couple of big ones to take, hasn't he?
0: Yeah. In the wars last weekend.
1: Yes. 4 minutes gone in Bar in Fiji, just north of Nandi. Gold Sport iHeartRadio. It's nil all after 4 minutes. As Tongi Itama throws in, it's another horror line-out. Goes to the very back of the line-out. Was that De Groot that took that? And De Groot that put boot to ball?
0: I think it was Jack Taylor.
1: Oh, was it Taylor? Okay, yes, it was Taylor. Sorry.
0: He was ripped out a beautiful left-footed banana kick and rolled out just short of the Fijian 22. What a nudge from the hooker.
1: Whether it was one or two, similar looking...
0: It was a front rower.
1: Yeah, it was a front rower. That's what astounded me in the first instance. Well done, Jack Taylor. So from the line-out, the Drua have got it. Midpoint 10-metre line in their own territory. The box kick goes up again. Up there to take it is Nareki. He does really well. Pulls it down again in the face of a wall of blue jerseys coming at him. And the Highlanders have got it. Nil all after 5 minutes in Bar. 4 metres in from the left-wing touch. Fakatava back in the starting team today. The orange boots are going to box kick. Up it goes. Might have gone too far. Back there to take it is Nasova, the number 11. 5 metres in from the right wing touch is Nasova. Just having problems with the pictures. We do apologise. 5 minutes gone. The Drua against the Highlanders. Gold Sport, iHeartRadio. Highlanders ball, they put a kick forward into the 22, it goes. Back there to take it is Samu Vodre, the number 13, returning from injury into the starting team today. Fiennes Leliwasa, box kicks, looks to exit. And he does too, doesn't make much ground. Midpoint 22, 10 metre line, it'll be a right wing throw for the Highlanders. And a great attacking position, good territory for the Highlanders to attack from, Jono.
0: Yeah, it's a good spot, but a lot of kicking to start, as we often see in Super Rugby. Yeah, both teams don't want to overplay. Drua's kicking's probably been a bit better so far. Their contestables have been on the money.
1: Taken by Takamaka Howden, who's always a busy man at the lineouts for the Highlanders. Up the middle of the park they go. It's with Jack Taylor. He gets over the gain line. Now it's De Groot. He also just over the advantage line. And no more. Pick and go. Angus Ta'avau has a crack. He makes a meter. Jack Taylor, pick and go again. The low numbers can see some way forward. Now it's Howden. Howden also makes really good ground. The Drua tackling around the ruck will need to be a bit more secure than it is at the moment. Away to the right they go, to Angus Ta'avau. Now they spin it out to the right. Just 7 metres from the Drua line. Right running ball through to Leah's hands. Nice tackle out there by the Drua, taking the Jonah Lowe down behind the advantage line. Now they come back to the left. Jack Taylor, Fakatava, Ta'avau. Ta'avau head down, takes on the line with the help of a couple of mates. Fakatava looking for good quick ball. Viveni Lasanga. Time for him to have a crack at the line. 10 metres away from the Drua line. 7 gone, nil all at the moment. Sustained period of play from the Highlanders. Can they capitalise on it and get

0: Tavanawai, remember that fabulous stat that he has, 96 carries. Number one for the Highlanders, ninth in the comp, 65 defenders beaten, first in the comp is Tavanawai. Oh, intercept! They're away, over the 10-metre line. It's Samu Vodre. He's got a teammate with him. Oh, he's pulled down. Pulled down beautifully. Is that Tavanawai that's got back there to get him? No, it's Nareki, I think. The left winger for the Highlanders pulled down Samu Vodre. But he wasn't looking at his support, but they're going to score anyway from the ruck. They've gone left. The infield ball back to Fakatawa, the number 12, and against the run of play, the Fijian and Drua are in at the other end.
1: Definitely deserves it.
0: Fakatawa, his first try for the season, and it's actually his first career try for the Drua. He's come back from Europe, former French international, former European player of the year, and he has scored. Fakatawa, I thought Samu Vodre had stuffed it up by not passing it infield to Nasova, who was on his inside. Nareki nabbed him, but they got good quick ball. They went back to the left to Lamani. Lamani, the infield pass to Samu Vodre. Fakatawa, who went over and scored the first five-pointer against the run of play, John O'Hickey.
2: It was all Landers, wasn't it? They were hot on attack, and then sort of a messy ruck there. Fakatawa got a bit of a sloppy pass out there and a great read for that intercept, and then the Fijians just so good at broken play. As you say, Nareki, awesome chase down.
0: Oh, yeah.
2: Great chase down. Kind of got on the passing lane as well, so he did really well, but then the Drua managed to score at the next phase out that the left-hand side of the field. Awesome try from the Drua.
0: Was indeed, and Armstrong Ravula has duly kicked the conversion, which was just to the left of the posts. So it is 7-0 to the home team. After 10 and a half minutes on the clock in Bar on Gold Sport and iHeart.

0: taken at the back by Rabitu, who can be found anywhere on the back line. Has played as close in as 12 in the back line. He's at fullback today, returning from injury. 7 line breaks in the comp, and he's number one for the Drua with that stat. Now they put a kick down that left edge. Ratu Maitavuki Nipkins, brave on the catch on his 10-metre line. But I don't think his feet had hit the ground before he was taken by Frank Lamani, the co-skipper, who's a bit annoyed with himself. And the penalty goes the way of the Highlanders, who will kick from their 10-metre line down that right-hand touchline side. 11.5 gone, 7-0 to the Drua. It was a contestable kick. Unfortunately, his timing not quite right.
1: Yeah, finds Leo Wass's box, kicks it pinpoint, landing them on a dime. And then, yeah, Frank Lamani just got his timing slightly wrong. Wasn't dangerous, but enough for a penalty.
0: Gold Sport, iHeartRadio, 7-0 to the Drua. The try to Vakatawa after 9 minutes. So, Jack Taylor, a banana kick we've seen from Jack Taylor this afternoon. Howden takes it down at the front of the line out. Then it's returned to Taylor. Taylor gives it away to Broughton. Broughton gets to within 7-8 metres of the Drua line. Now it's the skipper, Tavatava Nawai. He has a bit of a crack. Born in Fiji, of course. He'll be well at home in Bar in Fiji. They get to within 6 metres of the line. Fakatava has got it. They go blindside left to Broughton. Plays the ball 5 metres from the Drua line. Back to the right they come. Oliver Haig has a bit of a crack. He gets to the gain line. Fakatava looking for good quick ball. Taylor off his right foot. Comes back into the heavy traffic. 4 metres from the line. Broughton. Broughton gets to the advantage line. It's just 3 metres from the line. Pick and go from Angus Ta'avau. Another pick and go. Oh, they might have lost it. Is that a counter ruck? Counter ruck. They've secured the ball. Have the Drua for the second time on their own line. And they'll look to relieve. Back to Armstrong Ravula on the dead ball line. And he'll clear down that right-hand touchline side. Angus maybe puts his flag up about 3 or 4 metres from the 22-metre line. So really still having really good territory, good position to be able to attack from the Highlanders.
2: The discipline.
0: But look at that breakdown work. That was impressive, John O'Hickey.
1: Yeah, very, really direct from the Highlanders, but just a little bit slow on the outside clean there, and you can't give these BGM players an opportunity. They're all so good at the jackal, and they got him really quickly there.
0: Yeah, Highlanders teammates not there quite quick enough from the line-out. They've won at Fakatava, having a bit of a run around the end of the line-out to Tavatava Nawai. Tavatava Nawai offloads away to Cameron Miller. Miller to Ratu Maitavuki Nipkins in at the right-hand corner flag. Jonah Lowe, and he's injured himself in doing so. Has he actually got the ball down before he was bundled into touch? I think he might have dislocated a finger in scoring the try, although I'm sure Paul Williams is going to check. It's his fifth for the season. First today for Jonah Lowe in the right-hand corner.
2: Yeah, Jonah Lowe, you know you're going to give him the ball there.
0: Has he scored it, though? That's the question. And his little pinky.
1: Looks sore.
2: Just simple hands.
1: There wasn't any. That wasn't like a crazy strike move or anything.
2: Not his natural position.
1: Tawatawa Nawa just held his feet, held onto the ball, and managed to get the pass away. And they ended up with a little 3-on-2 out on that edge. And Jonah Lowe's finished it really well in the right-hand corner.
0: Yeah, draw and pass. That's all it was. But it was Tavatava Nawai. He had, what, 3 or 4 blue jerseys around him?
1: Yeah, and kept the ball alive as it does so well.
0: Managed to get... Ooh!
2: I think he's got that.
0: I think he's got it, but geez, it was close. And he's done himself an injury as well. He was grimacing. I think his little pinky was... The kick from the sideline from Cam Miller. And we don't expect anything else from the man who's got the best percentage in Super Rugby at 85%.
1: You may as well just go back to halfway and do the kickoff. Just give him the 2 points. Oh, he is so good off the tee.
0: Oh, yeah, magical off the tee.
2: He's one man that you need 3 or 4 guys to wrap and take the ground. And
0: Gold Sport, iHeartRadio.
2: If he gets a ball away.
0: 15 minutes gone, and it is 7-all with that conversion from the sideline from Cam Miller. Expert goal kicker, and Miller puts it over for 7-all. Great reply from the Highlanders. Surface is good in Bar. Sometimes the surfaces in Fiji can be a little tricky underfoot because there's a lot of rain, but not too bad. There has been rain this morning in Bar, 25 degrees, mid-20s,

0: As from the kickoff, the Highlanders put the box kick up. It's taken by the Drua. They look to try and exit, and they've knocked it on in the middle of the park. So a really good attacking opportunity again for the Highlanders on this occasion. Well inside the Drua territory, midfield. Interesting to see what they look to employ. I thought that might have gone back between the legs, actually. Jono, what do you reckon?
1: Just slipped through the breadbasket, didn't it? I think the players would probably prefer rain and it not be quite so hot. Sometimes when it's as hot as this and humid.
0: Yeah, it's cloudy. I think it's around about 80% humidity.
1: Yeah, it can just get, it gets even slipperier than when it's raining. So few drop balls already and a few slipped out in contact. Yeah, there might be a few more of those, but as you said, really good position here for the Highlanders to attack about towards the middle of the field, about 35 out from the line, so see what they come up with.
0: Yeah, there's quite a lot of low cloud around the hills, which is indicative of there being a bit of precipitation in the area. As I said, there was some showers this morning. Fortunately, there isn't one at the moment. So the Highlanders scrum in 2026 has been powerful, actually. They're second in the comp. 95% success rate for the Highlanders, so their scrum's been going well. Angus Tuavau has certainly shored up the front row. He's gone down to the Highlanders and is performing really well for his new team, isn't he?
1: Yeah, big Gus and De Groot. It's awesome. He's such a stalwart, isn't he? He must be 35 now, and he's a legend around New Zealand rugby. Great character off the field as well. And still goes hard. He's not slowing down at all.
0: I'm sure he'll have a position in the media when he decides to hang up his boots.
1: You'd think that'd be a pretty natural progression for him, wouldn't he?
0: Having already seen him in that role. 17 gone in bar on Gold Sport and iHeart Radio. And it's 7-all. Vakatawa, the try for the Drua after 9 minutes.
2: Hey, no, please don't walk away. The message here for you two is space. Let's go. We've had two resets now. Next one will be a decision. Let's go. Bind up.
1: Paul Williams having big words with the front rows.
0: And that message was for Tuavau. He said, don't walk away from me. I have something to say.
1: Yeah. I've got a few words for you, mate.
0: Space. And also to the loose head, obviously, hit it for the Drua. And then after 14 minutes, it was Jonah Lowe in the right-hand corner, dislocating a finger while he did it. I think he stayed on the park, hasn't he? He's probably had them strapped together.
1: Yeah, probably going to tape it up.
0: Need a bit of tape. Good scrum. Good stable scrum. He's been told to use it. Fakatawa looked to the right initially. Fakatawa, and then they came back to the left. And the Highlanders put a kick down that left edge again. I don't know about kicking the ball away. It's gone into touch. Only about 8 metres from the Drua line.
1: Fakatawa shaped to the right there to try and drag the fullback with him. And then going back to the left, they had a 2-on-2 and then try to dribble it in behind. So I think it might be a little bit slippery, so teams a little bit scared to play with the ball, and we're seeing heaps of kicking, eh?
0: Speaking of kicking, last night between the Canes and the Crusaders, jeez. There was a hell of a lot of kicking in that game. 7-all, and it's back to Armstrong Ravula from the line-out. They managed to take it down securely, and he kicks away for that right-hand touchline side. Good exit too, almost up to the 10-metre line. However, it will be Highlanders' ball to the line. 7-all. See, the Fijian Drua have won 3 of their last 4 Super Rugby games in Fiji after winning only one of their previous 3 games on home turf. So how about that? And I noticed that win over the Brumbies the week before. That was their first away win since 2023 for the Drua.
1: There's not many harder places to do it than Canberra as well. Like, it's a tough place to go and win.
0: That was a hell of a win. That was a really big one. Anyway, the Drua have won one against the throw. So the Highlanders have coughed it up at the line-out, and the Drua have got it in centre field. It's the try... No, not the try-scorer, but it's Samu Vodre.
2: Turnover, first man.
0: Who we thought might... Oh, Tavatava Nawai's got the turnover. And then he puts a kick forward towards the line. It's gone to the in-goal area. Back there to get it is Rabitu and Dot down. Tavatava Nawai with another steal at the breakdown. What is breakdown stats for season 2026? But normally he's right up the top of those as well.
1: Yeah, he's a machine.
0: Do you think he'll be back in black?
1: You'd think so, wouldn't you? With his stats and the way he carries the ball and his jackals. And he's just a great point of difference. He's so different than any other midfielder that we've got. So. Yep.

0: yeah, you'd like to think that he'd find a spot in there, especially in a big squad likely to go to South Africa. You'd think they'll take 40 or 45 players with those midweek games and stuff. Surely he's
1: it's a huge tour.
0: He's in there.
1: Yeah, absolutely massive tour. So tackling stats at the moment are fairly even. The Drua have made a couple or three more tackles than the Highlanders, but everything pretty much 50-50. Highlanders have missed six. The Drua have missed four tackles. It is seven all, 19 minutes gone in Bar in Fiji. Bar just north of Nandi on the west coast of Fiji. Lineouts lost. Well, both have lost one lineout each. The Highlanders lost one just a moment ago. And lineouts one, the Highlanders have picked up six, and the Drua have picked up a couple. Possession, 65% at the moment to the Highlanders, 35% to the Drua. And territory is certainly favouring the Highlanders because the Drua try came against the run of play, which we do come to expect from the Drua, of course, because they are very good at posting counter-attack tries, which they did with the one to Vakatawa, which was exceptional. See, the Highlanders, Jono, are on a five-game losing streak outside New Zealand in Super Rugby Pacific, last winning outside the country in round 11 in 2024 against Moana Pacifica in Tonga.
0: Jeez.
1: So their record on the road ain't that flash.
0: No, it's not great, is it?
1: Unfortunately.
0: Underdogs today as well.
1: Yep.
0: Started the game at $2.25, I believe. So,
1: yep.
0: Not an easy ask going over to beat the Drua. So.
1: It's a really impressive grandstand, actually. It's called Govind Park, or at the moment 4R Stadium in Bar. And as I said to you earlier, it's has been renovated of recent times, and the grandstand literally runs from one dead ball line to the other.
0: It's a great little ground. That'd be a great NPC ground.
1: Yeah, it's really cool.
0: Need one of those in Auckland.
1: So goal line dropout, down to the halfway line it goes. Taken by Broughton. Broughton takes on the blue jerseys. A couple of them take him to ground. Centre field, Fakatawa has got it. He puts a dinky little kick over the defensive line. They knew it was happening, did the Highlanders. Unfortunately, Ratu Maitavuki Nipkins can't take the ball after it bounced. And it's been picked up by the Drua. The Drua have got it. Lamani looking to exit. 15 in from that left wing touch. Lelewasa gives it away to the right. They almost up to the 22-metre line now. Back to Armstrong Ravula, who takes his time. And he kicks away for that left-wing touchline side and finds a really good exit. Up towards the halfway line they go. Nice exit. Nice play from the Highlanders, as long as we know that everyone understands the play, which I think they did on that occasion.
0: That was from a goal line dropout. So Nakota Broughton carried it off the back fence to the middle of the field. And then you could see there, Ratamukavaki Neatkins knew it was happening. It was a clear set play from a goal line dropout. So, little tops kick down the middle of the field.
1: Yep. So, from the line out, the Highlanders have taken this one. Taylor's got it in the boot, but it's going nowhere. So, Fakatawa is going to put it up. The orange boots kick it high. Is it going to come down? I thought it might have gone out on the fall, but it was taken by Lamani, who threw it infield. It's very messy. The Drua have still got it through the form of Tongi Atama. The hooker, as they look to exit from their own territory, finds Lelewasa, passes it off to the pod, away to the right, who were taken down just behind the gain line. Finds Lelewasa. I think he's going to box kick. Now, up it goes from the number nine. It'll come down on the 10-metre line in Highlanders territory, taken by Cameron Miller. No blue jerseys on him. He manages to exit. Nareki's got it. The left boot of Nareki, which we know is a good one. He puts it down that left edge. It's taken on the full by the Drua, who I think might have lost it forward, but we're play on. It's in the hands of Nasova, who's the Olympic silver medalist in sevens. He gets over the 10-metre line into Highlanders territory. Left running ball, Armstrong Ravula with a big cut-out bridge pass to the left edge. Picked up there by Salawa, the number seven, as the ball almost went astray.
2: Because that is a clear ceiling, but there was a knock-on here by White. I can't let that continue because 14 is clearly off his feet sealing that ball.
1: So that was Lamani sealing off the breakdown. Going back for the knock-on on the 10-metre line by the Highlanders.
0: I don't know how Glenn Jackson does it, hey? These fellas are out the gate with some of the offloads and stuff they throw. Their ability to find space and do things are so out of the ordinary, that, you know, that special ability.
1: Yeah.
0: In a massive

0: Massive pass from Armstrong Revola. 30 metre cutout pass on the left hand side of the field. It's all over the show, but it's great to watch.
1: Yeah. Terrific. Speaking of passes, the All Black halfback last night,
0: Roygaard,
1: that pass that he put through from the try he scored, he put it to the
0: down
1: winger.
0: The short
1: was it Fino?
0: Yeah.
1: That was a terrific pass. It was right on the winger's chest.
0: Great vision.
1: Oh. It was
0: just
1: amazing.
0: Just an awareness that the defence often leave the last attacker, so to be able to recognise that and put it right in the chest.
1: Yeah, it was fast. Terrific. And then he took the infield pass, the return pass, and he scored the try. It was made by him, and he scored it as well. It was terrific. Right, so the Drua have got it through Josefa Tamani, the number 6, 5 metres in from the left wing touch, almost at the 10-metre line of the Highlanders, looking to go to the open side right. Bouncing off his right foot is Vakatawa, the number 12. Gets almost up to the advantage line. Right running, they still go. Fanakaivata, who's playing his 50th, the fourth Fijian to play 50 games for the Drua. Centre field on the 10-metre line. Making some good headway are the Drua. Lelewasa has got it. Feeds it away to the left to Armstrong Revola, who offloads a short ball. Over the gain line they go. Centre field. Ranging towards the 22-metre line of the Highlanders. Right running ball for the Drua. They get the offload away as they're going to ground as well. Now out on the right edge, it's Rabitu up from fullback. Oh, Rabitu's got away! And Rabitu's going to score! Oh, the number 15. He managed to get away from the tackles of a couple of Highlanders. I thought it was going to come to nothing, but all of a sudden, the 15 jersey, he was still going. And he scored the second try for him this season. Sixth in his career, and they take the lead by 12 points to 7. That was strength. I don't know which Highlanders he managed to elude, but Rabitu, a couple of them coming across. Oh. Fakatawa, he shot through the middle of them. Fakatawa and Nareki were just beaten. He found a way between them both. And he has scored, and it's 12-7.
0: It looked like they had that so well covered. Fakatawa right on the sideline. Nareki, one inside. There were two defenders inside the 5-metre channel. He stepped back and then gone between them. Unbelievable footwork and strength. It's a great try from the Drua.
1: So Rabitu often crops up at second 5-8, but he's playing at fullback today. Drua Sesi is not playing as Armstrong Revola hits the upright. Oh, and it bounces away, and that was 15 metres in from the right wing touch, so it wasn't a difficult kick.
0: One of those awkward ones.
1: Yeah, and points like that could count. Well, you'd know, you used to kick some goals, didn't you, Joy?
0: Yeah, I used to stab at a couple, yeah. That's an awkward spot. It's one that's like, it's not a hard kick, but you still have to hit it right.
1: Yeah. 26 gone, and it is 12-7. The try after 25 minutes, and again, kind of against the run of play, both their five-pointers.
0: Yeah, I was trying to say before, but I couldn't really spit it out. Like the Drua are just so unpredictable. You never know what's coming, and it must be so hard to play against.
1: And that's what struck me with the Canes last night, actually.
0: Yeah.
1: I mean, things just evolve out of you think nothing, don't they?
0: Yes, that honestly looked like the Highlanders had that shut down and then try.
1: Yeah, I know. 26 gone, 12-7 as from the kickoff. The Drua managed to exit down that left wing touchline side, just shy of their 10-metre line. So it'll be a right wing throw for the Highlanders. Possession last 10 minutes. It's the Drua who have dominated possession, 75-25.
0: Yeah,
1: last 10 minutes.
0: A little bit of territory as well, eh?
1: So the line out, Howden again, go-to man on the line out for the Highlanders. Left running ball, Tavatava Nawai, of course he's going to take on the defensive line. Gets rid of Fanakaivata, the number 8. Then gets taken down, pick and go, it's Haig, has a bit of a crack, gets over the gain line just. Now it's Taylor, who gets taken down on the advantage line by the Drua defensive unit. Pick and go again from the Highlanders. They've played a lot of close quarter stuff, haven't they, this afternoon against the Drua. Must have been something they've seen. Left running ball down that left edge, Nareki into touch. He's shown the touch line by Nasova. And into touch. He goes. I think Nasova might well be playing on the right wing and Lamani's on the left, isn't he?
0: Yeah, I think you might be right.
1: Against their numbers.
0: There's a set play there from the Highlanders to try and go through the middle. They carried off in the middle of the field off the line out and then kept trying to go through the middle, but they couldn't really

0: you get any good speed of ball. So it was all pretty static, and eventually came to the left and Hariki got bundled into touch, but the Drua just exited here. Landers get another crack at it.
1: They do get another crack. So I was going to talk to you about Nasova, who's on the right wing, but he was wearing 11. He's Drua number 73, made his debut this year, 2025. He was the HSBC Sevens top try scorer, believe it or not. And he earned a spot in the men's dream team selection as well. Olympic silver medalist, and he's actually from a village nearby. So it's his hometown for Nasova. So from the line out, the Highlanders have won it. Goes to Miller. Miller decides to put it high. It'll come down on the 22-metre line. And up there to tap it back nicely is Nakora. To Tava Tava Nawai loses it forward. In contact. Back there to rescue the day. The Drua on their own goal line. And they manage to get a kick away. So the Highlanders will have another crack. Midpoint goal line, 22-metre line, left wing side.
2: Knocking at the door.
1: That was a good kick from Miller. It was nice and high. Boy, it had height on it.
0: Clear in TNT. The Highlanders kicked the most in the whole competition. They're first in kicks per game. And that there was a line out 30 metres out, and they've just gone to the heavens down the middle of the field. Clear intent that they just want to win contestable kicks and play unstructured off the back.
1: So Dunshay, two hands from the line out. Nakora Broughton has a crack in midfield. Now it's Howden. The blind side flanker gets penalty over the ball. Not enough white jerseys there. Yes, the Highlanders wearing white today with black around their chest area, a ring of black, and also black down the side of the shorts, but they're in white. I understand there's some Fijian significance, I think, to their outfit for today.
0: Some nice little pattern, up around the shoulders. Haven't had a close look at it, but...
1: Because the Fiji national team obviously wear white.
0: Yes.
1: So I think it's some nod to their trip to Fiji. And the Highlanders have never lost to the Drua in four attempts. 12-7, they're ahead at the moment. Vakatawa and Rabitu have scored the tries after 9 minutes and 25 minutes. And Lowe after 14 for the Highlanders as De Groot. Oh, someone else is over the ball. Who's that? Tamani, is that the number 6? No, it's Tana Kaivata. Game number 50 for him in the blue colours of the Drua. That's boring. That's two really quick breakdown turnovers. The Highlanders are going to have to shore that up.
0: Yeah, a couple of missed cleans. Eh? Yep. Both of them have had players there, but they just haven't got rid of the threat. Drua really quick over the ball.
1: I mean, we know that the Fijian players are so darn powerful. Just like Tava Tava Nawai.
0: Try and tackle them, eh? Try and tackle them or try and move them from a ruck. It's generally like flying into a bit of concrete. Right.
1: Yeah.
0: So well put together.
1: So from the line out, I think it's been knocked on by the Drua, and the Highlanders have got it. So it's one against the throw. And now the Highlanders have stuffed it up in the back line. They went from the left-hand side of the field to the right, and now it's been knocked on by the Highlanders. So the Drua will have another opportunity. Ratu Maitavuki Nipkins throws the ball into the turf in disgust. They tried to go wide out on the right, and unfortunately it came unstuck for the Highlanders. So the Drua will have a really good opportunity round about the 22-metre line.
0: Yeah, they had a little 3-on-2 on the right-hand side there, but a really poor pass from Jonah Lowe, I think. A bit of sweat on the ball, and it just slipped out of his hands. It was a shocker. Massively under pressure now.
1: Fortunately, the showers are staying away from Bar at the moment. There were some this morning. It's 25, 26 degrees. A bit cloudy. Nice afternoon for footy. 12-7, the home team lead at the moment. They've never beaten the Highlanders. Will today be their historic first? 32 gone in Bar, and it's 12-7. Gold Sport iHeart Radio taken off the back by Tana Kaivata. And it was Lasanga who managed to down him around the ankles, chopped him down really quickly, and now it's a penalty to the Highlanders. Oh, guess who? It's a Fijian. Tava Tava Nawai. He returns the favour. It's been done to the Highlanders a couple of times of late. Tava Tava Nawai says enough is enough. I'm going to win one now. And the co-skipper does just that.
0: The Fijian kids just like wake up and Blimmin'. How do they

0: are they so good at jackling?
1: Yeah.
0: They're unbelievable. Just get on the ball and you can't move them. Tawatawa Nawa, an absolute specialist.
1: Yeah.
0: Get him in the loose forwards, maybe, like Leicester.
1: Leicester, yeah. Playing Onuku. He's transitioned into seven, having played a bit there for his French club as well. Wanted to give it a crack, and God, he becomes man of the match.
0: Making a pretty good fist of it, eh?
1: Oh dear. So from the line out, from the penalty, it's in the hands of Tawatawa Nawa, who doesn't keep it in hand. He kicks it down the middle of the park. Govind Park, taken on the 22 by Armstrong Ravula, who returns the favour. It bounces on the 22 of the Highlanders, taken by Cam Miller, runs outside his 22, sends it back down the middle of the park again, rolls into the 22 of the Drua. Coming up to the 22, this time I think we're going to find touch, are we? Just by the way, he was making his way to the 22, the Drua player. I think it was Robitu, the fullback, the try-scorer, and he kicks it down that right-hand touchline side. He said, enough is enough. Let's settle this down. It's a game of forceback at the moment. And he's found the line nicely, just shy of the halfway line. It's 12-7, two tries to one in favour of the home team against the Highlanders. As Jack Taylor throws it in, taken down by Howden again towards the front of the line out. So busy at the front of the line out, the number six.
2: Good work, good job.
1: So busy.
2: Okay, use it.
1: 36 takes and one steal in season 2026 before this game, but he's taken three or four already, hasn't he, Jono? He's as busy as at the front of the line-out. The box kick from Fakatawa. And it's taken by the Drua. Unfortunately, it's been knocked on. So it'll be a loose head scrum. There's so many names. Fakatawa and... Fakatawa and... Get my mouth around them all.
0: You're doing a good job, mate. There's a few Fijian lads in the Highlanders as well. Suwani Vakena coming off the bench.
1: Yes.
0: Viveni Lasanga, Jonah Nareki, Tawatawa Nawai.
1: Lasanga's done really well to get a... You know, he's earned that starting spot, hasn't he, in the seven jersey?
0: Yeah, he's into everything.
1: Because he's kept Sean Withey on the bench, Lucas Casey as well. So there's some good numbers to come off the bench for the Highlanders. 12-7, 5 minutes to half-time. The front rows have gone down, and Williams says, get on with it, play it. So Fakatawa gives it away to Tawatawa Nawa, who again puts boot to ball, puts a kick over the defensive line. It's taken by Robitu, the fullback. Finds Leliawasa's got it. Lamani down that left edge. The infield pass back to Lamani. Look out. Here they come. He tried to put boot to ball, Lamani, and it's picked up by the Highlanders, who are now rampaging through Howden. Here they come, back at you from the 10-metre line. Fakatawa puts the box kick in. Oh, there's lots of white jerseys there, and they've got it. Cam Miller's got it. Unfortunately, he couldn't hold his feet, and he's gone to ground. 7 metres from the Drua line, and I think he might have lost it. The Drua have won it back. Oh, goodness me. Helter Skelter penalty, Highlanders. 10 metres from the Drua line. 4 minutes to half-time.
0: Whew. How did that start? Did the Highlanders start with a scrum? I think they do. I mean, they kicked it away, and then the Drua were away, and the Landers back on attack, turned it over, and now we've got a penalty. Landers are going to have a crack just before half-time, but man,
1: it comes back to that kicks and play stat that you mentioned, where the Highlanders are number one in the comp for it. Tawatawa Nawa has done it twice now.
0: Yeah.
1: In quite short space of time, which I find incredible that a guy who's renowned for beating defenders
0: kicking the leather off it, eh?
1: Yeah. Interesting tactic. So from the line out, they've kicked for the right hand corner. Rolling ball, here it comes, towards the line, over they go, try. Not sure whether Jack Taylor's got it, but the rolling ball has worked, and Jack Taylor has try number two for season 2026. Or is it actually Viveni Lasanga has actually got that? It might well be Viveni Lasanga, who scored his fourth try of season 2026. Seventh of his career. Paul Williams just having a chat in the background there.
2: On that one, which is why I played on, but just set up, okay? Just make sure you're clearly back there, 10.
1: So that is a chat for Fakatawa, the number nine for the Highlanders, but it's 12 all, 3 minutes to go to half time, and it is Viveni Lasanga. We were just singing his praises, John O'Hickey,

0: and he goes and scores from the rolling ball.
1: Yep, good from us. On that replay, did he definitely get that down? He must have done. I think the refs have checked it. But yeah, good rolling ball from the Highlanders just before half time. Cam Miller, would you put your house on it?
0: Yes. Yeah.
1: There's no black dot on the crossbar, but if there was one,
0: it would have gone right over it.
1: Straight over it.
0: So he was about 16 metres, oh no, 14 metres in from the right wing touch, and Miller has put it over between the posts.
1: He has grounded it. I just played grounded it, but only just. Was slipping out, but he managed to get it down with his forearm. He's done well.
0: Before he was, what, maybe pushed back a little bit, was he? Or,
1: yeah, just as he was going over.
0: So 14-12 to the Highlanders, Lowe and Lasunga. The two L's are the try scorers, converted by Miller. And for the Drua, it's Vakatawa and Rabitu, who have scored 14-12.
2: If you want that ball, you need to release.
0: So Fakatawa has got it. Gives it away to Howden, who's been really busy this afternoon in Bar on Gold Sport and iHeartRadio.
2: Okay, here we are, guys.
0: 17 in from the right wing touch. The orange boots. Fakatawa with the box kick, looking to exit, looking for distance on this occasion. Down to the 10-metre line in Bar territory. Infield pass to Rabitu, the fullback. Passes it away to his right, into the hands of Nasova, the seven specialist, dancing his way up the middle of the park, the yellow boots, to the 10-metre line in Highlanders territory. Oh, almost an intercept from the Sanger. However, he doesn't take it, and the Drua have still got it. 20 in from the left wing touch, finds Leliowasa, has a bit of a crack. He comes to the open side, decides to go back blind, where he finds Tamani. Lamani! Oh, I thought he was going to offload. He went to ground with the ball, very close to the left edge, approaching the 22 of the Highlanders. Back to the right come the Indrua. It's Hetet to the gain line. The pass is a shocker. Have they lost it forward? Is it loose? Have the Highlanders got it? No, the Drua have got it, and it's deemed a knock on by the Drua. They had a bit of momentum there, the team in blue. So the Highlanders, fortunate that a knock-on has been called deep inside their own territory, about eight or so out from the 22, and they'll have a loose head. It is half-time. They'll be looking to exit here. I think that's the hooter I can hear in the distance.
2: Hey, boys, here we are.
1: When the scrum booted out.
0: Let's go. Sounds like he wants one, doesn't it?
1: Get it done and then let's go for a break.
0: Boot it out and we'll have a break, eh? Okay, Paul. Anything you say, you're the boss.
1: Yeah, whatever you want to do, mate. We're just here for you.
0: 40 gone in Bar. Super Rugby Pacific 2026. Round number 12. The Drua at home in Bar to the Highlanders. They've never beaten the Highlanders. Fakatawa's got it. Gives it to Cam Miller. And he does exactly what Paul Williams asks. And he boots it into touch, into the corporates. Into the corporate marquees it flies. And it's half-time in Bar on Gold Sport and iHeartRadio. And at half-time, it is the Highlanders who have the advantage by 14-12. Fakatawa with the try for the Drua against the run of play after 9 minutes. Converted by Armstrong Ravula, 7-0. Jonah Lowe replied in the right-hand corner, dislocating his left-hand little pinky. In the process, converted by Miller from the sideline, 7-all after 14. 25 minutes, Rabitu, strength from the fullback, getting through the defensive lines of the Highlanders to score wide out on the right, and the conversion was missed. And then just before half-time, 37 minutes, it was Lasunga, the number 7 for the Highlanders, scoring his fourth try of season 2026 from the rolling maul. I thought it might have been Taylor who had his hands on the ball, but no, it was the number 7 who stole it and grabbed it and said, I'll score this five-pointer from a really good rolling maul. It was converted by Miller again from very wide out, from about 13 or 14 out from that right-hand touchline side. And after 37 minutes, it was 14-12. So it's two tries apiece. It's been fairly even. The Highlanders dominated early on, and they did struggle to get any points from that early domination. But John O'Hickey, as the game has gone on, everything has kind of evened up a little bit. And the Drua too, playing their fair share of footy, and they just make something out of nothing, as we know they can.
1: Yeah, unbelievable, aren't they? It's a typical sort of Fijian game, I reckon. It's pretty hot and sweaty over there, and so there's lots of

0: ball coming free in contact, fair bit of drop ball, bit messy, plenty of kicking,
1: yes,
0: as usual. But yeah, it's been a good first half of footy. Rabitu, Lomani, and Vakatawa have all been pretty impressive for the Drua in the first half, all powerful ball carriers. And then Lasanga, Tawatawanawa, and TK Howden have all been pretty busy for the Highlanders. A few jackals in there for Tawatawanawa, shock horror. But yeah, pretty good half footy, but obviously in the conditions, nice and hot, so be who can last in that second half.
2: 14-12 is the scoreline at half time. Just a reminder about next week. 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At the moment, it is Gold Sport and iHeartRadio. Great to have you with us on this Saturday afternoon from Bar in Fiji. 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
18: 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Right now, the current score is 12-14 going to the Hurricanes. 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
2: The left winger for the Highlanders pulled down Samu Vodre, but he wasn't looking at his support, but they're going to score anyway from the ruck. They've gone left. The infield ball back to Vakatawa, the number 12, and against the run of play, the Fijian

0: and Drua are in at the other end. Tavatava Nawai offloads away to Cameron Miller. Miller to Ratu Maitavuki. Nipkins in at the right hand corner flag. Jonah Lowe. Now out on the right edge, it's Rabitu up from fullback. Oh, Rabitu's got away, and Rabitu's going to score. Oh, the number 15. He managed to get away from the tackles of a couple of Highlanders. I thought it was going to come to nothing, but all of a sudden, the 15 jersey, he was still going. And he scored the second try for him this season. Sixth in his career, and they take the lead by 12 points to 7. So from the line out, they've kicked for the right-hand corner. Rolling ball, here it comes. Towards the line, over they go, try. Not sure whether Jack Taylor's got it, but the rolling ball has worked, and Jack Taylor has try number 2.
1: That's your first half highlights. Fiji and Drua trail 12-14 to the Highlanders. We'll be back after this.
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From concrete jungles to island fortresses, from packed grandstands to sacred turf, legends were forged. Rivalries ignited. Now, in 2026, Super Rugby Pacific enters its 30th year. A new season, the same fire. This is where heroes rise and pressure breaks the unprepared. Where defense is brutal, attack is fearless, and every match writes another chapter. Follow your team through the highs, the heartbreak, and the moments that demand belief. From the opening kickoff to the final whistle, this is a season that will test limits and reward courage.

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One title ahead of them. Thanks to Habit Health. Every match, every moment, live on Gold Sport. Here is your commentary team.

0: Ben, just looking at going into the second half, you high intensity first half. What's one thing that you need to do in the second half to put it away?
1: Yeah, just defensively, we've talked about really getting connected. Obviously, dangerous, the Drua, if we give defensively wide spacing, so it's a connected line, and really sorting that out.
0: All the best for the second half.
1: Awesome, thank you.
0: Cheers, mate. Greg, some line-out issues in the first half. What's been the talking point in the change room going into the second spell?
2: They're finding it really hard to hear calls out there, so they're talking around how they're going to get some get the communication right, and then making sure that we keep our temper on our line-out. We want to get to the line-out, get there and play quickly.
0: Good going in the second half.
2: Naka, thank you.
3: So Ben Smith followed by Greg Fleming, the assistant coaches with the Highlanders and the Drua respectively. So it is 14-12 as we head into the second half of the Highlanders against the Drua in Bar. Mick Byrne, former Drua coach looking on, former skills coach with the ABs as well. Mick Byrne looking on from the grandstand at Bar. Just a reminder about next week, our live sport commentary will have a new home on Newstalk ZB. 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And don't miss a moment of Super Rugby Pacific, the All Blacks and ANZ Premiership Netball will all be on Newstalk ZB Sport. Right now, though, it is Gold Sport and iHeartRadio, and it's 14-12. The Highlanders have kicked off, and the Drua return down the middle of the park inside the 22-metre line. It's taken by Cam Miller, who decides to kick for the touchline and finds a good touch finder, too, up towards the halfway line. And it will be a right-wing throw for the Drua. So lots more ball movement, I'm sure, from both these teams in the second half. We had a lot of kicking in the first 40. As Tongi Itama throws it in, the line-out's gone astray, though. And Jack Taylor is back there to take it for the Highlanders. Midfield as they approach the 10-metre line. Fakatawa, back to Miller. Miller puts a kick in for that left-hand corner, looking for a 50-22, taken by Nasova. Nasova, away he goes. Oh, he gave it away, actually, to Tamani down that right edge with the infield pass. Now it's Armstrong Ravula. As to the open side they go, from the right to the left. Almost up to their 10-metre line. Finds Leliwasa, gives it away to Maya Navanua, who's the co-skipper. He's come back from Europe for season 2026 Super Rugby. As the halfback puts it up high, it's been knocked on. Cameron Miller, I think he tripped over his own

0: man, in actual fact. So the Drua have got it. They put a kick into the 22. Ratu Maitavuti Nepkins puts a kick in for that right-hand touchline side, and it'll be a Drua throw. Left-hand side, just on the Highlanders' side of the halfway line. Hectic start to the, to the second half, John O'Hickey.
1: Same as the first, all over the shot.
0: Oh, dear me.
1: Highlanders got a pretty good kick in there. I thought they'd trapped them in a pretty tough part of the field, but then Drua being the Drua, step, bend, and got out of there easily.
0: Down to the back of the line out. Whanau Kawata playing game number 50 for the Drua today. Makes it inside the Highlanders' half. Right running ball. Lamani to Rabitu. Rabitu making every post a winner down the right edge. And he's going to score in the right-hand corner. Oh, man, he's an impressive beast. Is Rabitu. Scores his second try of the afternoon for the Drua. And boy, oh boy, again, that literally came from nothing. And it went about 70 metres. Initially, they came to the left, then they went down the right edge from the halfway line. Lamani to Rabitu. And he ran about 45 metres. And they couldn't pull him in. It was Jonah Lowe, last gasp effort to try and tackle him, but by that time, it was too late, and Rabitu scores in the right-hand corner for his second, 17-14. Just like that, John O'Hickey.
1: That's a really nice strike play. They got to the middle of the field from the line-out. It almost looked like it was a mistake. They passed the ball back to the left to their halfback, who's then ripped it to the right. They had 10 and 15 swinging in behind, and then they've gone in a little second man play out the back on the right-hand side. It was really well engineered from the Drua, and an awesome finish from your man.
0: Yeah, Rabitu by George. As I said,
1: he's been good.
0: Found it second 5'8", and you can see why. Just one from the way he's built. He's really strong. Look at the thighs on the man.
1: Even if there was someone there to tackle him, I don't think you would have had much of a chance.
0: No, I don't think so.
1: You'd see the coaches having a little laugh there as well. Glenn Jackson happy with that. Nice strike.
0: They were chuffed.
1: Lads, I swear this one's going to work, I promise.
0: Chuffed they were. 17-14 is the scoreline with Rabitu in for his second as the Highlanders kick off. Taken down by Nasila Sila, the most capped in Drua player.
2: Okay, hold here, guys, use it.
0: Finds Leliwasa has got it. He feeds it away to Salawa, the number one tackler in the Drua outfit for 2026. 86 of them heading into this one. Also 19 defenders beaten for Salawa. Just shows you they're all built that they can beat defenders with the number 7. So the Highlanders send it back through the boot. It's into the hands of Rabitu, and he, believe it or not, decided to put boot to ball and then recovered the ball. But no, he didn't. The Highlanders have actually come away with it. And it's Fakatava going blindside left. Good run down that left edge by Jonah Lowe with the help of some mates. The ball's thrown back infield. It hits the grass. A couple of bounces before it gets to Oliver Haig. They're now well behind the gain line. Oh, the Highlanders. So Fakatava gives it to Cam Miller on his own side of halfway. Puts a kick down the middle of the park. He rolls it towards the goal line. Rabitu is back there to take it. Rabitu offloads to Armstrong Ravula to find the touchline. From out in front of his own goalposts, he will do just that. And it's a great exit. Over the 10-metre line. Down that right-hand touchline side. Armstrong Ravula just says to Rabitu, thank you. Nice pass and a terrific exit from the number 10. Isaiah Armstrong Ravula, who's played in 9 games. This is his 10th game this season for the Drua. From the line out, the Highlanders have got it. Cameron Miller back on his 10-metre line behind Fakatava. Decides to put it high. And Armstrong Ravula takes it down nicely. It was almost contestable, but not quite. Finds Leliwasa has got it. He feeds it infield. 15 metres in from the right wing touch. And Drua have got it. Finds Leliwasa, looks to his left, to the open side. He decides to box kick, why not? We've had lots of kicking in the last few moments, so keep it going, boys. On the halfway line, Cam Miller can't take it. It hits the grass. Cam Miller does eventually get his hands on it, believe it or not. The Highlanders have got it through Dunshay. Open side right they go. It's Tava Tava Nawai, who gets up to the halfway line. He's 16.

0: In from the right wing touch. Oh, it's been stolen at the break ground again. I wonder if the Highlanders talked about that at halftime. The Drua have done really well at breakdown time. Comes back to the halfback, away to Nasinasila. He gets to the gain line, finds Lelewasa, away to Rabitu, playing first receiver up from fullback. Into the hands of Tamani. Oh, they've got some way on. Now it's Maya Navanua, the number five. What a rig he is. Finds Lelewasa. They're inside the 22 now of the Highlanders. Cutting back infield is Tongi Atama. He offloads to the halfback. Finds Lelewasa. Back to the left they come. Oh, over the line. No, not quite. It's Hetet, the loose head prop. They're up to the try line. Oh, this is a magnificent raid from the home team. They've got a wet sail at the moment. Pick and go. To the goal line they go. Just short of the goal line, the team in blue. I'm sure they'll pick and go again. It's there for them. They're just to the right of the right hand upright. Pick and go from Salawa is short over the line. And that is, I think, the number eight, Thanai Kaivata, who has scored in his 50th game for the Drua. It's his first of the afternoon, his fourth of season 2026. Thanai Kaivata, what a way to celebrate your 50th. And that, John O'Hickey, to make it 22-14, was a terrific raid from the team in blue. They were in control from inside their own half, and they've finished it under the sticks.
1: Another awesome sequence. We've gone a 1-2 cut, 10's gone across field, done a cut with the number 6, I think it was Tamani, who's then offloaded to a lock. They've gone down the field and we've had props offloading to the other props. The Fijians, when they get a roll on, man, they keep that ball alive, beating defenders. Wow, that's an awesome try.
0: It was an absolute beauty.
1: Second half on fire. The Landers are a bit shocked.
0: They will be after that, because everything has worked a treat for the home team.
1: You said, you mentioned, I wonder if the Highlanders, they turned another ball over there, which started all of that. Wonder if they talked about that at halftime. No doubt they would have talked about it.
0: Yeah, that's right. That's exactly what started it, a breakdown turnover.
1: Yeah.
0: Yep.
1: They would have spoken about it, but stopping it is another thing. Eh? They're just so fast on the ball and then so difficult to move, like we spoke about in that first half.
0: So 4-2. Vakatawa, Rabitu, who scored the two middle ones, 2 and 3, and then Thanai Kaivata in his 50th game. And Armstrong Ravula has converted a couple of them. 24-14 to the home team. Lowe and Lasanga, first half tries for the Highlanders, who have got a bit of catching up to do now in Bar on Gold Sport and iHeartRadio. From the kickoff, the Highlanders have actually got it back. They've done really well. 10 minutes second half. And they're on the 22-metre line in Drua territory. Left running ball. It goes through the hands of Ratu Maitavuki Nipkins. He has to go back and rescue it on the Drua 10-metre line. They've got it. The clean-out is massive from the Highlanders. They've still got it. Centre field approaching the 22-metre line in Drua territory. Back to the left. Oh, it's been knocked on by V. Kenner, who's on the park for Jack Taylor. And that's really annoying for the Highlanders, because they won the ball from the kickoff and they had a bit of a way on there, John O'Hickey, and to lose it very simply like that, they lost it very easily, and that's unfortunate.
1: Yeah, that's massive. Had a bit of possession and territory there. It was a really good chance for them to hit back, to get back within a try. And it was just a little bit of a cluster in the middle of the field there. I think it was Taniela Talia sort of ran a bit of a down line from out to in, got in the way of Vakena. And
0: new man on the park too, Vakena.
1: Yeah, yeah.
0: Hands letting him down.
1: Tough one for him to catch with Talia getting in the way.
0: So Hetet has a sore left shoulder, and that won't be any good if there's a scrum about to happen. And Paul Williams wants to know what's going on. So Hetet is holding that left shoulder close to his torso, so he's not happy with it. He's a bit sore, so replacement will come into the game. Mossy Takiri, number 17, is into the game for the Fijian and Drua. And Leonard Brown, I notice, has come on as well. So the two loose heads are replaced at the same time. Ethan De Groot, the co-captain, his day is done.
2: Okay, guys.
0: And Leonard Brown is into the game. So
2: couple of newbies in the front row.

0: this time. They've stolen it off Armstrong Ravula. Box kick from Fakatava. And the Rabitu is back there. He puts boot to ball and makes about 2 or 3 metres. So yeah, it's a big territory gain for the Highlanders.
1: Nariki did well there, working back from the scrum.
0: Yeah.
1: Gathered the ball, got a good kick away, high enough that Armstrong Ravula couldn't get a kick back. So he put enough pressure on him, tackled him, and then shock horror, Jonah Nariki of Fijian descent, pretty good over the ball. Gets a turnover, so massive win and a massive opportunity here for the Highlanders.
0: 12 minutes, second half, 24-14. They have to strike back, the Highlanders, and do it soon to keep in touch with the Druid, who have started the second half with a head of steam. It's Vikenna, he's got it in the boot of the line-out.
2: He's through the middle.
0: Trying to knock it away is Takiri, the replacement loose head. You heard Williams say he's come through the middle and they've stuffed it up at the Highlanders. They didn't release it. Takiri had come through the middle and I saw him trying to knock it out of the hands of the Highlanders. Right through the middle of them all. Terrific work from the replacement loose head. He's done his team a grand favour there. He's turned the ball over for them and they will have a loose head scrum inside their own territory and they'll look to relieve the pressure that the Highlanders were about to put them under.
1: It's a waste.
0: Yeah, it is, isn't it?
1: Coach killer, that one. Great territory, have a crack at them all. You could see them coming through. I reckon that's on Fakatava. He's got to see that the ball was available. He's got to get in there and just use it, get rid of it. He could see them coming through. You've got to get a read. Easier said than done, but you got to have a crack at it, otherwise.
0: Is a halfback talking? You would have noticed that, wouldn't you, Johnny?
1: Yeah, I was no good at it. I got told off by the coaches for not doing it.
0: Yeah, he should have been more aware of what was going on.
1: Adam Lennox will be a nice little substitute.
0: Yeah, he will be, actually. He's been in hot form, actually.
1: He's rapid, eh?
0: Yeah. I mean, Fakatava was dropped. Mm. And we had Nick Shearer come into the game, and he looked good, didn't he, for when he came in? And then Adam Lennox as well.
1: Yeah, Lennox has been really impressive.
0: Yep.
1: He's rapid. Nice little point of difference. I feel like he could be quite nice coming off the bench here.
0: Yep.
1: As players start to get a bit tired, and you never know where he's going to get an opportunity. Could change the game back for the Landers.
0: So Donge has gone off, the tight head, and Penny Ravai, who's been around forever, he's into the game now, number 18. And it will be a loose head scrum for the Druid. And about 16, 17 in from the right wing touch. About 12 from their own line. Chance for them to clear. Good solid scrum. Back to Armstrong Ravula, 5 metres out from his own line, and he'll thump it down that right-hand touchline side. Hasn't made so much ground on this occasion. Looked like a massive punt, but it's come across the line just outside the 22-metre line, so a really good attacking opportunity for the Highlanders. 5 metres out from the 22 left-wing side for the Highlanders. Coming around, and it's the number 8, Nakora Broughton, who has a really good bust inside the 22. He goes with the help of a couple of teammates. Oh, it was almost lost, but he held on to it nicely. And the Highlanders making every post a winner now, and they need to keep in touch with the Drua. Right running ball. Ratu Maitabuki Neepkins is tipped up by Lamani. Not allowed to do that. Penalty only. It was a soft landing, but he did tip him up. Out into centre field they go. I think Lucas Casey may be into the game now for the Highlanders as well. Tavatava Nawai decides to bounce off his left foot. Come back into the heavy traffic. Now Sila Sila's got him wrapped up though. And they'll come back for the penalty.
2: Guys, I'm at penalty. Yeah. I'm at penalty because they did put him down carefully. It wasn't a dangerous landing.
1: Paul Williams just saying there, just a penalty at this stage. Didn't look too dangerous today. One went low, one went high. They weren't deliberately lifting him. He sort of just flipped up.
0: Lamani knew he'd got him into a difficult position and he kind of just tried to slide out of it.
1: Yeah.
0: I think so. He did. Yeah, put him down gently.
1: Okay, Paul.
0: So, kick for the right-hand corner by Cam Miller, who's very close to that right-hand touch. So, he'll get it to the 5-metre line. And we've already seen a rolling wall try for the Highlanders this afternoon. That was Viveni Lasanga, the number 7, who was the recipient of that one. So down to Howden towards the back of the line out, taken down two hands. Can they manufacture another one? They've got it through
1: no way.
0: Vikenna. It's gone down.

0: They've managed to hold it up. It was sacked. But according to referee Paul Williams, it wasn't the opposition that sacked it. It was Vikenna who again kind of got it wrong. And it was the Highlanders who ended up going down.
1: Yeah, well done to the Drua.
0: So that's another big miss from the Highlanders.
1: Coach will be frustrated with that.
0: In really good attacking positions, they are coughing it up, aren't they?
2: Just such a waste. Like it's,
1: which allowed the Drua to...
2: I suppose that's the thing with the Maul, isn't it? It's great when it's going good, but they look pretty well set, and then they sort of just took it down themselves.
0: Yep. They just decked
2: again,
0: it.
2: The decision-making at the back of it... Like you just got to peel off or something. You know that if it goes down,
0: do something,
2: and they jump on you, then it's a turnover. So I think
0: Adam Lennox is on. Lennox number 21 has appeared on the park. So Fakatava's day is done. He got a return to the starting lineup today. Wasn't still his usual self of unlocking defences like he does or can do. So from the scrum, finds Aleliwas. Oh no, he's knocked it on in goal, has he? The pass from Fines Lelawasa was intercepted by Viveni Lasanga. I thought he might have knocked it on. Let's have a listen.
3: It's a goal line dropout, guys. Clearly knocked on and goal.
0: Yeah, I think it was. That was my first impression as well. Lasanga wanted them to check it desperately, but he did knock it on, and then it hit the grass, and then he managed to get pressure down on the ball, but it was too late at that point, wasn't it, Jono?
2: Yeah, the scrum turned massively, so he was onside. You'd think, how's he onside? But he was, and then Fines Lewasa had to pick the ball up, went against the way that it turned, and then intercept. Almost should have hung on to it, really.
0: Yes, I know. God.
2: But so, Islanders have another crack at it here.
0: Goal line dropout in the hands of Nakora. Centre field winds up. Into the blue wall he goes. Centre field. Lennox. Away to Tavatava Nawai. Oh, they've got him well wrapped up, haven't they? They know the threat that the number 12 can be. Lennox back to the left to Ma'u. The tight head.
3: Yeah, good job.
0: Replacement who's into the game now for the Highlanders. Lennox just marshalling the troops. Look to the left. Oh, no! Vikenna. Boy, he's had a shocker since he's come into the game. Dropped the ball a couple of times. That rolling maul didn't go well for him. He didn't realise what was happening. And now the Drua have knocked it on.
3: We'll go back because you've just gone straight across field.
0: 18 minutes, second half. It's the Drua who had the lead by 10. 24-14. The Highlanders have yet to get on the score sheet in the second half. We've had Rabitu and Thanai Kaivata score tries for the home team. That was after 3 and 8 minutes. They came out. And the steam was rising from the Drua in the early stages of that second half. And they looked the goods and put on two really quick tries. The Highlanders have managed to get themselves back into it, but they've just stuffed it up at really crucial times. And Sawani Vikenna, the replacement hooker, has unfortunately been at the centre of two or three of those.
2: Yeah, he's had a nervous start, hasn't he?
0: Ooh, and he shouldn't have dropped that.
2: Yeah, usually so good and powerful coming off the bench, but he's made a few errors here, so he'll be looking to bounce back. But yeah, you can't say the Highlanders haven't had opportunities in the last 10 minutes.
0: No, they have. They're doing their darndest to get back into this game and close that gap again. But the scrum penalty has gone the way of the Indrua on this occasion. Ravai to Kerry. The refreshed front row have managed to get the penalty at scrum time, which I think might be the first scrum penalty, is it, that we've seen in the game?
2: A couple
0: from,
2: have gone down, but Paul Williams said...
0: From memory, play on, get rid of it, yeah. So the kick down that door, he's missed touch. It's taken by Jonah Lowe into Miller, and Miller from inside his 22 will thump it down that right-hand touchline side, and that is massive. However, Fines Lelewasa has thrown it into himself and then given it infield, and then the kick up high has been put. It's bounced really high, but Ratu Maitavuki Nipkins has eventually got his hands on it. But we're now down on the 22 meter line in Highlanders territory. So Fines Lelewasa had a bit of a 1-2 with Rabitu, the fullback, who then put it really high, and it hit the grass, but it bounced so high that it gave Rabitu the chance to get there. Ratu Maitavuki Nipkins did manage to grab it for the Highlanders, but they're now back on their 22. Lennox with the box kick. Down to the halfway line it goes. Taken by Nasova, the left wing. Oh, he's got 11 on his back, but he's playing on

0: the right wing, and he's passed back infield, and it's been picked up by the Highlanders. The Indrua have lost it. Centre field, right running ball on the 10-metre line in Indrua territory. Ratu Maitavuki-Nipkins kicks it away. Picked up by Lamani on his 22. Given to the number 22, Valentini, who puts a kick down the middle of the park. And now it's the Highlanders who put a kick in for the right-hand pocket. Back there to take it is the first try scorer, Vakatawa. He throws a wild pass to Rabitu. The Highlanders have nabbed him. Just 6 metres out from his try line. Counter ruck was good. Counter ruck was good. Is that a professional foul? Paul Williams reaching for the pocket. John O'Hickey's right.
1: Counter ruck. You're on the ground. You've clearly played it back on your side.
0: Ooh, it's Rabitu. That beast of a man who scored a couple of tries, and he's been amazing from the back, wearing the number 15 jersey today. But he's now got himself a yellow card. Or a professional foul.
2: Scrambled well, we didn't have any mates back with him. The Highlanders counteract well, and then he just cynically sort of pushed that ball back, didn't he? There was some dusty kicking in that set.
0: Far out. Why are they... They just seem to have a want to kick it away all the time.
2: You're amputating some foots, I reckon.
0: Oh, yeah.
2: There's a good one from Tito Harris. He found a bit of grass and chased well, chopped them, and they got the result, but gee whiz.
0: Yeah, the benches have been pretty much cleared now with Xavier Tito Harris into the game, speedster, wearing number 23.
2: Yep.
0: Hopefully his speed can come to the fore in the last 19 minutes of this one. It's still the Fijian Indrua who are up by 24-14, four tries to two. The Highlanders, they just really struggled. They were just overtaken big time by the team in blue in the opening 10-15 of the second half, when the Indrua looked really good. And that try to Thanai Kaivata that was scored under the crossbar, that was a terrific build-up to that, Jono. That was a wonderful try.
2: That was such a good try. Just beautiful Fijian rugby. It's almost old-school sort of rugby, isn't it? Not too much structure.
0: Yep.
2: The number on your back doesn't matter too much. We've got a blindside flanker doing a cut with the first five. Locks and props offloading to each other. Was bloody good stuff.
0: Yeah, went good, 60, 65 metres that one. Yep. It was beautiful to watch, and it was so well deserved for Thanai Kaivata in his 50th game for the Fijian Indrua, and he's the fourth Indrua player to have 50 games. Tackles made, fairly even. Highlanders 93-89. Tackles missed, 24 by the Highlanders, 11 by the Drua. That's not a good stat for the Highlanders, is it?
2: No, but when you're tackling literal bags of concrete, it's not surprising.
0: It's hard work.
2: Fijians know how to bust a tackle.
0: So, just reminding you that the Drua have never beaten the Highlanders in four times of trying. Three of those have been in Dunedin, though, and the one that was in Suva back in 2022 was won by the Highlanders 27-24. It's amazing that the Highlanders haven't been there since 2022, isn't it?
2: Yeah, who does the draws?
0: Yeah, it's a bit weird. They've got away with one there, the Highlanders.
2: Who are the Highlanders paying off?
0: Yeah, who are the last three games, 2023, 24, 25, have all been in Dunedin for the Indrua. Right, brilliant attacking position.
2: Midfield
0: and
2: scrum,
0: they've got a yellow card. Yeah. Rabitu, and to write that down, that could be crucial in this. Rabitu, yellow card.
1: This wrong. You've just had a break. Hold your space and balance. Let's have a scrum, please. Let's go.
0: So, nice big injury break as well. Rabitu, the yellow card. Rabitu, sorry, after 21 minutes in the second half. Was that a drinks break? Did they actually, were they having drinks breaks?
2: Yeah.
0: Halfway through the...
2: Halfway through the half.
0: Yeah, you've had your break. Back into work, boys.
2: Paul Williams just in the middle of the massive front rowers. Absolutely laying down the law again. It's good stuff.
0: 24-14, 18 to play.
2: Landers
0: 5 metres from the Indrua line. Down to 14 men. Scrum is stable. Lennox has got it. Taken off the back by Nakora. Nakora has a crack on his own. Gets to within a couple of metres of the line. The ball goes astray, but it went backwards. Lennox is there to dive on it. The Drua are over it, and they've won. A breakdown turnover, the umpteenth of this game. Oh, God, they're so good at it. Who was it that time? Thanai Kaivata, the number 8, scored a try. He's done it a couple of times in his 50th.
3: Last 20 minutes to go for me.
0: Celebrating his 50th in fine style. I think it was him that got the breakdown turnover, but again, so much opportunity. that the Highlanders have not

0: taken advantage of.
1: I know it's hot, I know it's sweaty, but the Landers have got to come up with something better from them. They get the penalty, yellow card, opt for a scrum, and then eight just carts it off the back. You've got to come up with something a little bit more creative than that, don't you?
0: And bearing in mind that the opposition have got a yellow card at the moment, they're down to 14 men, and it's just a fullback who's not there.
1: They had a 5-on-3 on the right-hand side, and we've eight carted it off the back.
0: Yeah, like, it's not
1: too conservative.
0: It's not thinking about the state of the game and where things are at. So from the penalty, they've kicked down to the halfway line, have the Andrew it. Might that be the opportunity for the Highlanders to get back into the game, which they haven't capitalised on? So on the halfway line, number 21 is out there, Basalela for Fiji. Now they come back blindside left, finds Lelewasa, gives it away to the number 20, who's Tuwai. Isoa Tuwai, who's, this is his 10th game for the Drua in 2026. On the halfway line, box kick from the halfback. It'll come down on the 10-metre line in the Highlanders' territory. They've got it. They've tapped it back or sideways and taken by Lennox. Tava Tava Nawai plays halfback. Gives a short ball away to the pod on the left. So coming in, not through the gate.
2: You've taken him off the ball.
0: Taking a player out.

0: Vikenna. Can he throw in accurately to the line out? No, he can't. It's gone over the back. And it's taken in by Tangi Vetawa, who's the replacement hooker for the Drua. Again, the Highlanders not taking advantage of really good field position. And the Drua have got it. Centre field. Oh, counter ruck. Counter ruck. Counter. Who's got it? Oh, the Drua have still got it. Lamani's got it. Lamani puts it high from just out from his 22. It'll come down shy of the halfway line. It bounces. Taken by Jonah Lowe, who offloads to Ratu Maitavuki. Neepkins, who's on a run, down the left edge. He's going, left edge. Gives the pathway to Tito Harris. And they're in touch. They got cramped for space down that left-hand touch. Angus maybe has the flag up. And it will be the Drua to throw into the line-out. And there are subs.
1: Highlanders just asking questions.
0: Great run from the fullback, John O'Hickey, but they ran out. They should have been more aware. More aware.
2: Right foot on the sideline. Yeah. It was a good bit of attack, good bit of counter-attack down that short side. Okay. That's Mookie Vaiki Neepkins. Offloaded to Xavier Tito Harris, and it was looking good, but Tanielis Lee just put his foot on the sideline. Still in good field position, though. He just can't quite manage to convert so far.
0: Vangi Vatawa throws in really long. I think they knew what was happening, but Tuai couldn't take it. So we're going for the knock on. But I think it wasn't straight. So we've got a short arm penalty. 15 in from the left wing touch, just out from the 22. Taking on the defensive line is Talia. Bit of strength from the number 13. We haven't seen much of him in the game. Pick and go from Howden. Howden gets over the gain line. Nice work. Now it's Ma'u, the replacement tight head. He has a bit of a crack. Gets to within 10 metres of the Indrua line. Surely John O'Hickey, this is their opportunity. They've got to capitalise. Someone does a forward roll. They've still got the ball though. Pick and go. They're isolated. Where are the rest of the white jerseys? Pick and go again. Oh, penalty. Remembering, Rabitu's in the bin.
2: There was a clear knock on there from the Highlanders, but they've got a call from the touchy offside.
3: Before the knock on happened, okay? That's why he told me to stop.
0: Spotted.
3: It was offside
0: well
3: first,
0: done.
3: So it's a penalty here.
2: Thanks, Landers were direct there, eh? Just rolling the sleeves offside. Up. No pass rugby. We're going through the middle of you.
3: Before the knock on
2: passing
3: happened,
2: hasn't
3: so
2: been working. We're
3: here.
2: Just going to go through you.
0: And they've lost their co-skipper, Tava Tava Nawai. Has left. I can only presume that he's a bit ginger. I noticed when he delivered the ball from a ruck, he just kind of walked away from it really slowly, like he was maybe not 100%. Because Tane Robinson's come into the game for Tava Tava Nawai, who's gone off. So that is a massive loss with 13 to play at Bar on Gold Sport and iHeart Radio.
2: Bit of a reshuffle on the Highlanders back line, I think.
0: They're down by 10. Adam Lennox with... This has got to be it now.
2: This is the same scrum as before.
0: Yeah, I know.
2: They've literally got another crack at it, so let's see what they come up with.
0: And Broughton
2: took
0: it off the back.
2: Surely not just 8 off the back.
0: Remembering that the Drua are down to 14 men. Nikora to Lennox. Lennox, the big pass to right to Maitevuki Neepkins. Down in the right pocket. Oh. Foot in touch. They got squeezed again by the Indrua, down in the Indrua's left-hand corner. Literally squeezed. And again, a foot in touch. 24-14. Two tries to nil in the second half. The Highlanders have failed to score in the second half so far. Oh, they're going to score now, though. Oh, no. Is that Vikenna? He lost it over the... Oh, my God. I can't stand this. The ball was thrown deep. Vikenna took it for the Highlanders. He was diving over the try line and lost the ball. And that sums up his afternoon. He's had an absolute shocker. I hate to diss him, but if that was an opportunity to get yourself back into the game, that was it. He had the ball dislodged in contact and couldn't ground it over the try line. Oh, exasperation, John O'Hickey. I don't know which way to look now. Far out.
2: That goal line dropout's gone about 65 metres on the fly as well.
0: It's gone over the halfway line. It's returned. But, oh, no, it's been knocked on.

0: By the Highlanders, number 20, Lucas Casey's knocked it on. Oh, God, nothing going right for the Highlanders.
1: Just a knock-on advantage.
0: Oh, dearie me. So, left running ball to the open side they go along their 10-metre line. The Indrua, before finds Lelewasa, decides to put boot to ball inside the 22. Tane Robinson takes it, comes out, decides to put it high. It'll come down on the 10-metre line and then Drua territory. He's given the ball away to them again. They put a kick in for the left-hand corner.
1: Oh. 16 White. Yeah, you're in the middle
0: 16
1: of the
0: White, that happens to
1: no
0: be Vikenna.
1: Offside.
0: Oh, dearie me. Half a dozen times now, things...
1: But you didn't move.
0: ...have not gone well for the replacement hooker for the Highlanders. White.
1: Not retreating.
0: Unfortunately, I don't want to pick on him, but far out, he's been at the heart of most of the things that haven't gone right.
2: Not picking on him, you're just calling what you're seeing. He's having a tough afternoon.
0: For the Highlanders in the last 15 minutes, they've had so much opportunity on attack. They've had really good territory, and they've just failed on every occasion to make it count. And now they're giving away the penalty, or Vikenna's given away the penalty. And the Drua have kicked it inside the 22 of the Highlanders. They're up by 10, 24-14. We haven't had much scoring lately, have we? Because the Highlanders have had the territory, but they've failed to score.
2: Yeah. Last 20 minutes, hey? Over 20 minutes now, the Highlanders have been camped down there and they just can't get over the line. Got to give credit to the Drua as well and say they're defending pretty well, but...
0: Boy, the Highlanders will rue this. So the Drua threw it into the line-out. It's been knocked on by the team in blue, who are a bit annoyed. Things just going awry for both teams at the moment. They just can't hold on to the ball the way they'd like to be able to mount phase after phase. 24-14. It was 14-12 to the Highlanders at half-time. They're scoreless in the second half. The team in white, which I think is symbolic of their trip to Fiji. So the scrum has been good of late, as you heard Paul Williams say. So Lennox, will they try and keep the ball in hand? There's only 8 minutes to play in Bar, and they're down by 10. They'd at least like a bonus point if they can get down the other end, but they've got 85 metres to go. Lennox goes blindside right to Ratu Maitabuki Neepkins, who kicks down that right-hand touchline side. It's bounced and... Oh! 50-22! Oh, yes, yes, yes, yes, yes! What a kick from inside his 22. He's kicked it down the right edge. Somehow it stayed in the field of play and it's rolled inside the 22. 50-22. They've taken it quickly, have the Highlanders, and they've lost it. Oh, John O'Hickey, I'm in despair. They've got it back, believe it or not. Lennox has got it, but he's being monstered. The breakdown again. Can they hold on to it? But they're back on the 10-metre line in Drua territory. Why on earth did they do that? They had a 50-22. They didn't want to rely on their own line out. They decided to take it quickly. They're now on the halfway line. It's with Talia. Talia offloads to Jonah Lowe, who gets the ball away to Tito Harris on that left edge. Up to the 10-metre line in Drua territory he goes. Five in from the left wing touch. They come back to the right. It's been knocked on. Oh, they're looking tired. Oh, knocked on the 10-metre line in Drua territory with seven to play. That might be close to it. And there's a few obscenities being mouthed in the Highlanders' coaching box, and well them might. Because, boy, have they stuffed up the last 15 to 20 minutes.
2: You're not wrong.
0: Oh,
1: come quickly, boys.
2: Oh, that 50...
0: They've only got themselves to blame.
2: It was about a 15-22. He's belted that. That was a huge kick.
0: It was a terrific kick.
2: From Jacob, and then they just... Jeez, they've bombed some opportunities. Quick throw... But then he gets belted. It clearly wasn't on.
0: That was Howden that dropped that one. He looks tired. He's got through a mountain of work. It's 25, 26 degrees.
2: Yeah, you can tell it's slippery. Like there's a lot of drop ball. It's scrappy.
1: Stand up. But stand up.
0: They've been their own worst enemies, though. They've only got themselves to blame for the second half effort.
1: But we've got to keep our standards.
0: They've had the territory. They've had the possession. And they haven't been able to capitalise. Like you say, they have bombed.

0: so many opportunities.
1: Oh. Jamie Joe will be tearing his hair.
0: 24-14. Loose head. Scrum for the Drua after the Howden knock-on on the 10-metre line. 20 in from the right wing touch. Will it be the first time that the Drua have claimed the Highlanders' scalp? I think it might be.
2: On your feet.
0: Who haven't they beaten now, John O'Hickey? As far as New Zealand franchises are concerned.
1: I believe it's just the Highlanders and the Blues.
0: Right.
1: Don't quote me on that, they've but got I reckon it's those two.
0: I know they haven't beaten the Highlanders. Yeah. Wasn't quite sure about who else they hadn't.
1: I'm pretty sure it's the Blues as well. I saw that the other day somewhere, but...
0: Right. We've only got 5 minutes to go in bar. They're on the 10-metre line in Drua territory. Probably the best they can hope for now is a bonus point. In bar, short arm penalty at scrum time. Taken quickly by Fiennes Leleuwassa. He's up to the halfway line. Mounting an attack. The pass to the left hits the grass. Picked up by Lamani. Lamani trying a bit of trickery. It doesn't work. Ratu Maitavuki Nipkins picks it up. Talia has got... Oh, he's lost it. And now the Drua have got it again. No one seems to want it at the moment. So the number 20, Tuwai, has got it for Fiji.
2: Don't milk
0: that. Fiennes Leleuwassa tripped over a Highlander player. As you heard William say, don't milk it. So right running ball on the halfway line. On the halfway line, it's Valentini. Valentini gets the pass away. But the Highlanders have come away with it. Lennox with a banana kick. I think it's gone out on the full, though. Right back on the Highlanders' 22-metre line. Just shy of 4 minutes to go. The Highlanders are at the wrong end of the park. And the Fijian supporters in bar are leaping up and down because they know that their team is on the way to a W, you would think, at 24-14.
1: Surely. They don't look like they're trying to close the game down, though, do they?
2: No.
1: We're offloading, yeah. We're moving it around. We're playing without fear. It's great stuff.
0: There is a crowd to entertain.
1: Yeah.
0: So from the line out into centre field, get out of my way, says that number 20 I mentioned before. That's Isoa Tuwai. Up the middle of the park he went. He brushed off three or four Highlanders. They're now out in front of the sticks. Can they put this game to bed? If it's not already. 12 metres from the Highlanders' line. The Drua have got it. Or have we got a counter-attack? Oh, counter-ruck. Have the Highlanders got it? Now the Drua have got it back.
2: You're on the ground and you're playing the ball.
0: Oh, God almighty, those breakdowns.
2: You're on the ground and you're playing the ball.
0: That breakdown will haunt the Highlanders in their sleep tonight. Boy, the team in blue have monstered them at the breakdown. And they almost got it again, but they were off their feet. They were literally crawling when they got their hands on it. The Drua, that wasn't going to stop them. 2 minutes to go in bar on Gold Sport and iHeartRadio. 24-14. The Highlanders, looks like they're going down. Going down in bar. Just north of Dandy on the west coast of Fiji. As Vikenna throws it in. Tap down to Lennox. Lennox away to Miller. They're looking tired though. Out into centre field, Lucas Casey. Almost gets up to the 10-metre line. Lennox, left running ball, Miller. Late tackle, you heard it. They've got another advantage. Tane Robinson has a really good crack. Gets over the advantage line. Almost up to the halfway line. Oh, we're going back for the penalty. Late shot. That Highlanders player's still down.
2: Late tackle.
0: From the late tackle, was that Tane Robinson who...
1: Miller down.
0: Oh, Miller.
2: Here we go, guys.
0: Miller often gets attacked, doesn't he? Yeah, Miller. So they're taking the quick tap. Out in centre field, it's Talia. He tries to push away a couple of blue jerseys. Gets to the halfway line. Oh, that breakdown again. They were almost over it. They almost had it. But it's an advantage going away of the Highlanders. Centre field, halfway line. Left running ball, Miller. Miller is back up. Miller puts a kick in for Ratu Maitavuki Nipkins, who knocks it on. Couldn't take it. We're going back for the penalty. On the halfway line for the Highlanders. Oh, a bit of a chat being had. Less than a minute to play. 24-14. The Drua. The reserves are on their feet. Bit of history is about to happen. They're going to beat the Highlanders for the first time

0: Islanders kick from the corner. In fact, it's gone dead. Oh, dearie me. Nothing, absolutely nothing has gone right for the Highlanders in the second half. They're going to be scoreless.
1: Yeah, I'll jump on that side there.
0: The Drua have scored a couple of tries, one converted. The Highlanders led at half-time. It was a good first half. Second half, don't know so much. John O'Hickey.
2: Nah, hasn't been without opportunity, has it? They've dominated all the territory in the second half, the whole game. The last 30 minutes.
0: And they've got no points to show for it. None. Nah.
2: And again, like I said before, you have to credit the Drua. There's been McKenna got tackled over the line and the ball spewed out in contact. So good desperation from the Drua. They've defended a couple of mauls really well.
0: Yep.
2: But the Landers just haven't been able to get it done.
0: They haven't. So it is Baselala to feed the scrum. Good scrum from the Highlanders. They were dominant, but the ball is out. Baselala has got it. The final hoot is gone. Will the Drua want to play footy? They've now got the penalty at the breakdown. I'm sure they're just going to tap it and kick it out.
1: Your hands are in there before you got round.
0: What, they're pointing at the posts. Why would you want to risk giving it to the opposition? Yeah. They're not going to take a kick.
2: I think they're going to kick this. Are they one try off a bonus point?
0: Four tries, one, two, three. You're right, actually. Yep.
2: So it does make a little bit of sense.
0: It does. Sorry, my apologies. And that's a really good point. They're kicking for the left-hand corner. And they've kicked really well. They're about 10 metres inside the 22 of the Highlanders, left wing side. You're right, it's 4-2 at the moment, so another one would give them that buffer of the 3-try difference.
2: Bonus point win would put them into 7th.
0: Wow.
2: They'd go from 2nd to last, from 10th into 7th.
0: If they get that bonus point win, far out. They're in 10th at the moment on 16 points. And they'd go to 21. Far out. They'd go above the Highlanders at the moment.
2: Oh, the throw has nearly hit the front lifter in the back of the head. Oh. But they've won it somehow.
0: They've got it. And they've got the rolling ball going. 15 in from the left wing touch. Can they get the bonus point try? The crowd is egging them on. They're going to get the win. It's going to be history and bar for the Fijian Drua.
1: You're in the middle. You're okay.
0: The rolling ball is still going. Paul Williams is commentating it for us. It's still going. You're okay. You're coming through the middle. You're okay. It's gone to ground. 7 metres from the Highlanders' line. The Highlanders are tired. Can they defend this last one, or will they cough up a bonus point for the Drua?
1: The tackler's jumped over the ball count.
0: Baselala has got his hands on it. Gives it away to Thanai Kaivata in his 50th for the Drua. Baselala again. Feeds it away to the right. Now it's Tuwai, who has a crack at the line. Gets taken down on the advantage line. Pick and go from Tuwai. Votha Votha is on the park as well. That was a Tuwai bus. Pick and go for the Drua. They're within a metre of the Highlanders' line. Under the crossbar. Can they score the bonus point try and cap off a great afternoon? Pick and go again. Up to the line they go. Votha Votha. Oh, I think he's lost it forward. Yes, he has lost forward. That will be game over from Paul Williams. But the Fijian Indrua have created history.
1: It's a knock-on.
0: It is a knock-on.
1: And that is the end of the game.
0: Votha Votha did knock it on as he looked to plant it over the line. But it is history for the Fijian Indrua in bar in Fiji. The Indrua have beaten the Highlanders for the first time ever by 24 points to 14. The previous four games between these two teams had been won by the Highlanders, but the Drua now have the scalp of the Highlanders. 24-14, bar in Fiji, and they have kept the Highlanders scoreless in the second half. The Highlanders led 14-12 at halftime. But they turned in a horror show in the second half to the Highlanders because they dominated territory and possession for large sections of it. In fact, the Indrua barely got into the 22 of the Highlanders in the second half right until that final moment in the game. So the Highlanders only have themselves to blame. They've come up short.

0: They've got 0 points in the second half, and they just coughed it up way too often, couldn't take advantage of territory and possession, and they've lost it by 10. 24-14, John O'Hickey, the team in white, who is the Highlanders today, only have themselves to blame for that second half effort, which was poor.
1: Yeah, wow, what a game of footy. You're right, the Highlanders will be kicking themselves. Lots of missed opportunities, especially in that second half.
2: They'll be very disappointed with that.
1: But Fiji and Drua, man, it was Fiji and rugby at its best, wasn't it? So often these days you see it's all about attacking entries and getting inside the opposition 22, but most of the Drua tries started from well outside the 22. Some awesome Fiji and rugby, not too much structure, plenty of offloads, keeping the ball alive. The Highlanders would have thought they had them trapped on multiple occasions, and nah, bit of footwork and offload, and they're in strife again. So great to watch, awesome footy, and the home, awesome for the home crowd.
0: And they've now won four of their five games at home in season 2026, and they had that one win on the road, which was massive, against the Brumbies in Canberra. Who wins there? Apart from the Brumbies, well, Drua did. Yeah. And it was their first away win in the competition since 2023. So they've carved off some milestones in the last couple of weeks.
1: That keeps them alive, eh? They still move up their seventh equal with the Waratahs and the Highlanders to make it.
0: Oh, yeah, they've all... In fact, they've gone... Have they gone to 21 points? They were on 60.
1: 20, yeah.
0: Oh, they didn't get the bonus point. My apologies, you're right.
1: I actually thought that last try where Paul Williams called it a knock-on, it looked pretty close, eh? But
0: yeah, Votha, I think he had to stretch right out, and I wasn't quite... Yeah, he didn't even want to look at it, did he?
1: Could be big in that at the end of the season.
0: When I saw it live, I thought he had knocked it on and stretching out for the line, but whether the ball had got to the line before he lost it, we'd have to look at it in slow motion to deduce that. But yeah, you're right. So there's now three teams on 20 points. Highlanders, Waratahs and the Drua.
1: Yeah, so chasing down the Reds, who nine games are on 23. So they got a couple of games up their sleeve, but it keeps the Drua in the hunt. So
0: it does indeed. So 24-14, 14-12 to the Highlanders at halftime. We had a try to Vakatawa.
3: That was a tough shift. Unlucky.
0: Tavatavanawai.
4: Mabukni nisini ko na itabi mengarabi siya na mabuo bababin na kabir na nandoon ni bito ko ni na timerua na balibo na bito ko ni na balibo na masu for us we just quite didn't really execute what we're trying to achieve today. We came close, but playing at home, and we know it's tough, but we just didn't execute at the end.
3: Just looking at the Highlanders, you camped for a number of minutes inside the 22, but just not that finishing touch. What wasn't going right?
4: Oh, it's our error, right? We're too eager to a bit of white line fever, but yeah, for us, that has been let us down in a couple games throughout the whole season. It's our error, right? We did really well to get into the 22, but we just our success rate, our error rate just let us down. So, yeah, it came back to our error rate. Yeah.
3: Now, you go back, you play the Waratahs next. What are some of the work-ons from this one to that one?
4: For us, first of all, was... We're going to enjoy today, enjoy the occasion, and going back to the next week, going back to the dropping board, and it's all about our error rate and execution in terms of 22-meter success. So, yeah, we've got to go back and look out on ourselves, look in the mirror for individuals, especially myself. Didn't really push out today, so, yeah, just error rate for me, yeah.
3: All the best for the next one, mate.
4: Yeah, no value.
0: Yeah, Tavatavanawai, he's the right disillusioned skipper, the co-captain, born in Fiji, played for the Fijian under-20s, and he's back in Fiji now with his new team, and that is the Highlanders, who he's been with for a few seasons now. And they've coughed it up today, and they've only got themselves to blame. As he said, error rate was bad. God knows how many errors, but they absolutely piled up in the second half. Did the errors, they had enough territory and possession to win it twofold.
3: Congratulations. First time the Fijian Drua has beaten the Highlanders. Can you just tell us what's going through your mind now?
5: First of all glory and thanks to the God Almighty.

0: Almighty for his guidance and his provision of our life. Without him, we couldn't have done what we did today. Throughout this week, we've been focusing on our mistakes that we can work on from the Chiefs game. And I'm happy just for the boys just to stuck in and do it for one of our mates, Elias, 50th today.
1: Now, defensive shift. Talk about that. 14 men at once with Rambitu out. Big defense play from the Fijian Brew to hold the Highlanders off.
0: Hey, we were up against a really good and quality Highlanders side. Hats off to them. They really brought their A game. And just hats off as well to the boys for sticking in. We talked about working hard for each other. And we always call the Fijian phrase, velo mani. And that showed on that 14-man defense.
1: Unbeaten in bar, two matches in bar. You've won both. What can you say about the crowd and the atmosphere here?
0: Oh, man, the atmosphere is unreal. We now believe we came in Lenovo Noemba, Nabito Koni, Nabi Moslaki, Nalolo, Nabalibunum Nibito Koni, Naka.
1: Thank you very much and all the best for the next one.
0: Thank you, Naka.
2: That was Mayor Navanua, who is the number five. He's come back from a big stint in Europe to join the Fijian Indrua in season 2026. He's the co-captain as well, along with Frank Lamani, who found himself on the right wing today. And he was right, it was their defence, wasn't it, in that second half that somehow managed to spoil everything that the Highlanders tried to create.
3: Yeah, when you think about Fijian, you often think about the attack, eh?
2: And, yeah.
3: But their defence and their scramble especially was awesome. The Highlanders would have felt like there were blooming 20 Fijians out there flying at them, and the way that they flew into those breakdowns.
2: Yeah, they were really good today at the breakdown. Yeah.
3: They were sharp. It was tough. Tawatawa Nawa, I spoke about 22-metre entries. They had plenty of entries, but poor conversion, and that's the game these days, isn't it? When you get inside the 22, you've got to convert. But, as we were just saying, you've got to give credit to the Drua. Their defence was immense today, and they didn't make it easy for the Highlanders. So
2: it's amazing how a team can actually go for a full 40 minutes and make so many errors. Wouldn't you think at some point in that, because they didn't even score a point in the second half.
3: I know,
2: and they so dominated territory and possession. And it's just so hard in my mind to fathom how everything could go so wrong.
3: Yeah, I think back, I did one season playing up in Japan, and the heat up there in their summer is phenomenal. It was like 40 degrees, really humid. And that was my first experience playing when it was really, really hot. The ball is honestly like a bar of soap. So I can kind of see how these mistakes happen. It is really, really hard. Like watching it, you're like, conditions are good, but the sweat on the jerseys and arms and that goes on the ball, it is honestly like playing with a bar of soap. But still far too many. Got to be better than
2: that. It's not just the ball, but it's also draining, isn't it, playing in that heat?
3: Yeah.
2: And it was showing in the second half. Like they slowed down immeasurably, the Highlanders.
3: Yeah, the ball's slippery, but you're also cooked.
2: Absolutely, you're cooked. It's 80% humidity, temperature 25, 26 degrees. I mean, it's nice to start playing footy in.
3: Great to watch with a Fiji bitter in the stands or something.
2: Precisely, but not have to do 80 minutes.
3: They're professionals and they've just got to adjust.
2: And that's the whole joy of travelling to Fiji, isn't it?
3: That's it.
2: And that's why they've won 4 games out of 5 in Fiji this year.
3: Yeah, correct. So, I mean, it's not easy for the Drua going down to Dunedin when it's...
2: No, which is why they've lost 3 games down there over the last so many years. And the first time that the Highlanders have actually been beaten by the Drua. So there we go. So just quickly looking at the table after that. So the Hurricanes took themselves to the top of the table last night with 40 points. Chiefs in second spot, Blues third, Crusaders fourth. Still, Brumbies in fifth, the Reds in sixth, and then there's that absolute logjam. So they're the top six at the moment with the Reds on 23 points, but then the Highlanders, the Waratahs and the Drua have all got 20 points, and very close and behind them is the Force, who beat the Waratahs last night on 18 points. And it's only Moana who really are not in with a chance of actually making the playoffs, you'd say, wouldn't you, on the basis of that?
3: Yeah, everyone's still a sniff. I was just looking at the games to come. I reckon the Drua are a sniff, eh? They've got a bye next week, and then they've got the Waratahs at home in Fiji. You'd think that they'd towel them up.
2: Probably do that, yeah.
3: The Force away. The Force obviously winning last night, but you're a chance against the Force.
2: They're Jekyll and Hyde, aren't they? They're really good, or they get beaten.
3: Yeah, and then they've got the Reds, who are sitting in sixth in Queensland. So if they beat them, it's sort of, one, it's the Reds not winning.
2: Yeah.
3: And two, like a win for, like, they're a genuine chance. They're 3 winnable games for the Drua. The Landers, on the other hand, Waratahs, at home next week.

0: kicking the Chiefs away and the Canes away and a bye to finish. So they've got a little bit of a harder run home. But
1: to make the playoffs, yes, they have. Very hard road to hoe. Thank you, John O'Hickey, for your analysis this afternoon. The Fijian Indrua have got up at home in Bar, and they have dealt to the Highlanders for the first time on the scoreboard by 24 points to 14, keeping the Highlanders scoreless in the second half, despite so much territory, so much possession. And Tava Tava Nawai summed it up. Errors. That was it. That's one word.
0: Yeah.
1: Way too many of them, and you're not going to win a game of footy if you cough the ball up that many times. Right, 24-14. We'll be back again at just under an hour from now. Moana Pacifica at home to the Blues in Auckland. That is due for kickoff at 7:05 tonight. Elliot Smith and Ant Strawn will have that one for you on Gold Sport and iHeartRadio. Just a reminder about next week, bit of a change going on with our frequencies and listening patterns. Next week, our live sport commentary will have a new home on News Talk ZB's AM stations. 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And don't miss a moment of Super Rugby Pacific, which will continue on News Talk ZB Sport next week. The All Blacks and also the ANZ Netball Premiership will also be on News Talk ZB Sport. Thank you to John O'Hickey. On behalf of us, we're heading home now, and the Drua have done it. And they've won another one. They have played 11. They have won 5 and lost 6. They're on 20 points. They're on the cusp of the playoffs, along with the Highlanders and the Waratahs. Stand by, though. Moana Pacifica and the Blues aren't far away. And Elliot Smith and Ant Strawn will bring that game to you very soon from 7 o'clock tonight. Good evening.

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0: Years ago, a competition was born. From concrete jungles to island fortresses, from packed grandstands to sacred turf, legends were forged, rivalries ignited. Now, in 2026, Super Rugby Pacific enters its 30th year. A new season, the same fire. This is where heroes rise and pressure breaks the unprepared. Where defense is brutal, attack is fearless, and every match writes another chapter. 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From the opening kickoff to the final whistle, this is a season that will test limits and reward courage. 30 years of history behind them, one title ahead of them. Thanks to Habit Health, every match, every moment, live on Gold Sport. 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
13: A very good evening across Gold Sports and iHeartRadio. Super Rugby Pacific rolls on and it is round 12 continuing. We've had the drama of the Drua beating the Highlanders in Bar earlier today, 24-14. And now it is the Blues and Moana Pacifica from North Harbour Stadium. My name is Elliot Smith alongside former All Blacks halfback and Strawn. We will have the call of this game. The two sides not far away from heading out onto the turf, and I'll run you through the two teams. There have been a couple of game day changes for both of them. For Moana Pacifica, Glenn Vaihu at fullback, Israel Leota on the right wing, Tuna Tuitama is on the left, Solomon Alemalo at centre in the relatively unfamiliar 13 jersey for him, Tevita Latu at 12, William Harvili for the first time is in at 10, Patrick Pellegrini out injured this week. Augustine Pulu, the former All Black, former Blues halfback, comes in to start at 9. Wasn't originally named in the starting side. He was due to come off the bench, but Jonathan Tamatine has been ruled out. Simisi Tupotailoa at number 8. Simisi Paya on the open side flank. And Miracle Fire Lungi on the blind. Jimmy Tupou, Alan Craig, the second.

0: row to Moli, Millennium Sanarivi and Malachi Hale Nata, the front row. The reserves bench, Mamoru Harada, Abraham Pole, Chris Apoa, Vekosu Poliniati, Dominic Ropeti, Sia Orsi, Ningini, Jackson Garden Bishop, and the other late change for Moana Pacifica is Falatoi Penny in for Tyler Pulini, who has been ruled out. They're coached by Tana Umanga, and they have not won since round one. They have 4 points on the competition ladder and are in dead last. The Blues at fullback, Zahn Sullivan. Kate Banks retains a spot on the right wing. Caleb Clark back on the left after a couple of games out with a calf niggle. Zamita Ali at centre. Peter Aki at 12. Stephen Petafeta makes a return to start at 10. Sam Knock at halfback. Hoskins at 2-2, number 8. Anton Signe, great form. He moves to open side this week. On the blind is Torrigan Barnes. The second row, Sam Dowry and captain Patrick Duipilotu. And the front row, Marcel Renata, Kurt Eklund and Ben Ake. The reserves bench, James Mullins in 16, Mason Tapia in 17, Flynn Yates, a likely debutant in 18. Late change sees Lachlan McQuan will come into the run-on side in 19. Terrell Paita on debut in 20, Finlay Christie in 21, Bowden Barrett in 22, AJ Lamb in 23. These two sides have met already a month and a half ago, and the Blues won on that occasion 43-7 at Eden Park. The two teams now walking out onto the surface at North Harbour Stadium. The chance to say very good evening to Ant Strawn. Strawny, look, Moana desperate to get some more competition points on the board. What do they need to do right tonight?
1: Evening, Elliot. Yeah, to our listeners here, real contrast, isn't it, where we sit in the competition, 3rd v 11th. And as you mentioned, Moana won their first game in the competition but haven't since then. And their future doesn't look great, does it? But, you know, with all that aside, they've still got a chance to have a crack, and they have won a game against the Blues at North Harbour Stadium. So there is some confidence there. But I think it's just, it's probably about competing at set piece again, because that's where the Blues have been really strong. Scrum and line-out's been good. The line-out drives, putting teams under pressure. If they can match that, you know, there's enough players with some talent across the park. Good to see Pulu back at nine. There's a real danger there. Failangi's been great as well. And also, you know, if you get the ball out to, I don't know, Marlo, Vayu, you know, they've got some talent there. So, yeah, it's just about competing up front first.
0: Absolutely. The Blues make a few tweaks around their team. Stephen Petafeta at 10, get some game time, but they've got some firepower on the bench as well. It's a bit of, dare I say, an insurance policy.
1: Yeah, I think so. But it'll be really interesting, because Sam Knock hasn't played a lot of rugby, has he, this season? And Petafeta, we know he's been injured too. So, you know, they'll need to connect pretty quickly to manage this Blues team around the field.
0: As you can hear, Moana Pacifica laying down the challenge at North Harbour Stadium. The challenge laid down, it was 12 months ago that Adi Savia inspired this Moana Pacifica team to a 27-21 win over the Blues in the stadium. A lot has changed since then, a lot has gone, water's got under the bridge. But this still is a team that plays their rugby with plenty of passion. And Miracle Failangi now with the traditional exchange of gifts to their crosstown rivals, the Blues, who Tanu Umanga said earlier in the year haven't always made it easy for them. I'm sure they won't make it easy for them tonight either on the park. Super Rugby Round 12 on Gold Sport and iHeartRadio. The Blues in their home uniform and Moana Pacifica in their light blue. So the contrast of the darker blue and the light blue. Our referee is Nick Berry. His assistants Ruben Keane and Louis Trisley. The TMO, the man they call Cowboy, Brett Cronin, Cowboy Cronin, in the TMO booth. All in readiness. And Nick Berry says, let's go in this round 12 fixture. Havili goes short. It's contact.

0: fantastic kick has been knocked on by Moana Pacifica into the arms of the Blues, and Hoskins Tutu carries it forward. In fact, not a called knock on by Nick Perry. I thought the Blues hand had got to it. Sorry, Moana had got to it as the Blues played away left-hand side to Renata. Sam Nock sporting the bleach blonde hair, as a number of Blues players have. Kicks it up towards the 10-metre mark inside Moana territory. Taken by Vaihu. Vaihu takes it forward, but he's hitting a good tackle coming through by Eklund. And it's taken just over the 10-metre mark. Ball shifted away left-hand side to Simisi Tupotailoa, who can be so dangerous with a bit of ball in space.
1: Use it.
0: Moana retaining possession. 12 inside their own half. Pulu puts up the box kick. Attempted charge comes through from Nock. Lands just over halfway. Caleb Clark has his first touch. Drops it off to Zahn Sullivan. Now Peter Fetter swing through one tackle. Keeps it alive for Barnes. Barnes bangs bodies just on halfway. Knocked down the shorter right-hand side. Nice shovel on and finds to Ely. To Ely does great work to get over the 10-metre mark. Didn't have a lot of space. Two in right wing touchline side. Ball back to the left. Peter Fetter, left running ball. Ake carries hard in the middle of the park. Slow ruck ball for the Blues. Didn't have a half back there, but they recycle now. Dropped out the back for Sullivan. Looks to link up with Peter Aki on the left wing. He cuts back in field towards midfield, then releases the pass. It's been knocked on the deck by Ben Aki. No, it hasn't. Nick Berry happy to play on. Moana referee players are looking at the referee, but he says it was backwards. Peter Fetter decides to hang a kick from 10 inside his own half, up over the 10-metre mark inside opposition territory. And Moana have the possession on the 10-metre mark to left of midfield inside their own half. They bring it over the 10-metre mark through Miracle Failangi. And now Pulu kicks up towards halfway. It's gone backwards off the Blues. RK scoops it up just before the 10-metre mark inside his own half. Blues going backwards. Knock. Ball on his left-hand side for Peter Fetter. Now for Zahn Sullivan, that great left boot of his, decides to kick downfield for the 22 of Moana Pacifica, where Vaihu takes it easily. Back for William Harvelli, who shapes his toes towards the touchline. Blues think about going quickly, decide against it, and we'll have our first stoppage. 2.5 minutes in, no score at North Harbour Stadium.
2: Wow, it was a pretty conventional start initially from the Blues, wasn't it? A potential knock on, but then they just went to work, didn't they? They went to the short side. Lots of kicks already. Sam Nock, two. Augustine Pulu, three kicks. So they're not going to play a lot of rugby in the middle of the field. I think they're going to go to the contestables, and we saw another kick pass also from Peter Fetter. Just each team, 2.5 minutes, sounding each other out.
0: Eklund did line out throw, 12 metres inside their own half, the Blues. Go to the front for Signer. It was become a really great line-out option for the Blues. Move to a right-hand side, and Barnes carries hard up towards the 10-metre mark. Knock. Box kicks down the middle of the park. Too far for his chases, and it's taken by Vaihu. Just before the 22, Vaihu down the left-hand side. Links up with his centre in Alemalo. Versatile player, kicks ahead, comes off the foot, then pinballs backwards. Blues have to go scoop it up just before they're 22. It's taken by Banks. He releases on his right-hand side for Te'eli. Te'eli kicks down the right-hand side of the park. Taken by Moana inside their 22. Now Havili clears for touch. Doesn't find it. Taken midway point 22 and 10 by Banks inside his own half on the right-hand side of the park. Brings it over halfway. Gets a little bit of interest. Taken just before the 10-metre mark. Recycling left-hand side for Dui Pelotu, getting his first carry of the game. Brings it over the 10-metre mark. Peter Fetter, left running ball for Derry. Derry tackled on the 10-metre mark in midfield. Caleb Clark comes off his wing. Does well. Knock recycles right-hand side. Derry soft hands for Barnes. Barnes almost breaks through, but he's held. 10 outside the 22. Messy ball goes backwards. Moana able to scoop through. Knock pushes the pass, tries to push it backwards, but it's been taken well by Pulu. And Moana have the ball. Five inside their own half. They don't have a halfback. And they ask Sinarivi to do the honours. Now Failangi. Failangi takes on the Blues in traffic. Brings it over halfway. 10 in right wing touchline side. Blues on the counter ruck. Could work out for them. Moana managed to keep possession. Alan Craig.
3: Just a ball carrier only, please.
0: The right of midfield, five inside Blues territory. Pulu with the box kick against his former team to the edge of the 22, where it's taken by Peter Fetter. Peter Fetter kicks back downfield, looking for the bounce. Vaihu, though, gets it on the second bounce just before his 22. Five and right wing touchline side. He returns with the aerial contest, chases after it. Vaihu, great take.

0: from the Moana Pacifica fullback. Brings it over the 10-meter mark. Left running ball, good attacking opportunity. Simisi Tupotailoa. Paya. Now for Ale Malor, taking 7 in left wing touchline side, 10 outside the 22. Hulu's ball slowed down, recycling right. 5.5 gone, no score. Slow ball, Craig picks it up from the ruck. Gets closer towards the 22. Moana gaining ground. Counter ruck from the Blues, but they can't get the hands on it. Recycling right hand side. Right running ball. Failangi has taken on the right wing flank. Has the ball from Leota. Decides not to give it, but they're in the 22 now. Moana Pacifica. 7 in right wing touchline side. Great attacking chance here for the home team. Hale Naitai. Next to go forward. 12 away from the line. Pulu stands up, doesn't deliver it, finds Craig. Craig runs onto it, 10 away from the line. But they've turned it over the Blues, 10 away from their own fence. Recycling right-hand side, Aki for Te'eli. Te'eli with the boots of ball and finds touch. It'll be a line-out just on halfway for Moana Pacifica. 6.5 gone. No score. Long passage of play in Straw.
1: There's another 3.5 minutes for you, mate. Time to take a breath. Some really good stuff there from Moana Pacifica. It was about breakdown, wasn't it? They stayed alive and there was some counter-rucking. And, of course, they got the ball to this right edge. When Failangi's on that right edge and he links up with his players around him, he always gets in behind a weak shoulder. It's just unfortunate at the end. There was a bit of a delay from Pulu, wasn't it, to drop the ball off to Craig, unfortunately. And they turned the ball over. Segner again was the man who got on the ball. And I just keep saying, both of us agree, he's having one hell of a season.
0: He certainly is. Son of Revy, the line-out throw on halfway. It's taken by Alan Craig for Moana Pacifica. Right running ball. Haveli links up towards midfield, and it's a really good carry from Tevita Latu. Brings it over halfway. Pulu, nice support line run by Son of Revy. Linked up. Closing in on the 10-metre mark, Moana Pacifica. And they'll get the penalty as well.
2: No problems with your coverage. You've affected the claim.
0: Not rolling away. Good Eklund. Pinged by Nick Berry, and Moana get a penalty. 7 inside Blues territory. A good chance to get back towards that 22, Anstrom.
1: Yeah, and I think that's what they'll do too. I mean, it's probably kickable for William Haveli. But I think he's going to kick into this right-hand touch. And the chance, again, we spoke about it pre-match, just the set-piece aspect of the Moana Pacifica team this year. It's a nice kick from Haveli. He's put that ball about maybe 15, 18 metres out. They just need to start rolling here, but because you can notice already that Tyan Barnes and Segner are both swinging quite a lot outside the set piece to try and stop the carries, obviously. They've got to bring them in and just have a bit of a crack, I think.
0: Line out ball, Moana Pacific at 18 away from the line, no score, 8 gone. Super Rugby Pacific on Gold Sport and iHeartRadio. Millennium Sun Arevi, 23rd game for Moana this afternoon. It's tapped down on their side. A little bit messy. Sunarevi's back after it. Tries to keep in field, but he can't. He was flirting with the touchline. Tried to contort his body to stay in the field of play, but ultimately too much pressure. And he goes over the touchline. The Blues will get a line out 5 outside the 22. Great cover work coming through from Sam Knott. Gets him over the touchline.
1: And there it is again. It's just that set piece, isn't it? You know, it was a great position to attack from. Well, Derry got up and got his hands on the ball. Lots of pressure at line-out time.
0: Eklund, the line-out throw. Moana contest, but it does fall on the Blues side, and Barnes takes it. Looks like he might have knocked it on. I think Alan Craig's pointing to the referee, but no such luck for the home team. Knott wheels the ball back. On his 22.
3: Always inside.
0: And finds touch downfield. Haveli thinks about the quick throw, decides against it. And a line out for Moana. 3 inside their own half. No score, 9.5 gone.
1: Wonderful clearance, wasn't it? Mm. From Sam Knock. He's inside his 22. He's put this ball out right on halfway. Just looking at the configuration here, the Blues, they're definitely going to have a shot at most of these line outs.
0: That one's a little bit messy for Moana, but does fall into their hands. Samisi Paya scoops up the loose ball. And now kicking the ruck is a penalty against the Blues.
2: Can't kick it, number two.
0: Eklund penalised second time in quick succession for kicking in the ruck. And Moana with another chance to head back into Blues territory.
1: Lucky as she could, Eklund. There was a counter ruck, wasn't it? Messy

0: He line out again. We've seen three deflections, just the taps off the top. But some good pressure coming from both teams. And now, yeah, that's a good kick from Farfelli. He's put that about 8 metres from this right-hand corner.
1: Yeah, such a good boot, William Harvelli. Playing at 10 for the first time this season. Largely at fullback and a great attacking platform for Moana Pacifica. 10 away from the line. Continue as well that the Auckland FC Melbourne City Elimination A-League game has gone to extra time. Melbourne City scoring in added time to make it 1-1. No score is yet. 15 gone in extra time. Sanarevi throws, taken by Faalangi. Drive begins from Moana Pacifica. March forward quite nicely and then be held by the Blues. They've got advantage for sacking. So a free hit here for Moana Pacifica as they keep the ball alight. A couple of nice passes then. One that probably didn't need to be pushed to Vita Latu. But Sam Dowry penalised for bringing down that ball. And now Moana can really go to work 5 metres away. I'm sure they'll kick this one into the corner. And that's exactly what William Harvelli will do.
0: Better setup too, wasn't it? That line out. Full line out. They got a nice take in the middle, and then that just came down and moved really quickly. No hesitation in going forward, but there were enough Blues bodies around the ball just to sort of slow the momentum where they. Once you've got to use it, you've got to get off on a couple of ropey offloads probably.
1: Sonarevi to throw. Craig reels it in. A drive predictably again. Moana Pacifica. Sonarevi has it under his arm, but they're not going anywhere. The once calls come already. Now they get a little bit of a second shot, but Sanarevi breaks away, finds Simisi Tupotailoa. Didn't get enough of a run up to really damage the Blues line. In fact, goes backwards a metre or two, 8 away from the line. Moana Pacifica, slow ruck ball. Matu plays halfback for Paya on his left hand side. Drum start beating for Moana Pacifica. Faalangi has a crack. Left running ball to Tupotailoa, tries to get the lead drive going. 4.5 away here, Moana Pacifica. Ball dropped off on the left-hand side. Again they go to Simisi Tupotailoa. Another carry for the big man. 4 away. Counter ruck. Penalty coming against the Blues.
2: That's a knock-on.
1: Yeah, and it might be a duck. Yeah, the thing is, Nick Berry's going to have a conversation to Patrick to even look to
3: here. Three quick penalties in a row. We had the kicking in the ruck, then we had the maul infringement, and then playing the nine here.
1: Yeah.
3: Three penalties really quickly. Next one will go.
1: There's the warning for Blues captain Patrick Dui Bilotu. All four penalties so far going against the Blues. And okay, Moana, they're going to have a tap, interestingly.
0: Some strong carries, though, weren't they?
1: Yeah.
0: Tupo Taylor, a couple of times involved.
1: Looks like he's going to tap and go.
3: Yeah.
1: In fact, they're going to do a wee mini line out. We saw this from the Springboks last year in the middle of the park, and they get them all going. Marching forward from Moana Pacifica. Little bit of innovation on the drive, closing out of the line. It's a try to Moana Pacifica. First points to the home team. Millennium Sanarevi, 5-pointer. 5-0 kick to come.
0: Well, lots of smiles in the commentary box. I tell you what, from the Moana Pacifica coaches, just for our listeners, it was just a little quick tap from Tupou

0: And now Havili looking to add the extras, waves away in front of the uprights. But we saw that innovation last year from the Springboks last year. I think it was against Italy they used it first and foremost, and clearly it's catching on.
1: It's an interesting debate too around the legalities of it, because I guess fundamentally you can have a line out throw and a lift when there's no players around. It depends on whether you have players in front that are obstructing, of course, but they did that really, really well.
0: Restart from Moana, from the Blues to Moana Pacifica, who lead 5-0. Ivan left wing touchline side, just outside the 22. Miracle Fire Lange. And he knocks it on the ground. Rare mistake from Fire Lange. Quality player, a lot of interest as to where he might land next year if Moana Pacifica don't continue into this competition.
2: Hey boys, just remember,
0: Samoan international. But the Blues now with an attacking platform. 15 minutes in, feels like really haven't had one yet in this game, Anstrom.
1: No, it was played between the 22s initially, when there were those long stanzas of commentary that you had about 6-7 minutes. A lot of kicks from the nines, three each, I think, in total. And then, of course, the compounding penalties have been the problem, haven't they, for the Blues? And Moana, they capitalised with their 5 points. But now just an error from kickoff, and we always talk about, it's a real coach killer, isn't it? You score points and you need to take the kickoff and set up for your exit plays. And unfortunately, Miracle Failing, he's a great player, and there will be some interest as to where he goes. And just unfortunately lost the ball in contact.
0: Blues with the scrum feed. 17 in from the right wing touchline side. 5 outside the 22. Knock feeds. They've got the short right hand blind. First port of course try winner Peter in the country, so Satutu off the back for knock with a wee dummy, brings it over the 22 before Moana wrap him up, finds Satutu keeps it alive for Banks, but they're driven back outside the 22 now by the Moana defence. Eklund scoops it up, he's driven backwards as well. This is good Moana defence. Knock 7 in right wing touchline side, goes to his left hand side for Ben Ake. Recycling left again for Marcel Renata, knocks it on. And Moana will get a scrum feed outside their own 22. 16 and a half gone, Moana 5, Blues 0. And a little mistake there from the visiting side.
1: That's a real sting in their defence though, isn't it? I mean, the turnover came from Failangi, but I tell you what, their line speed and double shoulders too. So these aren't single tackles. Hala Natai, and I think also Latu was in there as well. Just when you get a double shoulder on a single carry, very, very difficult to hold on to the ball and certainly recycle it. So it's a really good defensive play from Miner.
0: 17 gone. 5-0. Miliam Sanarebi the try.
1: Just trying to think, mate, the old Blues jersey. How far back do they go?
0: Wow. I think they're a throwback jersey, aren't they?
1: They are a throwback, aren't they?
0: They look like a cricket jersey or a, something you might see in Eden Park outer oval rather than the
1: I'm trying to think whether they're sort of 2000s?
0: Yeah, look 2000s.
1: Early doors?
0: Yeah. The blue with the white shoulders.
1: Yeah, a lot of white shoulders there. Yeah. Crouch!
0: Fine! Some of these teams have got more jerseys than I can keep count of.
1: Six! Moana have got their traditional shirt on.
0: And they've got a penalty at scrum time as well. Boy, they seem up for this one. Front row collapsing against the Blues. And Ben Ake is the one pinged. A good weed lesson there from Atu Moli, the former All Blacks prop. Gets the scrum penalty, and now Moana with a chance to exit their own half from just outside the 22. Havili does the honours. Great boot, and he'll get up over halfway with the line out.
1: Yeah, and we did talk about the set piece. It's just one of those things. I know it's like a broken record at times, but when they are competitive and certainly show the composure and line speed on defence, which we've just seen with the turnover, they're always going to be competitive. And their scrum now, also another scrum penalty, and some line outs has been effective as well. So a really good start, 18 minutes in for Moana.
0: And a line out inside Blues territory. Craig drops down to Pulu, left running ball, Havili into Smithy, Tupo Tailoa in midfield. But the ball hasn't been held securely, but they have managed to get hold of it. Moana Pacifica, ball running left-hand side, Havili.

0: It was a pass, flat pass from Latu that he couldn't quite link up with, and Avili's not happy, which is something you don't really need to see on the field, but it's a bit of back and forth between Latu and William Avili around whose pass and whether it needs to be thrown or not, and it's still going on.
1: Well, it was a great throw to the back of the line out, and then it was just a simple carry from Tupou Taulou through the middle. And then they got to that left edge and a little second man play out the back, and it was actually Latu who threw it through the hook ball. But I think Avili, in all fairness, he actually didn't pop around quick enough.
0: No.
1: So it probably wasn't his fault, Latu's fault, to be honest.
0: Threw a hand out to try and get it, knocked it on.
1: Yeah, he just kind of didn't hold his feet. So, yeah, not entirely Latu's fault, but they, again, constructing some good play.
0: Yep, I'm sure they'll agree to disagree on whose fault it was eventually.
2: We look unsettled on that side.
0: And because, scrum, to be fed by the Blues, doesn't set first time. 20 minutes gone, Moana leading 5-0. Nick Berry, former halfback, of course, in his playing days, offers some advice to the front rows.
1: Well, Avili and Latu too might have just been talking about where they're going to catch up for a feed
0: could,
1: later
0: yeah,
1: on.
0: Yeah, could well have done. Yeah,
1: yeah, who knows?
0: Yeah.
1: Favourite restaurants in town. Latu's, he's a good player. He just runs hard and square, really hard to contain. But he's got some nice skills as well. I mean, he partners up with Alan Malo. He can be devastating with space.
0: Set! To feed the scrum for the Blues.
3: Okay, use it.
0: And it wheels around. They're told to use it. Now Moana swarm in on Sam Knox. They try to keep his legs up off the ground.
3: Release!
0: And now it's been ripped away by Moana, but referee.
2: Lucky that his knees hit the ground. I've called tackle. Yeah, I know.
0: Nick Berry says, yeah, it was unlucky because they've done well to rip away that ball, but just came just after Berry had told them to release.
1: It's a great scrum, too, again, from Moana Pacifica. Well, there have been a few changes in this Blues front row. Eklund's getting a start. Mullen's been there, obviously, as well.
0: Yeah. Others, but Tuanga Fussy injured.
1: They just really lost that tight head side, didn't they?
0: Yeah. 5-1, the penalty count against the Blues at the moment. Line out, though, for the Blues on the 22 on the attack. Eklund, Duipulotu takes, drive begins. Eklund under his right arm. Moana holding. But now they continue to march the Blues. It's come to a stop. Eklund has to feed it to Knock. Left running ball for Satutu. Now Peter Aki next to carry forward. Knock sweeps back on the right hand side, then finds Eklund who cuts on his left into the 22. Now the Blues.
2: Yeah, it's under your man's leg.
0: Satutu, flat ball for Segner. Way on the left-hand side. 10 away from the line. They've got the advantage as well now, the Blues. Satutu playing half-back for Barnes.
2: You got penalty advantage. Tackle not
0: Knock
2: rolling.
0: On his right-hand side towards midfield. Then a big swing pass with the advantage for Banks. Couldn't take it cleanly on the right-wing flank. The advantage, though, was being played, so it was a free hit. Sullivan trying to find Kay Banks on the right wing side of the park, and now the Blues. Interesting discussion here. Five inside the 22. Pierrefitta though going to look for the touchline.
1: Yeah, well, that last line out was effective, wasn't it? They probably got 8 to 10 metres on the drive. And of course, Eklund just peeled off the back of the line out. When they went to work coming the same way to the left, it was some nice little tip passes as well. And Anton Segner again, when he presents in space, he always gets post-contact, doesn't he?
0: Mm.
1: And he always looks after the ball as well. It's a good chance for the Blues to respond.
0: Eklund, the line-out throw, 7 away from the line. Moana don't contest. It's taken by Derry. They don't drive. They swing away to the right-hand side. Satutu carries hard forward. Recycling Derry. Hits hard. Attacks Israel Leota and gets to within 1 metre. Pick and go. Marcel Renata, he's over. And the Blues hit back. It's 5 apiece at North Harbour Stadium. Moana had the Blues on the rack for the first 20 minutes, but the Blues hit back and get their first points of the contest.
1: Yeah, nice try. Too well constructed. Little fake maul through the middle. And, of course, Oscar Satutu was the recipient. Derry, the little peel around the corner. Barnes to Satutu going open.

0: down through that seam. I'll tell you what, it was good defence. Three really strong tackles, but it was actually the Derry carry again. 5-6 metres within the line, and then, of course, Renata just found a little space in that rock. No defender sitting close to that ruck, and he's burrowed his way over. We've seen a lot of tries from line-outs from the Blues this season so far, Elliot.
1: Yeah, we have indeed. Favourite of theirs is Perifetta. Adds the extras from in front. 7-5, they take the lead, the Blues, for the first time tonight on Gold Sport and iHeartRadio. Perifetta, great to see him back. He's had so many injuries, hasn't he? Just hasn't been able to get a consistent run of games.
0: Yeah, and I suppose the silver lining is he's not old.
1: No.
0: So if he can construct, you know, a period of time where he's just he is not injured, you know, he's got to again be back in that. He's got to be in the mix. I know we're talking a lot about tens and fullbacks and all the rest of it over the next couple of months, but yeah, we just hope that he stays uninjured.
1: Absolutely. Yeah, he's had a rough run. It's Moana restart. They tap it back as well. Went a little bit shorter. Went away to the right hand side. Only went 15 metres. Made it contestable, and Moana get the ball back. Pulu on his left hand side for Alan Craig. Carrying hard up the middle of the park is Alan Craig, the Northland man. Recycled left hand side, Haveli Vaihu. Now Ale Malu stabs in a kick for the 22. Puts Sullivan under a little bit of pressure. Couldn't take it cleanly first time. Ale Malu wraps him up in the tackle. The Blues have scrambled well and they've got the ball back. Eight inside their 22. Marcel Renata, try scorer. Looks to give his kickers a little bit of space. Knock. Box kick. Hangs it over the touchline. It will be a line out for the Moana Pacifica home side. 15 metres inside Blues territory.
0: It's amazing the amount of games that Sam Knox actually clocked up in the Blues jersey, isn't it?
1: Yeah.
0: Because he hasn't had that many starts over the years, but of course, being a bench player, he comes into a lot of games. He's just so clinical. He's got a good catch pass on him. His kicking game's pretty accurate. And a couple of great clearance kicks tonight already. He marshals and runs his forwards pretty effectively as well.
1: 86th game for the Blues tonight.
0: There you go. And I'll tell you what, there wouldn't be that many starts in that lot.
1: No, there wouldn't be. Thank you. So we bunt a play at the front of the line out. Ends up in the arms of Moana. They go. So we trick play up their sleeve and retain possession. Now Pulu drives forward and they've got the advantage as well. So Patrick Tuipulotu offside as they attack just outside the 22. Latu swoops in, brings it over the 22. Great leg drive from Tavita Latu. And a great platform for Moana Pacifica. Still got the advantage. Messi Tupotailo refuses to take the tackle, presents three inside the 22. Pulu with the pass to William Haveli, who puts up the attacking bomb to the right wing flank. Bounces out of Moana hands. Knock has to go clean it up in the end goal. But the advantage was still being played just outside the 22. And Moana have the penalty.
0: Gee, I tell you what, that was really close. Under advantage. A couple of locks offsides at ruck time, but the cross kick or pass, we call it, to Liotta was right on the money. Mm. And they both went up, Caleb Clark and Liotta. And if he'd caught the ball cleanly, he scores. But they've come back, of course, for the penalty. 6-2 now. So this Moana team are really putting some pressure on, particularly with their ball carry. And their clean out's been excellent too. These Blues players just cannot get on the ball.
1: 28 gone, Blues leading 7-5 as Haveli kicks into the 22, and Moana will have a line out about 8 metres inside the 22. Sanarivi, try scorer for Moana. They go to the front with Pai. Right running ball to Vita Latu. Strong, hard carry from Latu. Scooped up by Tupotailoa. Continues the movement. 10 away from the line. Blues try to get over the ball. And they've ripped it away. It's great work at ruck time from the Blues. Left running ball. And now kick comes downfield from the Blues. Up over halfway. It's a good kick as well. Villy's back there. 10 inside his own half. He dummies, cuts through. Gets the wee sidestep going, brings it up towards the 10-metre mark. William Haveli places back for Pulu. Left running ball for Moana Pacifica. Tupotailoa at the 10-metre mark, 15 in right wing touchline side. Pulu thought about going down the right blind to see

0: and stick goes to the open left-hand side, and Vaihu puts a kick over the top for the Blues 22. Back there is Peter Fetta, finds Zane Sullivan, who puts his left boot into it and finds touch. Moana to contemplate the quick throw, decide against it, and it will be a line-out for Moana, a couple of metres inside their own half.
1: Yeah, slightly disappointing end, wasn't it? Havelik took the ball in his half. He went down that right edge, and they opened up the Blues down that left side. Vaihu just sort of popped into the pocket and put a kick through, but Sullivan was just sitting back in the pocket in the backfield there. I just wonder whether they just need to keep the ball in hand a bit longer. They're certainly making some inroads.
0: Moana Pacifica to the middle, drop down, and Pulu decides to go to the air as well. A lot of hang time on this. It comes down, but it's on the Blues side. It's been knocked on by Moana Pacifica. Patrick Tuipulotu takes it into contact just over halfway. Now it opens up for Peter Fetta. He looks to link up, but there's another knock on.
2: We'll play the original knock on over here, guys. Moana in the air.
0: So scrum feed for the Blues. Couple inside their own half to the right of midfield.
1: I tell you what, that's the beauty of Stephen Peter Fetta. He does like to run with the ball. We just give him a little bit of a half space. Yeah. And he'll just open up a hole, but someone's got to be running a down line on him or staying on the inside, just giving him an option to offload, because if they go to hand, they're gone all the way through. Just disconnected a little bit from his support players.
0: 7-5, Blues leading on the half hour mark. Just a slight stoppage as Samisi Paya. It's a little bit of treatment.
2: Doc, you happy? You guys happy? Okay, water off, guys. We'll get going, please.
0: Sure, what are you? Was getting treatment on, but he's
2: we'll get going, boys.
0: Taking a seat back down. Nobunik Ruopiti was up and about, but looks like he's
2: going
0: to take the seat for the time being.
2: Okay, boys, let's get
1: Peter down. White on the sideline, and you know, Pete had always been around the North Harbour
0: for many
1: years, and he's now supporting, obviously managing this Wina team. Great to see these people, because Peter was our manager many years ago. He's still going probably 30 more years on, and still giving back to the game.
0: Yeah, great servants of the game, aren't they? Keep the game ticking over. Blues will feed the scrum. 15 inside the right wing touchline side, 5 inside their own half. I can tell you as well, Auckland FC and Melbourne City going to a penalty shootout.
1: Ouch.
0: At Mount Smart Stadium.
1: It's a knockout, isn't it?
0: It is a knockout. So some team is about to go through, and another is about to be heartbroken. We'll keep an eye on that for you. And the Warriors underway as well. Keep across that over the next wee while. But it's 7-5, Blues leading. Moana Pacifica half an hour gone at North Harbour Stadium. Scrum's fed by Knock. He waits at the back. They can't get going forward. Recycled left-hand side. Flat ball away left-hand side for Sullivan. Finding Caleb Clark. Able to release him for the first time tonight. Brings it over halfway. Moana going for the steal, but it is still Blues ball. Knocked down the shorter left-hand side for Arki. Carries over the 10-metre mark. 5 in left wing touchline side. Back to the open right. Peter Fetta. Well, on the right foot, Tuipulotu. Ripped away, but then goes to Arki.
2: Moana forward, so it's just a knock-on advantage.
0: Knock-on advantage coming the way of the Blues should they want it. Knock. Back for Tuipulotu in midfield. Takes the tackle, presents. Left running ball. Peter Fetta on his left-hand side for Segna. 17 in left wing touchline side. Knock. Back right-hand side for Derry. Blues going lateral, not able to get going forward at the moment as the phases stack up. Knock on his right, bobbled by Barnes. Manages to get on the second attempt, but he's driven backwards by Moana Pacifica. Back over halfway. Ball there for Marcel Renata. Blues try scorer. He gets going forward, but he invites the Jackal from Moana Pacifica, and the penalty comes as well. Just a metre inside their own half to the right of midfield. And they've got the penalty, Moana Pacifica, and they're going to kick the touch.
1: Yeah, just working so hard with their phase defence. And we talked about double shoulders some moments ago, but now it's just those one-on-one tackles. Really accurate chop, put them on the ground, get over the ball. Every now and then they barge or counter ruck. But it's been really effective. I did notice a couple of times that they hit me too many reps at the old arms. I tell you what, that was a shot from Sinarevi without any arms, but it's been impressive. And that interior defence we talk about between the two 15s, they really put this Blues team under pressure.
0: Yeah, and Vern Cotter, the shot of him in the coach's box, hitting his head on the bench in there. I don't

0: I think he's enjoyed this opening 32 minutes.
1: It'll be the carry clean too, mate, that he's not happy about, because he's been some turnovers.
0: Big chance, Moana Pacifica, who trails 7-5. This one goes to the front. Done this a few times tonight. Find Morley in there, 8 metres away. Five away now, Moana building. Penalty goes the way of
1: someone Moana.
0: I was going to say, is that warning still applied? No.
2: Yeah, that was you. But at 26, we had you over there, offside, yep. And then another one here. Okay, the warning was a 12 minutes, so there's been a bit of time, but you're back on that warning. Next penny will go.
0: Yeah, I think it's good refereeing for Nick Berry. It had been 20 minutes since the warning. What do you reckon?
1: Yeah,
0: you want to see someone go?
1: Yeah, I think you're right. But, I mean, I guess you just got to push the envelope as much as you can, you know, and work with the referee.
0: 8-2.
1: It's obviously in the system that they, you know, if a period transpires.
0: Moana tap and goes, Sunarevi finds Tupoutai lower, 4 metres away, Pai. Now they shift the attack. Millennium Sunarevi gets his second, gets Moana's second, barges his way through, and it's 10-7 kick to come for Moana Pacifica.
1: Yeah, this is a nice little option here. This is not conventional when you go for a pick and go. They went from the right side and they went away to the left. And then, of course, from the ensuing ruck, it was a nice carry. They did a little switch play. They shaped up to go left, but Sunarevi peeled back round to the right. He found some space in between the rock and action defender, the little dummy, Derry and Renata. Couldn't make the tackle. That's a nice little switch, wasn't it? It was a little switch play by the forwards. It's an excellent try.
0: It really is. Sunarevi, his second of the night. 20 seconds. And Moana Pacifica now looking to extend their lead. William Harvilli, 12 in from the right wing touchline side, just outside the 22, strikes it left boot through and over it goes, and Moana leads 12-7 on Goldsport and iHeart Radio, 5.5 away from halftime.
1: And you have to say deserving, because they've been inside the Blues 40 for a fair chunk of time. We'll get the stats at halftime, obviously. But they have really constructed some good work. And again, you know, their set piece has been competitive, and also their phase defence has been impressive.
0: Blues go shorter with this one, and it lands back on their side. Only went 15 metres away to the right wing flank. Eklund carries hard. Blues desperate to get some more points before half time. 5 minutes left in the first spell. Sunarevi up for this one. Bumps off Benake, who has to go back, and Sunarevi wraps him up with the second attempt. Right running ball. Eklund takes it into contact again. Knock. Ball left-hand side for Tui Pelotu.
2: We've got a man down there, but I think it's lower leg.
0: Ball left, player down and back play for the Blues. Drop back on the right-hand side. Pulls there to Ali, to the left of midfield. Five outside the 22, Satutu. Knock. Ball left-hand side, Tally involved again. Gets the dancing shoes on, almost through. Brings it towards the 22 regardless. Five and left wing touchline side. Caleb Clark scoops, goes again. Knock on his right-hand side for Barnes. Tries to get the leg drive going, but he's twisted back towards the 22 by Moana Pacifica's defence. Now Signa, better. Leg drive does get going this time. Another scoop up. Blues 10 metres away. Dowry gets involved too. Barnes in support. Advantage coming too for the Blues, who are now closing in on 8 metres away. Knock. He goes himself. Darts forward. Scooped up by Sullivan. 4 metres away here. The Blues. Signa plays halfback. Recycles right. Blues got numbers out right if they want to use them. They go pick and go again. Why not? It's working for them. On the right again, Tui Pelotu to within 30 centimetres of the line of that. And then a knock on.
2: Okay
0: there,
2: yeah.
0: Penalty, though, was coming for the Blues.
2: You're legal there, so there's no advantage. It's just an offside as well from a Moana player.
0: Ben Ake is the player that's been down in back play.
2: No. Yeah, there wasn't no arms, so you've got an option.
1: There's been a few of those, I think.
0: Yeah, you pointed out before.
1: Sometimes they're not always picked up.

0: and it's in pretty close quarter stuff. But you'd like to think now there's 2.5 to go. It's a great attacking opportunity. I see Peter Fitz is lining up to kick the ball to this left hand touch. I just wonder where they go scrum there. Mm. Like, it's midfield. Options on both sides.
1: We're going to bring on Mason Tapia for Benarke. He looks to have a leg injury. He did bump out of that tackle from Sunarevi and then maybe just, the ankle just goes underneath.
0: Definitely hurt something there.
1: So Mason Tapia on, 23-year-old. Okay, thank you. Take over at Lucy at prop. The Blues have a possible debutant in Flynn Yates.
2: Make sure we get the setup right. How many guys? This is confusing.
1: Might come off the bench.
2: Okay.
1: Line out ball though. Do you bring in Hoskins to Tutu here for a crash play, or do you keep the drive going? Dowry takes it. Eklund joins in with the drive. Has it under his right arm. Now it's being held. A lot of Blues players in there. Caleb Clark's joined in. They're within four. Now it splinters away. Moana looking to hold desperately. All comes to ground. Has it been done legally? It's gone to ground. And it is still there for the Blues, who are 2 metres away.
2: Back feet!
1: Recycled right. Dowry finds the skipper in Thui Pelotu. Metres short here. Blues look to pick and go. Body swallowed up by the Moana defence. They have another crack. Advantage coming for Moana. Right running it for the Blues, rather. Right running ball. They've got numbers here. Sullivan shifts it on the right-hand side for Cade Banks. Looks to swing through. Gets it down. In the right-wing corner, we're back level. Cade Banks scores 12 apiece. And the Blues have the chance to go ahead with the conversion.
0: Well, we spoke about this Blues line-out. It was pretty effective again. Nice and controlled on this left side, about 5 or 6 metres out. They just punched their way, didn't they? A few pick and goes. And then, of course, under advantage, it was a nice release. Perlfetta cut-out pass to Sullivan. I tell you what, Banks got the ball with about 3 Moana Pacifica defenders in front of him. Should never have scored. It was a nice wide pass from Sullivan. He took the ball behind himself. He popped off his right. He beat the first defender, then the second. And he just worked his way through. Pulu as well was there, I think. Oh, no, it wasn't. It was Alo Malo. It's a good finish
1: really
0: from
1: good
0: Banks
1: finish.
0: Because he probably should never have scored with 3 defenders in front.
1: It's 12 apiece. Now Perifetta from the right wing touchline side looking to give the Blues the likely half-time lead. Perifetta marches in right boot through, curls it back, and the Blues are back in front with 20 seconds to go in the first spell. 14-12. Perifetta converts. Cade Banks try. Banks in just his fourth game for the Blues. Had a couple for the Hurricanes last year, showing what he can do in front of his North Harbour home fans as well, NPC wise.
0: Well, I tell you what, he scored a few tries for North Harbour, hasn't he? He's got a real penchant for scoring tries. And there you go, between 3 defenders, it was a great try in the end.
1: Restart from Moana Pacifica. A little messy, but it's taken by the Blues, and we're in added time of the first spell there. Not confirms that.
3: Okay, guys, that's half.
1: It is half time. It will be. And it is kicked over the touchline by Zane Sullivan. And that is half time at North Harbour Stadium. It's the Blues leading Moana Pacifica 14-12. Millennium Sunarevi, 2 tries for Moana Pacifica. Either side of a Marcel Renner to try and Banks try for the Blues. 14-12, Blues lead it at the break. And Strawn, what have you made of that first 40?
0: Well, it's a pretty brutal encounter, you'd have to say, but it's to be expected, isn't it, with these two teams playing against each other. And, of course, the set piece for Moana, the scrum line-out, the tries, the 2 nice little play, little switch play for Sunarevi, but also the try from the fake maul that they went through the middle. And they've really matched them up front. And, of course, their D's been pretty good as well. But as we often see with the Blues, if they have patience and they get down inside that red zone, inside their 22, they go to line-out, don't they? And that's often been the catalyst to their points. And, of course, both their tries came off their line-outs as well. One was a nice release out the back to Banks. The other was a nice little pick-and-go from Renata. So it's pretty evenly matched, you'd have to say. And it's good to see that Moana Pacifica have just fronted up and are competing across the park.
1: Absolutely. 40 minutes still to go. We'll take a break, come back with the halftime highlights, more analysis after this, right here on Gold Sport and iHeart Radio, where it is 8 away from 8.
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10: Super Rugby Pacific round 12. You've got the Moana Pacifica versus Blues. Super Rugby Pacific round 12, Moana Pacifica versus Blues at North Harbour Stadium. 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
11: They're going to do a wee mini line out. We saw this from the Springboks last year in the middle of the park, and they get them all going. Marching forward from Moana Pacifica. Little bit of innovation on the drive, closing out of the line. It's a try to Moana Pacifica. First points to the home team. Millennium Sunarebi, 5-pointer. 5-0 kick to come. Try, they swing away to the right hand side. Satutu carries hard forward, recycling. Dowry hits hard, attacks Israel Leota and gets to within 1 metre. Pick and go, Marcel Renata, he's over, and the Blues hit back. It's 5 apiece. One, a tap and go. Sunarevi finds Tupoupe lower, 4 metres away. Pai, now they shift the attack. Millennium Sunarevi gets his second, gets Moana's second, barges his way through. And it's 10-7, kick to come for Moana Pacifica. They've got numbers here. Sullivan shifts it on the right-hand side for Cade Banks. Looks to swing through, gets it down. In the right-wing corner, we're back level. Cade Banks scores 12 apiece. And the Blues with a chance to go ahead with the conversion.
10: It's been a bit of a back and forth, but Blues lead 14-12 at the halftime. Don't forget, live commentary is moving to News Talk ZB. Next week, our live sports commentary will be having a new home at News Talk ZB. 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And don't miss a moment of Super Rugby Pacific, All Blacks, and the ANZ Netball Premiership. 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
9: Welcome back into Gold Sport. It's a minute away from 8 o'clock. I can tell you that Auckland FC are through to the A-League semi-finals. They have beaten Melbourne City 7-6 on penalties. One all after full time, one all after extra time. They win 7-6 on penalties, so they'll play Adelaide United over a two-legged shootout. The first leg will be in Auckland on Friday night and then away to Adelaide the following weekend. The Warriors leading Parramatta 10-6, 20 gone in their game, but it's Super Rugby, our focus here on Gold Sport and iHeartRadio. The Blues leading Moana Pacifica 14-12 at halftime. Good chance to check out a couple of the halftime stats as we like to do, and did have them up here before. Let's go through some of the key stats at the break. And possession wise, it is 56% in favour Moana 44. The territory stats 51-50. Well, that can't be right. 51-49 it must be, as I look on the stats page. The other ones that stood out to me: post contact meters relatively even, 137 for the Blues versus 130. Tackles missed 6-4. Blues with a couple of extras there, but the penalty count stands out 8-3. The Blues have copped a few more penalties against them rather than Moana Pacifica. But what it paints there, and Strawn, I think, is a fairly even picture, and we've got an even game on our hands at the moment.
10: Well, absolutely, it's 14-12, so the scoreline certainly very even. But I think the pressure that this Moana Pacifica team are putting on the Blues, particularly with their phase play, their carries close, they're not really shifting the ball too much to width, but they're actually trying to dent them down through the middle. And, of course, it's putting the Blues' defence under a lot of pressure. And we're seeing some penalties, aren't we? Of course, 8-2, you mentioned. But they've also been pretty competitive, you know, through their set piece as well. So I think they've had some patience on attack. So, you know, I think what was the possession territory was about 50-50. Yeah. So, you know, it's been a good performance so far by Moana Pacifica. I'd like to see them just use the ball, just to mix it up a little bit more. They go through the middle and dent, but also get to edges. They've got some good players on their edges. Maybe just to mix it up a little bit, just to keep this Blues team guessing.
9: is that the key, do you think, in the second half, if they're going to get this first win since round one that they've desperately searched for, is to keep the Blues guessing and perhaps attack them in different ways from perhaps the Moana playbook?
10: Yeah, because you can get a bit lost in, I mean, they're making inroads through their rocks and down close to ruck, the pick and go stuff. They're definitely putting pressure on the Blues defence, but you've also got to remember that, you know, it can only kind of last for so long. It's good to paint different pictures from time to time. So, I mean, if you look at their back line, you know, Havili can throw a ball. Latu and Alemalo are good players that can also offload. And with Vaihu, you know, and Tuitama, I mean, and Pulu as well, they've got the ability to open a team up, particularly down the short side or down the edges, we say. So, yeah, maybe just a little bit of a variation. But I can't see them doing too much different. They're going pretty well. They've scored 12 points as opposed to 14. So it's been a good contest.
9: Indeed it has. The Blues with some firepower on their bench as well. Finlay Christie, Bowden Barrett, AJ Lamb, the back reserves. And then in the forwards of James Mullen at hooker. We've already got Mason Tapia on the field for the injured Benake. And then a couple of potential debutants, Flynn Yates and Terrell Paita, either side of Lachlan McConnell, who was a game day inclusion for the Blues. So Yates and Paita will bring their energy should they be called upon.
10: Yeah, absolutely. I mean, we talked about the halves, Nock and Piro Fitzo. And let's be honest, they haven't played a lot of rugby together over the last year or two. So, yeah, they've done admirably. They've mapped the team around the field. It's been pretty conservative, I think, from a Blues perspective. They haven't really used the ball enough. But obviously with Christie and Barrett and also AJ Lamb, I mean, they've been a feature, haven't they, of this Blues team up until this point. So bringing that wealth of experience, you've got a 9 and 10 who have played at international level, but AJ Lamb is also a real threat in the midfield.
9: Yeah.
10: And, of course, you did mention Terrell Paita. You know, it was a sad story, obviously, with losing his mum and dad some years ago. Great to see him involved, and let's hope he gets a trot. And, of course, Yates and Tupai, they've all got things to prove, haven't they? And it's going to be, you know, they're going to be in the season, aren't they? They're in third place.
9: Absolutely.
10: If they win tonight, they're going to be still up there. So they're going to be contesting the end.
9: Yeah, and they'll be desperate to put themselves a little bit of space between them and the Crusaders, who, of course, lost last night. So in terms of those home three, or the first three teams, getting that home advantage in week one of the playoffs, pretty crucial for this Blues side. Not far away from the resumption of this game, second half, not far away. North Harbour Stadium, the venue, and it is the Blues 14 leading Moana Pacifica 12. The two teams just exiting the sheds at the moment to come back out onto the field of play. There's a lot of questions over Moana Pacifica and their future as to next season. Will someone come in and rescue them? But they've got a pretty decent crowd in tonight for this one, showing their support as the Blues back out onto the field for the second spell, led by their captain and Patrick Duipulotu. No other changes to their side at half time apart from the one just before the break, Mason Tapia coming on for Benake, who appeared to suffer some sort of knee injury. And Moana back out as well.
10: I don't think there's any wind at all in that first half either.
9: It
10: can often be at North Harbour Stadium. It does blow sometimes from the northwest. So, yeah, it certainly doesn't look like it. But if there was any advantage and Moana had that, that's also another thing for them to contend with.
9: No changes to Moana, so we're back underway in a moment. Nick Berry, of course, our referee. Things going for the second spell.
10: Tall Wanga there. The crowd. That's a wonderful player, wasn't he?
9: Wasn't he just, yeah. Referee says, let's go for the second spell. It's kicked high away, right-hand side by the Blues. Just a little bit too far for Kay Banks, who was coming through, but I think his arm created a little bit of issue. And there's been an obstruction call, so tap and go from Hoskins to Tutu. Brings it inside the 22. Blues instantly on the attack for the second spell. And they're in midfield, just over the 22. Knock on his right-hand side for Satutu. Taheli with the step, releases on his right-hand side, but Banks already has one try. Gets it within 2 metres of having a second. Blues looking to recycle. Five and right-wing touchline side. Nice pass from Knock away to Tuipulotu. Pick and go from the Blues, driven backwards by Moana's defence, another pick and go, but they're closing in on the line. Advantage coming. Derry tries to get over the line. Slow ball back as knock.

0: aces to his captain. Patrick Tuipulotu gets the opening 5-pointer of the second spell to the right of the uprights, and the Blues make the second half start they would have talked about during the halftime break, Armstrong.
1: Yeah, they capitalised, didn't they, from the indiscretion at kickoff time. Unfortunately, he was accidentally offside. What I really like here, Satuta got involved. He hasn't been involved a lot in the game, and he caught the ball. He flicked the ball onto Ta'ili. They went down the right side. Nice little tip passes. That shifted this Moana Pacifica defence. And then again, they're so clinical when they go to work with their pick and goes. It's either a little pick around the side, or it's a little shovel pass. And Tuipulotu, he's tough to stop close to the line, and that's exactly what the coaching staff would have wanted. But some nice width to start with, just to expose the Moana defence.
0: Yeah, Perifetta converts the try of Patrick Tuipulotu, makes it 21-12, two gone second spell. And Moana now find themselves down by 9 points, the biggest margin of the night so far. Pretty clinical from the Blues in those close quarters. Moana restart. They go short as well. Lane goes about 15 metres, but it's an easy take for Caleb Clark. Avoids Solomon Alamalo coming through. Sam Knott for Sam Barry. On his left-hand side, Blues inside their own half. Knock, box kick.
2: Clear access.
0: 15 inside his own half. Still inside his own half, but it's bobbled forward by Moana, but not forward on the territory, the turf rather, so Israel Leota can keep hold of it. And Moana have the ball, five inside Blues territory. Palanatai, the loose here prop, strong carry forward to within a couple of the 10 metre mark. Released away right hand side. Trying to find Vaiu with a nice wee swerve away. He's taken though, just pulled the 10 metre mark, five in right wing touchline side. Moana looking to reassert themselves after conceding that early try to start the second spell. Digging in, it's Augustine Pulu. Pulu recycles left hand side. William Harvili drops it off on his left. Is he content to go lateral at the moment, Moana? Pulu back for Harvili on his 10 metre mark. He hangs up a kick over halfway. It's well taken by Perifetta.
2: Okay,
0: 15 inside his own half. Knock just takes his time to assess his options. Hands it over on his left hand side for Tupaya.
2: Yeah, that man there, thank you. Okay, use it, please. Shoulders on fire.
0: Now, Knock, a bit more time this time. Just starts a dummy. Instead, finds Segner. Anton Segner through one tackle. Evades a second. Gets up towards halfway. Good carry from Anton Segner. Knock, ball left hand side. Left running ball, Sullivan. Sullivan attacks the line, then keeps it alive. Didn't need to give that pass, but Clark scoops it up. Clark back on halfway. He tries to reshape the attack. He takes the tackle, 5 metres inside. Moana territory, Knock, right running ball for Eklund, who's driven to ground and a good tackle by Moana. Knock down the shorter left-hand side for Barnes. Can't link up. 15 and left wing touchline side.
2: Clear access,
0: box kick,
2: boys,
0: Knock. Up towards the 22. Well taken by Vaihu. Driven to ground at a good tackle, though, by Derry. Blues coming with a counter ruck. But Moana have kept hold of position. Pulu looks around, assesses his options. Decides to pass on his left hand side for Millennium Sunarevi. He's in midfield on the 22.
2: Inside, okay, use it. No, he's been tackled inside. Inside, guys.
0: Pulu back for Harvili. Kicks down fair, finds touch, and it will be a line out for the Blues back on halfway. Five gone second spell. Blues have had a converted try since the break. It's 21-12.
1: Well, we spoke about Moana Pacifica maybe mixing up their attack and just using the width. Well, actually, the Blues have done exactly the same, and it's been a nice variation because now they're not just piling through the middle, and of course they're now stretching the Moana Pacifica defenders, and they've certainly made some inroads down that left side, the right side for Moana. Just a lot better tempo now, isn't it? A bit more flow, continuity.
0: Marcel Renata down as well, perhaps an arm injury. So a debutant in the offing for the Blues. Finn Yates should come on here. I think Renata's off. James Mullen on as well in jersey 16.

0: for the Blues. And yes, it is Marcel Renisser who's come off. So Flynn Yates in 18 on for his debut. 18, the number, 25 years of age. Signer takes the line out at the front. Released on the right-hand side. Knock. Pierre had to get to his bootlaces to get it. Releases on the right-hand side. Torian Barnes hasn't had too many moments of action tonight, but that one was good. Up towards the 10-metre mark. Right running ball to Ely. Held in a good tackle by Samisi Paya. Five in right wing touchline side. Ball left-hand side, Pettifetta. Flat ball away left-hand side for Zahn Sullivan. 5 metres inside Blues territory. Knock on his right-hand side. Pettifetta releases back infield for Cade Banks, who runs a nice line. Knock on his left for Derry. Derry takes the tackle, releases quickly for Knock. Yates is his first carry at Super Rugby level. Takes a tackle in midfield. 15 inside Moana territory. Tupaya, flat ball, couldn't take it cleanly. Knocked on by Moana. Blues can play with this. Sullivan decides to put a grubber through. Daly couldn't take it cleanly. Reckons he was pushed out of the way. Avili kicks for touch out on the full. And that will be a line out for the Blues inside the 22 of Moana Pacifica, because they've been taken back in. So a mistake there from Moana gives the Blues a chance to attack inside the 22.
1: Real tempo change though, isn't it? And seeing Knock now taxi as well from Rux. He's just trying to pick up any players running down those lanes. And it's been good attack so far.
0: Run out Blues for Tuipulotu. Tuipulotu with a strong, hard carry into the 22 now. Derry, right running ball for Satutu. Now Caleb Clark wants to get involved in the action. He takes the one-out play. Tackled. Knock finds Mason Tupaya. Millennium Sunarivi's down in back play. Dropped off on the right-hand side. Tuipulotu to within two. James Mullen now carries. Looks to get the leg drive going. He's over. James Mullen extends the Blues' lead. 26-12. Two tries for the Blues. And the 7.5 minutes since the halftime break, and it is 26-12.
1: Yeah, it's been impressive too. I mean, we know the DNA of this Blues side is just to play direct and through the middle, but I'll tell you what, when they use the ball, and Sam Knox being the catalyst, he's just been shifting the point of attack so much, but they're just taking those little tip passes. They keep moving the ball away from contact. And as you'll notice, where the Moana Pacifica defenders were so powerful in the first half, they're just struggling now, aren't they? They're just struggling to get coverage, and they're getting into some nice weak spots. And the tempo too, the speed has been exceptional.
0: It's Perifeta adds the extras, makes it 28-12, and this game has changed certainly in the last few moments since the resumption of play. 28-12, the Blues lead after taking in a 14-12 lead to half time. Mullen gets their fourth of the night. Warriors leading 14-6 over the Eels shortly before halftime. In the NRL, Auckland FC also through on penalties in the A-League.
1: That's when the goalkeepers get
0: their
1: big bucks.
0: Yeah. Who would be a goalkeeper?
1: Oh, gosh. Goal kick is bad enough.
0: Moana with the restart. You feel they need to be the next team to score, or this could get rather ugly for them. It's taken by Peter Fetzer, who launches a pass for Satutu, brings it outside the 22. Knock, box kick. Just outside the 22, up towards halfway. Banks is after it, bounces into the arms of Tuitamu, who's had very little to do tonight. He gets the ball back in field for Havili, but then decides to go away right and cut back on the left. Brings it over the 10-metre mark, 7 in left wing, touchline side. Pulu on his right-hand side for Tupotailoa. Now Christoph Poe is on the park. He keeps the ball alive for Tupotailoa within two of halfway to the left of midfield. Pulu goes down the shorter left-hand side. Finds Tevita Latu. This is better for Moana Pacifica. Now Craig can't do much with that, but be flattened by the reception committee of Mullen and Tupaya. Five inside Blues territory. Pulu hangs the box, kick towards the 22. It's taken by Perifeta just outside the 22, right-hand side of the park. He links up with Banks. Banks takes the tackle. Moana going for the steal. Couldn't quite get it cleanly. Ball left for Derry.

0: Okay, use it.
1: Knock. Box kick downfield. Over halfway is... Vaihu loses his footing and it bounces all the way back towards the 22 where Havili takes it.
0: They've taken back, mate.
1: He drops it off on his left-hand side for Liorta. Liorta breaks the first line of defence, then drops it off on his left-hand side for Vaihu, who's back up and with his footing again, just short of the 10-metre mark. Couple in left-wing touchline side. Hala Nātai plays half-back. The Lucia prop releases on his right-hand side.
0: Blue, stay there.
1: Nah. Box kick, Pulu. Said that a few times tonight, and it is out on the full. Just couldn't quite get the direction of that one. Augustine Pulu, former All Black.
2: Cool, okay.
3: Still playing good rugby too, I'll tell you. Wealth of experience. This game's really changed, hasn't it, the tempo. And we saw a lot of, as I say, really direct stuff in the first half. Lots of phases, just some simple dents close to ruck. But we've seen some real movement.
1: We have indeed. Abraham Pollett on for Malachi Hala Nātai for Moana Pacifica. 11 and a half gone, second spell. Blues leading 28-12. Mullen goes to the front and Segner. Blues look to drive from 10 inside Moana territory. Held though well by Moana. Then a second shove comes. And the advantage coming the way too of Moana Pacifica. Sorry, the Blues, excuse me. Left running ball. So 2-2, a little bit messy in midfield. Banks with a double tap, finds Zahn Sullivan. Sullivan decides to go hard up the middle of the park.
0: Penalty only, guys.
1: Ball left-hand side, so 2-2, throws a pass to no one. Yeah, and we'll go back for the advantage.
0: High
1: tackle. Back on the other side of the park. Blues with the penalty.
3: Been impressed with Banks tonight.
1: Yep.
3: Yeah, every opportunity he's had on this right side, he hasn't had a lot of space. I mean, he scored a great try amongst some traffic in the first half, but he's got good feet, hasn't he? And he kind of always beats that first defender, and he gets to game line and beyond. It just gives him a little bit more go forward. And of course, when he runs with the ball, he's on an edge, so they can then set up their phase play off the edge as well. A little tap on there.
1: Yeah, Tevita Latu ping for the high tackle on Simpeta Feta.
0: Sorry, guys. I believe they wanted to make a sub with 5 white.
1: A couple of subs. Solomon Alamalo comes off. Fellatoi Pini.
0: 3, 4, 5. Okay.
1: Is on. And Jimmy Tupou comes off for Vikoso Poloniotti. 30 minutes into the second spell. Derry takes the line out for the Blues, who are 5 metres inside Moana territory. Mullen breaks away from the ball, which had already stopped. Gets up, goes again, allowed to do so. Knocked down the blind, decides to go himself, shows the dummy, taken 7 short of the line. Satutu goes himself and held up by Moana, 6 away from the post. Now Derry gets involved. Sam Derry, the leg drive close to the line. Is there a grounding? They're over. Up, Nick Berry says held up.
0: That's a goal line dropout.
1: And a goal line dropout for Moana Pacifica. Well, I don't think the Blues were expecting to get as close as they did there, but the leg drive gave them so much momentum. They crashed over the line, but they couldn't quite get the ball to ground.
3: Yeah, the good thing too is that the players are latching and just joining these mauls that are up off the ground. Too Pelotu did at that time. And of course, 2 or 3 extra bodies make it really hard to defend, if you're not chopping the player and putting him on the ground. So
0: okay,
3: I just like the way they've changed the speed of the game. And of course, it's been pretty difficult for Moana Pacifica to defend.
1: 28-12 it is now, 14 gone, second spell. It was 14-12 at halftime. Goal line dropout from Moana. Goes up over halfway, taken by Sullivan, who finds Satutu to try and wind up, although he didn't really get to full tilt. Takes a tackle 11 metres inside Moana territory. That is one of the worst passes I've ever seen from the Blues. Goes incredibly forward. Back on the high hands of Moana Pacifica. And it's all a bit chaotic as Vaihu takes it short of halfway. He releases for Penny. Now ball on the left-hand side for Israel Liorta. Liorta up the middle of the park. Great run. Israel Liorta. Moana into the Blues 22. Someone's going to play halfback. It's scooped up in the nick of time. Craig presents. Ball in midfield for Moana. Havili stabs in a kick into the 22. It's taken by Caleb Clark. Came off the arms of a Blues player, but it's all right. Everyone's on side.
0: Okay,
1: Clark takes a tackle.
0: Use it, please.

0: 28-12. Left running Bulhavili. Penny. Way on his left-hand side for Latu. Latu couldn't quite get around the Blues defence.
1: No.
0: Five in left wing touchline side. There's no one there to play halfback. That is appalling from Moana. Ta'ili comes in and scoops it. Then finds Satutu. Satutu stabs in a kick into the 22. Chases after it. Mason Tapai is there. The big loosehead prop. Satutu is there as well. They swoop in. But Moana's managed to control this relatively well.
2: Okay, use it. It's
0: five away from their own line. Sunarivi.
2: Stay in, guys.
0: Scoops up. Okay, gets a meter or two. Now.
2: Stay off that ruck. Don't do that.
0: Pulu.
2: Let's go nine.
0: Back into the in goal and finds Vaihu, who finds touch, and it will be a line out for the Blues. Fairly chaotic passage of play, that one, Anstruel.
3: Yeah, well, of course, Moana now down by 16 points. They've got to really attack, don't they? They probably just can't keep bashing through the middle. So you know, we're just seeing them chance your arm a little bit, some nice offloads on the edges. They did actually break through the middle. Liotta got all the way down inside the 22, but when you breach sometimes and there's no players coming, sort of bunging through to support you, you get isolated again. And we've seen two or three critical turnovers. One you just mentioned at ruck time, there was just no one there. They got to the edge, no one there, and of course the Blues just took off.
0: Peter Aki comes off for the Blues. AJ Lamb comes on. Line out ball for the Blues. Five outside. Moana's 22. Taken by Dowry. Ball release to Peter Fetter. Here's Cade Banks. Banks storming up the middle of the park. He's taken 6 metres short. A little bit messy at ruck time. Came off a Blues foot. And it's on the Moana side. Moana get out of dodge there. Now Miracle Faialagi stabs a grubber through. Exits the 22. Scooped up by Mullen. Couple outside the 22, 15 in right wing touchline side. Perifeta, it's opened up. He's got to go himself. Where was the defence? Perifeta makes Moana look silly. It's 33-12. Blues have five more.
3: Well, I tell you what, there'll be a lot of people around the country praying that Stephen Perifeta stays uninjured, because he made two runs there. The first one was on the left side. We just found a little bit of space, just a couple of zones outside the ruck, and he blitzed straight through off the line out. And here he is here, and he nearly connected with Banks on the inside. And of course, two or three rucks later, Moana did really well to secure this ball. And then he just went into half pick and just dummied straight through between rock and action defence. Straight on through, and you got to like a 10 that just always has got his heads up, hands on ball, looking for those opportunities. Good to see him back.
0: Yeah, it certainly is. He's had a rough run with injuries right throughout his career. Stephen Perifeta now 29 years of age, 77th game for the Blues tonight, and now looking to convert his own try from the right wing touchline side. Hasn't missed one tonight. Three in right wing touchline side. This one's tricky, and it will go across the face of the uprights. Remains 33 points to 12. The Warriors leading Parramatta 16-6 at half time. We've got 21 to play in this one, though, at North Harbour Stadium. And Moana yet to get a point in the second spell. They had led 12-7 at one point, and they now find themselves down 33-12.
3: But the commentator's curse, mate. He has a missed one all night. He just didn't bin one to the left. What happened?
0: Sorry, Stephen. No, this one's on me. He has looked good with the boots right
3: he
0: up until
3: has,
0: that
3: indeed.
0: Point. Yeah.
3: Absolutely. Effortless, too.
0: Absolutely, yeah. Arvelli, the restart goes longer with this one. Drops inside the 22. A little bit of a bobble from Torrey and Barnes, takes it five inside the right wing corner, inside the 22. Ball left from Knock, away on his left hand side for Flynn Yates. As the Blues look for the exit play, and they through Knock, kick downfield, and Moana will have a line out. Just about to tick over the hour mark. On a monitor, we can see the Blues coaches. They'll be very happy with what's happened since half time. 14-12 it was at the break. It's been 19-0 since.
2: He's coming off there. Just holding there.
3: I think they would have discussed at half time that by going direct against a team that defend pretty direct, that's okay. But if you're not getting any traction, then you got to change it up a bit. And I'd say that's what the attack coaches, particularly at half time, would have talked about. Let's just try and keep moving the ball, the point of attack around. And I think it makes a big difference.
0: Dominic Ropeti on for Samesi Paia for Moana Pacifica, who have to line out. Six inside Blues territory. Also out there is Siosi Ningi Ningi, and halfback

0: spins it away left-hand side with Moana in position. A couple short of the 10-metre mark. Gets that quick ball away the shorter left-hand side. Down on the left flank, and Miracle Fire Lungi brings it over the 10-metre mark. Recycling to the open right. Havili on his right-hand side.
1: Tackle, release!
0: Smithy Tupotailoa held up in the middle of the park. Havili on his right, big pass away to the right wing touchline side. Finds the boot of Leota, but the boot finds Sullivan. On the left-hand side for Caleb Clark. Now on the right-hand side for AJ Lamb, who's knocked it on. Moana have the ball, they throw it back, and everyone's content enough to take the scrum from the Blues knock on. Lamb just took it and couldn't take it cleanly. 33-12, Blues lead this game. Elliot drew it, beat the Highlanders 24-14 in Bar. Highlanders now in a race to make the playoffs. Drew it right in the mix now on the Super Rugby ladder. They're in 7th after that win. The Highlanders in 9th. Blues in this game 3rd, of course, and Moana 11th on the ladder. Pretty critical few weeks coming up in Super Rugby with all those playoff games.
2: Well, the Reds Brumbies game has some interesting 5v6 permutations as well.
0: Both defeated last week at Super Rounds in Christchurch.
2: You want to keep winning. The Brumbies have just been a bit off, haven't they?
0: They have. They've been hot and cold this year, and cold more recently. As the scrum holds up for Moana Pacifica, it's left running ball towards midfield. Leota getting a nice couple of touches recently, but in a battle to keep hold of possession, that's going to be a penalty. Tap and go, Stegner says, in the middle of the park. He finds Satutu as the Blues want to play quickly, just outside the 22. Knock drives forward. Held just outside the 22. Tui Pilotu, soft hands, probably too soft. It's a little bit messy and has been knocked on by the Blues.
3: I believe he's got a hand to it when he's offloaded it. Guys, that's my read. I'm sorry if I got that wrong.
0: It's going to be a scrum feed for Moana Pacifica. As Miracle Fire Lungi has a word with Nick Berry. 18 to play, Blues leading 33-12.
3: Okay.
2: Just in call there. And I don't reckon they were big team leaders when Anton Signer took that tap kick.
0: No.
2: I don't think it's Nick Berry's job to determine whether they are actually back 10. It's actually the ARs. Mm. All the time, I reckon teams get away with about 7 metres.
3: Don't bind before I call bind, okay? Just wait for
0: it. You'd love to see that because it then, you know, enforces a bit more, because then it enforces and promotes more attacking rugby.
2: Absolutely. Yeah, and you just got to work. When you give a penalty away, you just got to work a lot harder to get back.
0: Yeah.
2: To
0: the left. Yeah. Bowden Barrett up and about on the Blues bench.
1: Crouch! Bind! Set! Steady!
0: Nini feeds a scrum on the 22. A little bit of pressure, the Moana front row. The ball's got out of there though, and we wrap around in the 22 for Penny. Now for Garden Bashup, who's out there, but it's been left behind and knocked on by Moana. Scrum feed for the Blues just outside the 22. And maybe the Blues get one back after perhaps there was a knock on the other way that didn't go their way last time. Bowden Barrett onto the park for Stephen Peter Fetter, I think.
2: Might be Terrell.
0: Yeah, Peter Fetter coming on.
2: Terrell Pater might have come on too, I think, for his debut.
0: He is going to the Dragons after the season as well, but good to see him getting a Super Rugby debut. Pater. Peter Fetter off. Torian Barnes off.
2: Been good tonight, hasn't he, Barnes?
0: Yeah.
2: Destructive, carries. Pretty accurate with everything he's done.
0: Yeah, I think he's an excellent prospect in the making.
2: He complements what they have. I mean, as I say, when Hoskins Satutu plays well, he's obviously hard to stop. But with Barnes, it's a good complement. Of course, Signer's just been out the gate. Yes. So between the three of them, they've got a good trio there.
0: And that's with Papali'i, of course, not playing tonight and leaving after this year. Scrum's fed by the Blues on the 22. Left-hand side of the park. It's dropped back in midfield. They find Clark on the strike play. Brings it over the 22. Now scooping up and going through Nock, who's getting plenty of minutes tonight. Dropped off for Mullen, who already has a try for the visitors. And the Blues 10 away. AJ Lamb.
1: Tackle!
0: Picks up and goes himself. Now, Pater gets his first Super Rugby carry. Five away, the Blues, to lift of the uprights and inching forward with every carry. This is methodical from the Blues. As the counter ruck comes through, and the Blues under a bit of pressure. Cigna manages to scoop it up, and Cigna saves the day for the Blues with the counter ruck. They'll put under a bit of pressure, but he got there in the nick of time, and now they can reshape the attack a little bit. 10 away from the line, Tui Pelotu in the middle of the park. Now to Eli. Cigna goes himself to within three of the line. Presenter back for knock. Right hand corridor. The Blues looking to officially put this one to bed. Tui Pelotu goes himself. Swallowed up though by the Moana defence. 15 in right wing touchline side. Five away from the line. Mullen scoops up, can't get the leg drive going. Four and a half away as the Blues continue to build. Satutu, left hand side for Tui Pelotu, driven a little bit backwards as Satutu scoops up, goes himself directly under the uprights, 2 metres away. Ball left hand side. Puta Ali, wrapped up in a good tackle by Moana Pacifica. Threat still imminent. Mullen gets it within one of the line. Now Dowry wrapped up by Moana Pacifica. Paita has a dab. 2 metres away. Knock. Ball left-hand side. Sullivan. Bowden Barrett goes behind Kate Banks. The line was at his begging, goes up, scoops it up, pops it up, Bowden Barrett scores. Well, it looked like it might have been dead for all money, but credit to Cade Banks. Went back and got it, second attempt, Bowden Barrett runs a nice line, and the Blues are over 38-12.
2: Well, they went back into the old pick-and-go routine, didn't they, the Blues? There was about probably 8, 9, 10 shots at the line, really patient, and then, of course, out the back was a nice pass from Knock to Sullivan, then the little switch play in behind to Barrett, and he just dropped the ball off to Cade Banks, but the ball went behind him.
0: Yeah.
2: Banks went back and got it. It was just not the right pass, was it? He went back to get it. He just stepped inside again, and then as he went to go to ground, little pop pass off to Barrett. As all good support players do, just stayed in line. Try.
0: 12 minutes to go. Bowden Barrett looking to convert his own try. Super Rugby's second highest point scorer from the right wing touchline side, and it's not flash from Bowden Barrett. It remains 38-12. The Blues showing all sorts of attack tonight.
2: Yeah, it's been impressive, hasn't it?
0: Especially after halftime.
2: The second half, yeah. They would have been really disappointed, I think. Although they had weathered the storm. Really physical Moana Pacifica team in the first half. Challenged them in so many aspects of the game. But this has just been another level, hasn't it? Kind of just stepped into third, if not fourth gear.
0: It has indeed. And there's still 10 minutes and a bit to play. 38-12. Blues have the bonus point as it stands. 6-2. Lachlan McQuannell on for the Blues for Sam Dowry. McConnell not originally named today. Josh Berry had been named, but tweaked a back injury, I'm told. So McConnell came onto the bench as the Blues look for an exit play, and Sullivan obliges from inside his 22. Not the flashes of kicks from Zahn Sullivan tonight, but it will be a line out. Midway point 22 and 10 Moana, who can attack.
2: There's certainly been some endeavour,
0: yeah,
2: but it's been a dominant second half from the Blues. They've actually, I mean, I'd love to know what the territory and stats are, because they've really dominated this half.
0: Half-time, they're relatively even, weren't they? And
2: yep.
0: Since half-time, I'm sure they've blown out. We'll have a look in a moment. As Craig takes the line out for Moana, drive nicely, almost at the 22. Okay, stop lines. And still going forward. One call comes now from the referee. It breaks away, comes to ground. And it's a little bit messy on the ground. There's an advantage and a penalty.
3: Hands on the ground. Okay, you've affected delivery.
0: Hands on the ground against Hoskins Satutu.
3: Blue, supporting body weight.
0: So Moana with a chance to stick this into the corner.

0: And Garden Bashup does exactly that.
1: Yeah, okay, just make that one quick.
0: So possession, 58-42 now in favour of the Blues. Last 10 minutes, 73% to 27, which tells the tale a little bit. Territory 54-46 as well. So they've just had more time with ball in hand, haven't they, the Blues, since halftime. One out is good, taken by Faialangi. Moana haven't scored in the second spell. Driving four comes to a crash. Four away from the line. Five in right wing touchline side. They've got, I think, an advantage again potentially. Pick and go from Moana. Wraparound play for Faialangi. Gets to within centimetres of the line. Held just short.
2: On the line, Blues. Work it back, guys.
0: Blues going for the counter ruck. Not the greatest of halfback work from Moana. A little bit lazy there, but they've still got possession. Closing in on the line. Advantage coming as well. Apoa has a crack at the line. Chris Apoa. And he's over. Chris Apoa, the tight end prop, gets Moana's first try of the second spell. 38-17, kick to come at North Harbour Stadium inside the final 10 minutes.
3: Well, it's not flash, but I tell you what, it was a good line out. The second one, actually, the first one, they got some good inroads. The second time round, they got within that 5-metre channel and then just some nice, good shots at the line. And Paul's been good since he's been on the field. A couple of nice carries, little tip passes as well. And just had enough strength and power to get to the line. Just having another good look at this. Looked short initially, didn't
0: short,
3: he?
0: Short, I'm not
3: wonder whether he was allowed to reach out or not, but I don't think it's coming back. I see the Blues have still got a bonus point, Elliot. So, but one more try would be taken away.
0: Yeah, so 6-3.
3: That'll be something they're conscious of.
0: As Haveli adds the extras, makes it 38-19, cuts the gap, and yes, Moana won't win this game, but I imagine. Would they be able to deny the Blues a bonus point? They might get some satisfaction out of that.
3: Yeah, and I think, as you mentioned before too, I think the bonus points are going to pay some dividends, I think, because it's going to be pretty close at the top end. And obviously, we've got a number of teams. Hurricanes are on 40, Chiefs 36, Blues potentially 37 or 38. Even games.
0: There's a bit of a drop to the Crusaders after that, so...
3: Yeah, that's right. Yeah. You definitely want to be in the top three, don't you?
0: You do. Home game week one of the playoffs. Restart from the Blues and taken by Moana. With seven to play. Blues leading 38-19. Six tries to three. Ningini on his right-hand side. And our guard and bash it. Moana looking to run it from inside there. 22. And they've penalised the Blues.
1: You've got to release.
0: Not releasing.
1: I know it's half that
0: long,
1: the timing thing.
0: Similar to one the first spell. Ball had been ripped away, but there was a need of ground, and referee told the tackler to release. Haveli looks for the touchline, doesn't find it. Blues with the ball, 10 inside their own half. Right running ball from Barrett to Christie. Now Zane Sullivan looking for the 50-22. It will it bounce, it won't, it'll curl back in into the in goal. Might go dead. Doesn't go dead, it's forced.
2: Goal line
0: dropout, Glenn Vaihu forces it. Goal line dropout for Moana Pacifica. Boy, Zane Sullivan did everything right there apart from the crawl bounce of the rugby ball. And it would have been a 50-22. Garden Bashup.
2: Okay, let's go please, let's go.
0: See, goal line dropout. Goes short, cross field away, right hand side. It's knocked forward by Moana Pacifica. Into the arms of the Blues. They have the ball on the 22. Mullen gets going forward to Pye. Helps in behind. Christie down the shorter left-hand side for Yates. Gets wrapped up by Moana Pacifica. Again, Christie goes down the shorter left-hand side. Dui Pelotu. 10 in left wing touchline side. Christie for Yates again. It's bobbled and knocked on by Flynn Yates. Into the arms of Moana Pacifica, ripped away. Miracle Faialangi takes it outside the 22. Nini kicks downfield, gets to within the 10 metre mark, taken by Bowden Barrett. Now Sane Sullivan. Okay, Sullivan decides to hang an aerial kick. The middle of the park.

0: chasing after it and taking it as Bowden Barrett, five short of the 22, presents for Christie, knocked on by Moana, who are coming through to Ellie.
1: Just a knock-on advantage,
0: Blue. Assesses his options, so Tutu decides to take the tackle, 10 outside the 22. Christie ball left-hand side for Yates. He drops it off on his left-hand side for Mullen. Ball once more on the left-hand side for the Blues.
1: No jackal, guys, no jackal there.
0: Just outside the 22, Yates again for Mullen. Runs at the shoulder of Chris Arpoa, take it on the 22.
1: An
0: advantage coming the way of the Blues, who then knock it on through Patrick Duipilotu.
1: There's a knock on. Jackler, you're okay. Four, you've been caught up, affected the clean.
0: Alan Craig, the man penalised by referee Nick Berry. Inside the final 4 minutes, 38-19.
1: Yeah, we've got a time off here.
0: There's a Blues player down, it's James Mullen.
2: Yeah, I'll tell you what, man, you spoke about the Blues bench. Yeah. I have to say, to the man, they've all added some real value. Mullen's been exceptional with the ball in hand and found some nice weak shoulders and got a lot of post contact. Tupia's been good. Yates, in his first game, has been heavily involved as well. Even Pater, McQuannell. Yeah, these are not household names by any stretch, and really contributing to this Blues team. And then, of course, we know about Christie, Barrett and Lamb. They've had their moments too.
0: Absolutely. Blues with the Crusaders next week at the new 1NZ Stadium in Christchurch. Got an experience of that last week. They're unbeaten at that stadium as they head down next week. The Blues line out for them. 10 away from the line, taken by Duipilotu. Pater drops it off for Satutu, then to Ali. To Ali with lovely footwork, two away from the line, presents AJ Lamb, decides to take it himself, meter short the Blues. We pick and go, Terrell Pitzer gets the try, 43-19, bonus point safe, the win safe too, and the Blues, 43-19, get their seventh try of the night.
2: Yeah, it was well constructed again, wasn't it? It has been a pretty impressive second half, you'd have to say, by the Blues. Now, take some confidence from this, because the first half just wasn't the same, and they flicked a switch here and they played some really good football. They still do stick to their pick and goes. We've just seen another series of that. But isn't it great to see Terrell to get a try? He's been around the system for a little while. He's not old either. Played a bit of rugby up north as well, obviously, for Northland.
0: Yeah, quality player.
2: Promising young player.
0: Bowden Barrett looking to add the extras and does so, 45-19, 2.5 to play at North Harbour Stadium on Gold Sport and iHeart Radio. Blues, after a sluggish start, have put the foot down after halftime. It was 14-12 at the break, they had the lead, but since the halftime break it has been largely all the Blues. Restart the middle of the park, taken by Caleb Clark for the Blues. They head towards the 10 metre mark now. Satutu, get the sense they may be looking for 50 here. Christie on the 10 metre mark, looks away to the right hand side, and Duipilotu carries forward. 90 seconds and a bit of change as Christie puts up the box kick. A little bit messy, goes backwards. Moana chase after it. Garden Basher keeps it in the field of play. A little bit messy in the 22. Pass to no one. But there is a knock on from the Blues that Nick Berry has called just inside the 22.
1: I think he was trying to wrap. They just hit so fast, he's bounced off. Yeah, I just got to read that line.
2: Tell you what, Nick Berry's been good tonight. Really clear again. With all his instructions, he's had been a really brutal first half, hasn't it? Lots of contacts, a lot of stuff around breakdown, which is always hard to police. And then, of course, the game's just changed its speed completely. And he's adjusted nicely to that as well. So we've seen a few errors, obviously, but I think almost to the decision, he's got everything right.
0: Yeah, he's a good communicator, Nick Berry. Admits he doesn't always get everything right to the players.
2: Yeah, he does, actually, because he said that tonight. Yeah, he says, whether I got that one wrong.
0: But he's honest. And, I think Nick Berry.

0: is Fury could referee. When it's on the final 30 seconds here, Blues leading 45-19. It's a Moana scrum feed. Five in left wing touchline side on their own 22. Ningi Ningi feeds. Front rows go down. On the right hand side for Phallic Boy, Penny. Late call up brings it over the 22 with a bit of interest. Recycling right hand side. Moana Pacifica driven backwards by the Blues on the 22. That's the siren. Next time the ball goes there, it's full time. Taken by Abraham Pauly on the left wing touchline side. Moana looking to work it away from their own 22. Arpoa has a try to his name tonight. It's a good run from Chris Arpoa. It's within 5 of the 10 metre mark. Latu recycles right hand side guard and bash at Penny again. Dummies. Weaves his way through a couple of would-be Blues defenders. And they get him to ground. Ball's a little bit messy. Nini manages to offload on his left-hand side. Vaihu, though, knocks it on. And it is full-time at North Harbour Stadium. A much-improved second half from the Blues. Get the job done. 45 points to 19. They lead by 2 at half-time. They kick on and take all 5 competition points from this game tonight. So, and Strawn, your thoughts on what's unfolded in front of us tonight?
1: Well, I'll tell you what, the first half obviously was really close and we saw an impressive effort, 40 minutes from Moana Pacifica. They really did test the Blues, not only in their phase play, but their defence and also just some competitiveness at set piece. But I tell you what, the Blues from 1 to 23, you know, they certainly added value off their bench, which we spoke about, but that, their ability to change the pace of this game in the second half was the difference. And then, of course, they got a nice buffer, didn't they, about 20 points odd, and, of course, Moana couldn't come back. What I like about that is it gives them confidence that they can kind of play two ways, you know, or they can probably have a blend of both. And it's one thing that the punters have been a bit critical of the Blues, that they've just been playing too hard and straight and direct. But tonight, they use the ball really well. And I think when they start flicking the ball on those little tip passes, pre and post contact, it's going to be real good.
0: Yeah, Stephen Pettifetta with our colleagues at Sky Sport.
2: Good run under your belt.
3: Yeah, it was good to be back out there. God is great, Goldie, and I'm just glad that I got through that and one to build on.
4: It's been a tough run for you. There's been so many injuries that just keep popping up. I know it's been a difficult time for you, but that performance particularly, tough first 40 minutes. Can you run me through the messages at halftime? Because when Vern came out of the shed, he looked as though he'd given you guys a bit of a blast.
3: Yeah, we found out, you know, in that first half that Moana were fronting up physically, and we found ourselves playing in the middle third of the field. So the message was very clear on just, you know, lowering our height and just carrying hard and getting that contact right. So once we created that momentum, they created a lot more opportunities for us.
4: Seems a lot more tempo as well into the game. Was that definitely the plan, trying to get on top of them and play a bit quicker?
3: Exactly, that's what it gave us, a bit more tempo, and for our attacking nines, it gave them the chance to get around the seams, around the ruck. So, when one thing doesn't work for us, I guess we can go to that.
4: Where are you with your game right now? In terms of confidence, in terms of all the skill sets, goal kicking looked as though it's coming off quite nicely. In terms of confidence levels, are you back to where you think you can get to?
3: There's certainly room for improvement. I'm just grateful that I got through the 60 minutes and one I can definitely build on.
4: Right, well done.
3: Cheers, Goldie. Thank you.
0: Yeah, he was very good tonight, Stephen Pettifetta. In his hour, he's had a number of injuries, as we've touched on tonight. And was pretty astute from the kicking tee, apart from when gave him the kiss of death later on in the game. But he'll be happy and better for that performance, answering.
1: Yeah, absolutely. And it's nice to, with Goldie's questioning as well, that, you know, and Stephen Pettifetta did say about the changing of the pace of the game. And, they can play on top. I mean, we're watching some highlights now. You know, when they move the ball around and just find space, they're very hard to stop.
0: That try scored from playing halfback. We dummy, show and go, bang, away from outside the 22 was a sign of what he can do with ball in hand. Excellent try from Stephen Pettifetta, one of 7 tonight for the Blues. 7 tries to 3. We're standing by for some Moana Pacifica reaction. They remain
5: so
0: rooted at the bottom of the ladder.
5: Thanks for your time, Paddy. What did you make of that performance?
6: A bit scrappy, but I think happy with the win. I think up front it was probably one of those battles, both physical teams, and certainly feeling it now. And I suppose for myself, being stuck in the tight, I certainly felt those

0: double shoulders from them. So very physical game. I think happy with the way we sort of managed it in the end, which has been a work on for us.
1: Two very different halves, it must be said, on the scoreboard anyway. Was Vern happy at halftime?
0: I think he held it in pretty well at halftime. But I think it's simple fixes for us and just how we wanted to play in that close quarter. Sort of playing wide sort of worked it into their hands a bit, and they're good at getting up and shutting us down and getting some good shifts defensively.
1: You head to Christchurch next week, short turnaround on Friday. Is it less intimidating heading down there now that there's a roof on the stadium?
0: I don't know if it's less intimidating, but it makes it more fun playing under the roof. You know, we're going to get some fast rugby. We know the Crusaders are improving, and they narrowly lost last night, and they pose another threat and something. Obviously, we need to get better each week heading into the finals. So crunch time now.
1: For you personally, how good is it to be back?
0: No, very good. It's nice watching the boys on the sideline, but it's even better being out there and getting stuck into it with them. A bit rusty, but no, I will take the win and thoroughly enjoyed that.
1: Thanks so much. Appreciate your time. Let's head across to Jeff with Miracle Failangi.
2: Standing by for Miracle Failangi here on Gold Sport and iHeartRadio. But in fact, we actually might just wrap it up there from our post-match reaction. Good win for the Blues tonight. The search goes on for Moana. And that Blues Crusaders game next week, and Strawn, final thought, very, very interesting.
3: Yeah, it will be actually, won't it? I mean, there's a, you know, those Brumbies Reds game tonight, there's going to be a bit of a jam, isn't there, around sort of that 3 to 6, 7. And Fiji and Drury, you see that in the mix too as well. So this competition's far from over. You've just got to keep on winning. But a tough one for the Blues in Christchurch. I think it'll be a real close match.
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1: I was all but 22, I think, at the time. 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
7: Good morning. In this update, the fuel crisis is on the agenda as Prime Minister Christopher Luxon leaves for Singapore today. Political reporter Ethan Griffiths has more.
8: Luxon will meet with Prime Minister Lawrence Wong, where the pair will sign an essential supplies deal. The deal's technically already in force, with the two countries agreeing to provide each other essential supplies in times of crisis. Luxon says a third of New Zealand's fuel comes from Singapore, while the country relies heavily on ours for food security.
7: The ACT Party has today launched its immigration policy, unveiling a 6-point plan to welcome people who it says will play by the rules. ACT's calling on resident visa holders who have been convicted of serious offences to be deported, no matter how long they've been in the country. It also wants to

0: impose a $6 a day surcharge on temporary work visas to contribute to New Zealand's infrastructure. Leader David Seymour says that would raise around $80 million a year.
1: The rate of migration has exceeded the rate of infrastructure construction, and we all feel it.
0: And Queenstown Skifield Coronet Peak's gearing up for an early opening weekend. It's installed a snow factory machine capable of producing enough snow to fill a rugby field with 10 centimetres of snow every 3 days. The machine freezes water, then converts it into snow, even in conditions not ideal for natural snowfall. NZ Ski CEO Paul Anderson says it means the field's eyeing to open its lunar slopes by the end of May, 2 weeks earlier than usual.
2: Snow factory is installed on the learner's slope, and the idea is that we get those slopes open really early and we get the keen snow bunnies up there to start their lessons.
0: That's news.
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0: Sport, and Formula One driver Liam Lawson has had to settle for 15th place in the Miami sprint race after suffering power issues in the new hybrid cars. Lando Norris and Oscar Piastri finished first and second for McLaren. Auckland FC has survived a gripping penalty shootout to beat defending champions Melbourne City in their A-League elimination final. The Black Caps have beaten Bangladesh by 6 wickets in a rain-affected third T20, with the series finishing level at 1-1. The Warriors down to plucky Parramatta, 36-14, to sit second on the NRL table on points differential. While the Blues crushed Moana Pacifica, 45-19, to go second on the Super Rugby ladder. That is sport. I'm Diana Vezic.
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4: Auckland looking like a pretty good looking day. Mostly fine, 19 our high, 9 the overnight low. Tomorrow waking up to blue sky. Easterlies again our high, 19.
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7: In this update, business and the fuel crisis will be a focus of the Prime Minister's trip to Singapore this week. Political reporter Ethan Griffiths has more.
8: Chris Luxon departs for the trip today for the first Singapore-New Zealand Leadership Forum. It's designed to bring government and businesses closer together with a focus on resilience in the event of supply chain disruptions. Luxon and Singaporean PM Lawrence Wong will also ink an essential supplies deal, ensuring New Zealand can access fuel and Singapore can access food.
7: A surcharge to help pay for infrastructure and deporting serious offenders. ACT has launched its immigration policy ahead of this year's election. It includes a $6 a day infrastructure surcharge on temporary work visas, expected to pocket $80 million a year. The party also wants stronger English language requirements and would also establish a dedicated unit around enforcement for people overstaying their visas. An Auckland bus driver says he believes the profession is now among the most dangerous jobs in New Zealand after he alleges he was punched in the face by a female passenger refusing to pay. Police were called to Mangere's Massey Road on Wednesday morning after the 63-year-old was allegedly assaulted when he challenged the passenger over the fare. Kate Rickard reports.
9: Police say the driver received injuries but didn't need hospital treatment, and they're working to identify the woman who escaped on foot. Auckland Transport says a

0: assaults on drivers remain unacceptably high. The driver says he will now refuse to drive a bus without a protection screen, and there's many drivers who are scared of violent passengers.
1: That's news.
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1: To sport, and the A-League will have a new champion after Auckland FC ended Melbourne City's season in a thrilling 14-goal penalty shootout. Arsenal's gone 6 points clear at the top of the English Premier League after a 3-0 win over Fulham, although Manchester City does have two games in hand. The Blues have upended Moana Pacifica 45-19 at North Harbour Stadium, and the Warriors have extended their winning streak to 4 after a 36-14 NRL win over Parramatta. That is sport. I'm Diana Vesic.
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3: Auckland looking like a pretty good looking day. Mostly fine, 19 our high, 9 the overnight low. Tomorrow waking up to blue sky. Easterlies again our high, 19.
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3: Good morning. In this update, Prime Minister Christopher Luxon departs for Singapore today with the fuel crisis on the agenda. Luxon will meet with Prime Minister Lawrence Wong for the signing of the agreement on trade in essential supplies. Luxon says a third of New Zealand's fuel is refined in Singapore. While Singapore also relies on diesel in New Zealand for freight, farming and production systems, that helps food travel to Singapore. The ACT Party has today launched its immigration policy, unveiling a six-point plan to welcome people who it says will play by the rules. ACT's calling on resident visa holders who have been convicted of serious offences to be deported, no matter how long they've been in the country. The party's also campaigning on barring new residence class visa migrants from accessing social welfare during their first 5 years in New Zealand. A charity is asking wealthy retirees to think about donating their winter energy payment to children in need. Those on New Zealand superannuation will receive payments from May until October to help with heating costs. CMA Super CEO Rachel Scott says if people choose to give it away, every dollar goes directly to helping vulnerable kids.
4: Food, clothing, bedding, uniforms, that kind of thing, through to leadership opportunities or university scholarships.
3: A longer than usual ski season for Queenstown's Coronet Peak, thanks to new technology. A new snow factory machine capable of producing enough snow to fill a rugby field with 10 centimetres of snow every 3 days has been installed. It means the field's learner slopes can open by the end of this month, 2 weeks earlier than previous years. NZ Ski CEO Paul Anderson says unlike other snowmaking machines, the snow factory doesn't rely on freezing weather conditions to produce snow.
5: It's like a big ice maker which shreds the ice so it comes out looking like snow, and then we can use our grooming machine and prepare a skiing surface.
3: That's news.
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3: And Auckland FC has held their nerve to pip Melbourne City 7-6 in a dramatic penalty shootout at Mount Smart, winning the elimination final to set up a two-leg semi-final against Adelaide United. The Black Caps have finished their Bangladesh tour on a high, winning the third T20 by 6 wickets to finish the series at one match apiece. And the Southern Steel have defended home court with a 54-47 win over the Central Pulse to move into second in the ANZ Premiership. Meanwhile, the Mystics have moved into third after inflicting a first defeat of the season on the Tactics. That is sport. I'm Diana Vesic.
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6: Auckland looking like a pretty good looking day. Mostly fine, 19 our high, 9 the overnight low. Tomorrow waking up to blue sky. Easterlies again our high, 19.
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11: In this update, an apparent road rage event in Christchurch has seen police charge two men. Police were called to the intersection of Burwood Road and Queen Elizabeth II Drive around 7 yesterday evening, where a man was found seriously injured on the road and later taken to hospital. Witnesses reported he'd been assaulted by two men who then left the area in their car. Police say a quick-thinking member of the public followed the two men and alerted police to their location before officers took them into custody. A surcharge to help pay for infrastructure and deporting serious offenders. ACT has launched its immigration policy ahead of this year's election. It includes a $6 a day infrastructure surcharge on temporary work visas, expected to pocket $80 million a year. The party also wants stronger English language requirements and would also establish a dedicated unit around enforcement for people overstaying their visas. Leader David Seymour says there are more than 20,000 known overstayers in the country.
12: We need to start enforcing the rules. Right now, Kiwis being trusting people are being taken for a ride.
11: Overseas, and Lebanon's health ministry says at least 13 people, including 4 women and a child, have been killed in Israeli airstrikes in the country's south. Israel's military says it hit around 70 military structures and 50 Hezbollah infrastructure sites. Both sides continue to strike each other despite a declared ceasefire. It's reported more than 2,600 people have died in Lebanon since the fresh conflict started in March. That's news.
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11: Sport, and a tick of approval for the Warriors halves from coach Andrew Webster after a 36-14 win over Parramatta in Sydney. Webster says the returning Luke Metcalf will have to bide his time with Tanner Boyd and Chanel Harris-Tavita playing so well.
13: I'm not making any changes to them. They deserve to stay there and they've done a good job, but don't normally select teams in the press conference after the game, but we're just picking team on form.
11: Auckland FC is still alive in the A-League, moving into a two-league semi-final against Adelaide after knocking out defending champs Melbourne City on penalties. And the Blues have moved into second on the Super Rugby ladder after a second-half blitz dismantled Moana Pacifica 45-19. That is sport. I'm Diana Vesic.
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14: Auckland looking like a pretty good looking day. Mostly fine, 19 our high, 9 the overnight low. Tomorrow, waking up to blue sky. Easterlies, again our high, 19.
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6: In this update, ACT leader believes the party's new immigration policy announced today would help the country rebalance. It includes for a $6 a day infrastructure surcharge on temporary work visas, expected to pocket $80 million a year. David Seymour says New Zealand is under pressure at the moment.
7: We'll always be a country that is built on migration.

0: some extent. But building up of infrastructure and our maintenance of the Kiwi character, those I think are unbalanced right now.
1: The party also wants to deport resident visa holders convicted of serious offences carrying sentences of 10 years or more. The fuel crisis is on the agenda as Prime Minister Christopher Luxon leaves for Singapore today. Political reporter Ethan Griffiths has more.
2: Luxon will meet with Prime Minister Lawrence Wong, where the pair will sign an essential supplies deal. The deal's technically already in force, with the two countries agreeing to provide each other essential supplies in times of crisis. Luxon says a third of New Zealand's fuel comes from Singapore, while the country relies heavily on ours for food security.
1: And the UK's Prime Minister has suggested there may be a case for banning some protests following calls for a suspension of pro-Palestinian marches. It comes after two Jewish men were stabbed in London's Golders Green this week, left with serious injuries. Police called it an act of terrorism, and the UK's terror level threat was raised to severe following the stabbings. A 45-year-old man has been charged with attempted murder. Sir Keir Starmer told the BBC it's time to look at protests across the board.
3: The repeated nature of the marches, many people in the Jewish community have said to me, it's the repeat nature, it's the cumulative effect. Now, I accept that, which is why we intend to deal with cumulative effects.
1: That's news.
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1: Sport, and Liam Lawson will start 12th on the grid for tomorrow morning's Miami Grand Prix. The Kiwi driver has been knocked out in the second round of qualifying after earlier placing 14th in the sprint race. Teenager Kimi Antonelli has put his Mercedes on pole alongside Max Verstappen. The A-League will have a new champion after Auckland FC ended Melbourne City's season in a thrilling 14-goal penalty shootout. The Black Knights will play Adelaide United across a two-league semi-final. And Ipswich Town's bounced back into the Premier League with victory on the final day of the Championship regular season, sealing a top two place and promotion alongside champions Coventry City. That is sport. I'm Diana Vesic.
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5: Auckland looking like a pretty good looking day. Mostly fine, 19 our high, 9 the overnight low. Tomorrow waking up to blue sky. Easterlies again our high, 19.
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4: In this update, an immigration expert says there's a few things that aren't clear in ACT's new immigration policy. The party is campaigning for stronger English language requirements and would also establish a dedicated unit around enforcement for people overstaying their visas. It also wants a $6 a day infrastructure surcharge on temporary work visas, expected to bring in $80 million a year. Massey University sociologist Paul Spoonley says some points need ironing out.
5: The irony is that, of course, immigrants are needed to build that infrastructure, so we're going to tax them to pay for that infrastructure. That's an interesting comment.
4: A 40-year-old man will appear in court tomorrow after a person was reportedly threatened with a firearm in Waihee overnight. Police arrived at a premises around 9 p.m. after a firearm had allegedly been discharged earlier. They say the alleged offender then shot towards a vehicle within the cordon they set up, with the occupant not suffering any injuries. An apparent road rage event in Christchurch has seen police charge two men. Police were called to the intersection of Burwood Road and Queen Elizabeth II Drive around 7 yesterday evening, where a man was found seriously injured on the road and later taken to hospital. Witnesses reported he'd been assaulted by two men who then left the area in their car. Police say a quick-thinking member of the public followed the two men and alerted police to their location before officers took them into custody. And donating winter energy payments could help vulnerable children get items they desperately need. Those on New Zealand superannuation are receiving payments from May until October to help with heating costs. The charity Share My Super wants wealthy retirees to think about giving theirs so vulnerable children can have the necessities such as food and clothing. CEO Rachel Scott believes about 5% of retirees can afford to pass their payments on. That's news.
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4: Sport, and Liam Lawson reckons his Racing Bulls team has plenty of work to do ahead of Formula One's Miami Grand Prix tomorrow morning. The Kiwi driver has qualified 12th for the 308-kilometre race, but even after fixing power issues, Lawson feels a need for speed.
6: Once we fixed it, it was actually not too bad. But we definitely have work to do, I think, to get towards where the guys in the top 10 are. We're not quite that fast.
4: The Mercedes of teenager Kimi Antonelli will be on pole. And the Black Caps have finished their Bangladesh tour on a high, winning the third T20 by 6 wickets to finish the series one match apiece. That is sport. I'm Diana Vezic.
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7: Auckland looking like a pretty good looking day. Mostly fine, 19 our high, 9 the overnight low. Tomorrow, waking up to blue sky. Easterlies, again our high, 19.
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